0: Ebi nyimo nyom huye kakra. 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So mo je. Because wo nyim ontimi nkutu nyi. Jimano,
1: the
0: clinic come over and why you went to mamma. No, Janus, sir,
1: and
0: you're dear boy.
1: Maybe I want to meet you for
2: a week.

0: 44 minutes after 8, Jason Semadom 106.3 FM, Reverend Eye Oforia Tamichiao and Reverend Ejikum Enra Medamwasepa for that gesture. And thank you for listening to. Yeah, congrats, so quickly.
1: I'm not away from Nanapuku. Nanapuku, Amsterdam. No, yeah, you're my top radio as I'm Amsterdam.
0: Yeah.
1: And you do Amsterdam, one of the finest MCs.
0: Yeah.
1: Or say, mean to check Kessiapam for my own. I'm my high tension. I'm crab. And I say, maybe a new money if you're not good in there. Yeah. Currently, the workers are made for daily guidance. I say,
0: oh, not possible. My
1: gold board Royal Ghana for science refinery deal.
0: What I remember, baby, in your credit, man, come on, say,
1: and yeah,
0: not possible, not possible.
1: Because
0: I job in day, when day, and they are called my bonus.
1: Oh, and then somebody a crowd or not come.
0: They say, come my bonus, can any eat to table, so and they hear anything.
1: And it been me in our tree. Who a crowd or so many one, no, or
0: there too.
1: But all the bosomen at all, no groceries near the end of the day, and we
0: are so far.
1: Oh, yes,
0: Debbie. Averagely, Ode Ebia Wadarama 2,000 for Bosumi.
1: A dependent family, no size. Yes. No.
0: Yes. It's a family of four.
1: Because we'll be on my 2,000 year, can you pay in? I don't know.
2: Hey, I saw.
1: Come on, Okasaya, morning.

0: form kakra da roma me ne me anopa me no di koma me si o e sabe je mfias me kobon nso ata wo se 8000 say na I'm off of about 100,000, 500,000.
1: I'm off of about
0: 1,000. You're a shooter, though. Why are you crying? I'm a lawyer. I'm a lawyer. I'm a lawyer. I'm a lawyer. I'm a lawyer. I'm a lawyer. I'm a lawyer.
1: Okay, so you're not telling yourself what's it. Connected Energies. I'm a scientific. I respect them. Franco Trade Enterprise. That's how I miss your phone, Papa Pife. That's how you're costing.
0: It's the daily guide. Sami Jemfia, that's the
1: year. Yeah.
0: Weekend, the year, officers' mess, Ukumasi.
1: Yeah.
0: Enra, good board, near Royal Ghana. One of them, Sasha Kratasi. Now, good board. I say, good board to Tono. Obema, Royal Ghana, no. Edmund Kuni, be no more than any. And you say, you're going to turn the road, sir. And you say, and a war daily guide, a walkrata, emo, a wahanum say, I just say, a binance, she says, and a good no cacrebi, binya bia, the enso, yenfebi, binky, kaya, dear, no, see a dear chains, see a dear air watches, nomine, rings, nomine, dear, na a man value, no, a cosso, and who shabina, a year good board near Royal Ghana, and one such sankratasi, a hono. A couple arrested for cutting off baby's head.
1: Abba.
0: A same way, it's what would you,
1: Abba,
0: 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Nah, I'm saying a corana, mamma, she won't say one met nine to a woo to a mocus in a bowl,
2: just like that.
0: It's a Utiasemna or Kayanwa, not ensnaring term of for the team, papa. No more post for my post for free woman. Abanti and common statement, no. No, I can't send for Friday police for Nessie, Nano, you know. No close with the air back up it. Jampa, I'm good to a corana. Just a nitty. Anyone, I'm quite being ho. Samika say, a positive world would to be cool. A frasay, a shimu, a fahon. Actually, Nipa, a duoson, and 974 B, a war, a year Ghana, and a Burkina, a shianus, yes, or modier, a bonafosem, bonne, chrononis, and a maniaman and quantity. Special operations via IGP, and a police 4 year, and a omode, achi, sir, and the pay. I just said, no, so much, and war, and a enra, a year, a dubahi, a yen a lawyer, lawyer Samuel Latachia, one also, a ya court. And the only idea dance here was in bank transfer on sense. But Bakujina da came at Tronano and was some a daily guide the Bokratan.
2: Mammy for daily graphic is so and twas where you queen. Now, as a nation launches e-visa platform, Enra and Okopium our Kimpiski Gold Coast Hotel, ya one Kreheya. Now that Jenny Pusokra, Nina and say a mumpenny, His Excellency John Dramani Mahama, and Foreign Affairs Ministry, Nimpen Yufua, one rear bamboo and some so aviation ministry. What do you now come? Ya launch, Jumedia Ebeboa, Ama man would do what we are singing, and ya mwakwenya, Abedi won Juma so, or my gen and moi, Visa Preno, and Yatin and for my one om. Hey Timino Kase Yenya E visa platform. Way electronic. And ya fina Ghana embassy se wobia signano and I consulate wano. Walk on my coaching trees awu pe visa. Hey Timino Kase ya pawon toma. 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Visa platform na portano. El hon mnetes wakwa kwa ye registration ibibia. Na one sell to miakabi. A related story of Edna Sini si launchi e visa no hono. Eh omain and na say. Answer connected in Udru, Kotoka International Airport, Utukaya. We are Bema or Bet, Crania, Bimia, Hesabia, Jody Kuke, Biashim. One papa,
0: near
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0: Enye in advanced countries in kura ano. 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
2: Yes.
0: It is a assembly ni ho e fa wanim ho pe. Nemu e pa fa
2: chi. Na
0: so mu be two bag no.
2: I am sure be cramp pa na ya usaf we bi dede. Eh that time.
0: Obi amam mi ko kwadro.
2: Ko kwadro.
0: Na dia bo kweku wa chira ho. 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Say eh pa da bi sa. Obi sam say na what is this? What am this for the waist?
2: We'll spend
0: that. And you can try it.
2: Or
0: how many one or got us on the
2: way? That's an uncle.
0: Hey, don't get your money to the ground. Father.
2: Well, my before we say, and we are the Dr. Adam Bonner, Executive Secretary, my National Commission on Small Arms and Light Weapons. And what they are about to just say, Nanu ya, and your weapons, a true, I would do a shankro for more, Makuma Pim 9,4,000 voluntary, and I do do an idea, bread one. 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
1: all right by kase high tension na say mampo na say ye damas ya no pawe
2: yes ye das
1: eh nyame adu a
0: ajo mampo na kasa
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2: o fan kase ye bi pa wa ha say Dr. Aaron Issa Anafuri former SIC CEO NDC Abreso 2014 okay.
1: Yeah.
2: Wo feel wo pa ana Dr. Christian Frimpon wonu so
0: yeah Dr. Sinkwa na che wo
2: wonu so on the minute
0: na ye Dominic a wife birthday
2: if you pa
0: Dominic is here boa yere birthday na oba ne ho dwa macha
1: wa nyele literature enzo acho te se obi a oye literature
0: AI na to ya
1: the AI bit my boy
2: Yeah. Birthday ba kubi wa hase mami mishina menko wasi happy birthday to my granddaughter Isabel yeah. Drasila Van Dack.
1: Okay.
2: Today is your birthday from yeah. Grandma Faustina okay. of Tema Community 25.
1: All right.

0: Okay, so we are going for this break. When we are back, yeah, try and come on the show and see.
1: Electrical appliances, sir. Baby, back up here. 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

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Still, phone pa pa pa! Is he here?

0: Wamiye shasha match ni mbomu wa James Cristo Wati ya vana tama community 9 Asempe FM UCL Funding Afi Ayaja Obani sonson konkro Anopo 9K Yendi ya kudia hodwani ya Teddy P. Nash Asye 5-a-side football competition Penalty shootout challenge ya mani mema Flip the bottle challenge Fun quiz Sacre Sese bebre Atedi ya bidia kufye winti miswa Afi hotel enuni 4 PM Aya the grand finale Asna versus PSG Yes or James Cristo no Na live commentary Yasuwa tome FM ni Asempe FM Winnie, Winnie. That's a match in a panel. Yeah, you must swabble preparation. No, Nasa Nasa Boninkumasasi.
1: Solo cool.
0: It's a date in this one. 30th May. 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

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And they will get one. 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

0: 4 minutes after nine, Jason Sema, Doom 106.3 FM Ghana Revenue Authority say, Memphasa and Kaibuya Ifi, Domestic Tax Revenue Division, Memphambra, it's about the filing of value added tax and communication service tax returns for April 2026. Ghana Revenue Authority, Ekai, in Ipekua Hodunina for on VAT. VAT and communication service tax returns, no, for April 2026. Want to say, Bomodiana submit, no, submit on the VAT and CST returns forms, no, not later than Friday, the 29th of May 2026. The last working day for this month. And you want to say, Kyle Beam, so file your VAT and CST returns early. Now avoid the payment of penalties. For VAT, the penalty, you know, on say a 500 Ghana cedi and further penalty of 10 Ghana cedi for each day the return is not submitted. For CST operators, you know, late filing of returns, you know, attracted a penalty of 2000 Ghana cedi and a further penalty 500 Ghana cedi for each day the return is not submitted. Kai, na hunu say it is all submitted. The April 2026 returns, you know, not later than Friday, 29th of May, 2026. GRC, which my friend Sana Meswe, 0800-900-110. And WhatsApp, 055-299-0000. And 2020-603-1664. Na Wetimi Ebusim. Need you there. Now we've accepted it, didn't ya? It's part of our breakfast. 10 plus more, one more reasons why you need to enjoy Nido as your breakfast. Either you are getting hooked to the 14 gram, 23 gram pack, or whatever. And make sure that you get Nido fortified with iron and more value for your family. Your breakfast, no, it deserves a little extra. T-shirt and shoe. My Bianco Kama and family. Yeah, because I said, Ira Thompson at Nasi, Ira Thompson be a part of the communications team for the opposition New Patriotic Party. What Nasi one say, Ira Thompson, I know what to say.
1: I'm here, Dom.
0: I'm here.
1: And you're a
0: poor.
1: And then I said, my Casa, Ukasa, I bet you.
0: That's not what they said. That's not what the law says. That's what is happening.
1: 207-208. 207-208. That's not what the law says. Law, now, you're feeling.
2: Now because Doom is back, now we call you smart BN, I send go to Nipakuna or your board and see who's there. Then meanwhile we use the board be our outside at the end of social media entertainment.
0: You had a smooth conversation with the Ghana Police Service yesterday. So why play me say Okazani Acho? Okazani Acho.
2: Na BN I anko chi eyi. Me nua ba ko wo eyi.
0: So what transpired yesterday and on
2: the police? Swedro the Doom so eyi no yango
0: chi. It's been solved or
2: what is being solved?
0: The matter has been resolved.
2: What's my BN I son coaching? We are now trying to draw a crumb, say, your friends, Nipakuna, and a billboard. Billboard, yes, man. Meanwhile, Nipakuna, your friends, one coffee will be a billboard, and yeah, Juma. Indeed, if Nipakun Pune call report is a Yenchina, police never can be an echo. Yeah, Munja and Trono, they are too clothed in lies.
0: So,
2: anyway. Say a Ghana phone complaining. Almost say omo nyeska wo mboto. Market women say omo betina say the whole day and to there. Meanwhile, Nkrofo be say omo be here a night market, 24 hour market. Internet just midnight mpo ye be say to banchi ne ya. Broadia yenko market, 24 hour market ye benye bi ato. Na ya ko wo fufu 12 midnight. And na eko so, but market phone so complaining. Teachers.
0: Omo complaining.
2: Teachers complaining. Omo say to there. I'm saying Crawford say we need scanty and tired here. Now you know so because say we increase electricity, the water near there by 29%. Now say we dey reduce by 24%. 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My brother and his car got to brother near Banche. Na I'm say you may be at 12 midnight in miracle be by who benches ka put them now to indi omo great 24-hour market in the
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2: You
0: don't subscribe to the 24-hour marketer.
2: During the day, boy, not midnight. During the day, market.
0: Mantima watch and you
2: I know you're one stop. Now we see who be market 24 hours. What
0: they're
2: say?
0: Piloting the markets
2: in all the streets. 24 hours market.
0: No, they are strategically piloting some major areas.
2: They are building 24 hour markets in every district.
0: That's the plan.
2: Every district.
0: That's the plan.
2: Amu clear lands. Amu kosi. Meme hono. Meme constituency. Yeah, what two markets already thriving there? Ekoto Graba market. In an Afo market. Woko the other side now. Yeah, well, Abra market. Abra market no. One would have expected some by upgrading to say Kotokraba
0: but almost see extra.
2: Almost see another one working pro south or ewo regional coordinating council in general. When will be our only child one? A whole side side road no so no go see 24-hour market wall.
0: Oh, but how is
2: oh, Nawoka? Oh, Nawoka. Well Mosi. They force the thing on you won't put yes market amount. That is not the priority of Cape Coast South. Cape Coast South, that is not the priority. What are my human brows? Is an onion 133 in the moment. Now she said, youth never want a mini jana. This farmer get almost got now hired. Now, got to grab a motor idea 24 hours. And now, an half market. No, an half market, yeah, innovation. No, I can't create light. Need one or two things. I'm the shape. Now you be idea. No, moon be here. No, moon go see 24 hour market because then you'll be priority.
0: Really?
2: We are not serious as a nation. No. Sorry to say, we are not serious as a nation. We get our priorities wrong and we don't learn as politicians. In Suyanshe, there are Emma previous government here on popular. No. We don't learn from it to correct our mistakes. We continue with it because here in Tubia, this country, oh, we have a long way to go. We have a long, people forget that it's about service to the people, not service to self. And then they high and say, yeah, we're gonna. So I thought so.
0: Well, the Kotokraba one, I'm a bit.
2: I thought so.
0: Because I knew, sir, now a specific area is be a fire. So it's already you, when you go there, the fire is there, the market will survive, thank you. You know.
2: Thank you. Hey, my friend saying, market circle, I'm a serious. Market circle, you're serious. You're focusing on another area. But you are going to build another market in the districts there. Is that a priority? Seriously. Agenda 111. Districts P wahwa. Omwe 90% plus completion. I say yeah, the kakraka, yes, yes, yes, yes, 600 new chips compound by the end of 2025. And I think we bakumpo. Because it will be priority. Oh Lord forgive us, for we don't know what we do.
0: All right, so if you've just joined, Ira Alfred Thoms, you're part of the communications team for, and then vying for Kotokraba in the Hanukkah.
2: What about Cape Coast for anybody in Cape Coast, Cape Coast South especially, on Frey Inn?
0: That specific area, a busy area now.
2: It's not. Econ, no one engine. In the F.E. Green Hill, you see Econ on your left hand side with another school. Numbo is one of the SHS schools. No, then you go forward a bit. Holy Child is on your right. So before you get to Holy Child, that is where they are going to do the 24 hour market. Then after that, now that is regional coordinating council. That's where the regional minister and all the coordinating agencies on your left hand side. You climb up the hill. There, then you come forward a bit, then you get to petrol runabout. How busy is it that we need a 24 hour market in that place? Me, if I were in charge, I would rather use that money to rehabilitate abra samu ni mabra we mo se kwan na ye busy every time because nkrofo wo kwan ho ni ade because the market is stroked. Put it in a super story nice a building nkrofo be call when you drive in I will be who say yes maba market ultra modern market. That is what you use the money to do, not to force people to go and get another marketer. Why I'm sure a be a white elephant near the hall. Open the line and tell people central region or more Cape Coast to be specific, or if you like just use one hour, say across the country 24 hour market ACC one, whether it will help them to me here 24 hour economy so over here market women will complain.
0: But what is your understanding of a 24 hour policy,
2: Master? Where jobs production will take place, when you do the production that is when you send it to the market. Now what do you mean produce it? Now we go be a market now here then yama na ebe go market o. Won't mean produce here then yama na e go market o. When they started this we told them that 24 hour more can was them no. A demand and supply. A push and pull. You can't just do one leg and leave the other. You can't do one leg and now you go importing yama from outside. Now just say business is never hand egu no. That is what is going to happen. Open the market, importance from outside, let people come from Burkina Faso, Togo, Ivory Coast, they are from goods in Rambego. Because we ourselves, we can't produce. And in our tomatoes, you see a blocky tomatoes, and I ain't in because we don't invest our money as well. Open commercial farms, let's put people together. Go for real school. Agric students near there, bring them together, bring about 5 or 10 of them that we are going to, this is what you are going to invest in, we want you to, it's going to be a 50-50 affair or a 60-40 affair, government is going to invest so much, yours is a management personnel, make sure that the farms are working well, we want to produce in quantities and export. That is how you run a system, that is how you run a business. Sasi kana ye investor ye say no and now ye say nkoko nketin ketin now akoma go obi nkoko 5 10 20 so fan ye dey by the time obe wie no na we are 3 wo na aka 2 nkoko nketin ketin we are 3 aka 2
0: you understand the concept of nkoko nketin ketin
2: now omo person omo man grow 400 ni 1000 yeah dey echedu baby na ye ma 50 ni 20 na 20 wo be ma me 20 beds na me nya omo a ombe du baby na e kwa me dey me ndibi say me dibi. And I would say, and I come the way
0: wounded. It's not a project that
2: it is not viable. Most of these projects, 80% of them are going to go dead. Whoopa, give yourself 6 months and go to all those, get a list of all those. Yeah, mom, and go back to them. They will tell you that, oh, Mbuaneu, and I'm Buano, Oma Tombi, the Akano Mwedi. When their people are hungry, you think they will just stand there and say that we are selling bets, you are selling bets and turn over. Bet nankasano, what the basa? So if you go to any proper farmer, poultry farmer, I'll make sure say some of them die. They die off because omu yen keting ketesa. They step on each other near there. Ibi mu be peki, ibi mu near there. Sometimes because of food, ni sa nyama nyama nyina. All these things happen. So some of them will go off. So diakano, seriously, I ain't a beka for you to work on. And how much can you sell out of it and turn the money around? We should be serious and focused though. Otherwise, we'll just be lying to people, doing little things, and we'll not grow as a nation. We'll not be a commercially viable nation. You think this is how nations grew?
0: Go on, get it. Is it only in opposition I am moving some of these relevant conversation?
2: It's not.
0: But in opposition, we are very
2: rational.
0: Even
2: in my government, one of the things I was pushing for was to create millionaires. But say, if every year we target 10 young people are serious, now we invest in them, government is getting 60% of the AU, you are getting 40, but we are turning you into a millionaire so that you can run this company. You know how many millionaires you can create in Ghana?
0: But that's exactly what this government is now doing.
2: With
0: making sure, every year, we produce about 4 magnets every year.
2: At least this year, you will produce back. And I'm a boy. Big push. Oh, damn minds. Say a big push.
0: That mama a big push.
2: And then a big push. That is a magnet I produce. It's a big push. Next year, another big push will come. Obete scores. Next year, another big push will come. You hear the scores. But that's what you are good in doing. That's what they told us. And now we feel sir, you know. Make sure you record the number my send you more. Next time I know about it. President Mahama told us, said Nana Akufo-Addo was empowering his brothers and family so that when he goes on retirement, they should be able to take care of him. Is that the same thing we are seeing? State capture? Beckham says, is he had your friend saying, sir, book no much or no much and BB, no. Your friend is saying,
0: Ejapadi.
2: That is exactly what you are seeing today. Ejapadi, that is exactly what is reading out to us today. Go and study it. Look at the book and study what is going on. State capture. Born say rough.
0: State capture.
2: Now, how can the whole the friends say deputy chief of staff, what in office, or just so sourcing contracts? So sourcing contracts. Deputy chief of staff.
0: I am from sure.
2: Ah, but you think it's right? When you are in public office, you exonerate or you move yourself from your businesses. And the best thing to do is not to allow your businesses to come into your business or your official duties. Now, who to me, Fred? Who bet you have a phone? A friend say, you, I catch and say, oh, Charlie, my business, see, and I'm a company, or more per se, you man, see, don't bet you my catch yourself on more. They see you. Can they say? Then these are the people who will tell the president that, okay, take the CEO, don't take that CEO, drop the CEO off and things. Now, one fresh CEO say, oh, my business be about one chain. Now, Shena, you and five, sir, business, man. Can he say, you know, on authority, say, oh, no, as a CEO, on five, sir, business, no more? What is going on, Ebon?
0: So, how do we cure that? How do we do it?
2: We need. When was our code of conduct no more sign here, you know? I don't know how they are using it and treating it. But if they want to see that, or they want Ghanaians to see that they are serious, we need to start sacking people when they misbehave.
0: Sacking?
2: Yes. First of all, you lose your work. Secondly, they take you up. It shouldn't be only political opponents. Now, Echichi Omo. And that is why I was glad when they brought the office of the special prosecutor. And when the special prosecutor started with MPP people. That time na yen yina yen bufu say, ah, now why ye be office more say be ye juman no echi de wu chesi yen crawl for. And eh, so we go special prosecutor. Can he breathe?
0: He's breathing.
2: Ah, omegu no. And you know to ye, everything, bring it to me to approve before you can even send it to court.
0: But that has always been the status quo.
2: When they created an office, they knew this was there, and they gave a fiat that they are giving you the powers to go ahead and do whatever you have to do with prosecutions near there. Why has another government seen say, oh, Omo DSS, son? It's the attorney general that created it and gave him the powers. So when they change government, then it means that someone can come and take your powers. When they change government, then it means another person can give you the powers. It is wrong. When we are fighting corruption, let's fight it to the truth. Baby, a decay in one year, Franco Hope.
0: Once you talk about
2: it, we whom baby, in a year, better yes, you're stopping. No? Because when we say he is good in making sure, say, especially officials in government are checked. Ebia, that way home baby. Ebia, that way home baby. You know, Mufi is over high agency, say, stopping. Because this attorney general has made us understand, say, anybody within NDC, now, Semba, we can sit down and negotiate. Some more cases in our more way, no more filing, no prosecutor. And I. Mm-hmm. In a baby, I scan your idea when I say, yeah, yeah, then you know, Martin, I negotiate on a 60-40. You said, then you know, say, echo through, sanko through, scannable, scanning by you. You are yet to see.
0: At the you right talk time, about corruption, isn't he?
2: Things will come.
0: How
2: out.
0: Are we fighting it as a country?
2: Well, it starts with you, the person sitting in a chair, and how you can stop people around you. The moment they see that you are serious with people around you, you know. Others who are far off, no, they are very careful. Those who are further off are very careful. But when they see that those around you can do things with impunity, almost bet you may yet they almost pay and fall behind you, ain't you be a mean yet obi ba emfa me ho. When it happens that way now, it gives room for people to do what they want to do, and that is what brings the credence of arrogance. A man for arrogance no cost row because of Felice media my untouchable media me yeah obi antu me kashe. Because at the end of the day, you know, ebi ana ye chimpe ana ye 60 40 nti ye be anything. Corruption can be fought when you start within your own to me.
0: 24 minutes after 9, just on 106.3 FM, you're sharing me say, Lawyer BB from Akwetia, Ebe Babeka Yensana, BBB, Ebe Babeka Yensana, Yenena Tua Yenkomo, but APSA say, Menka will say, this 2026, don't let lend me something small rain your long time relationships. Very, very important. Debiada, oh, Mambika Krabs is a debi. Yede chichebi igwa kwemu ama wankasa umwato na fiwaka yes to I can afford it feeling no and very important that's the APSA credit card. APSA credit card, you can get up to 55 interest free days, flexible limits, worldwide acceptance to pay now and sort it out later, and up to 40% discount offerings from our alliance partners. In the channel, so they be the challenge. Mammy, something small. They say they jay, me, I meet me, you know, me, I meet me because APSA credit card never ho ever boil. In the channel, can say, so simple for you to follow. Oh, call APSA bank branch, be a no apply for APSA credit card. Now, boil, I'm waiting me, did you maybe a. SSA Utim EDD. The channel so the APSA acquisition credit card no and such a shun kwa a de ba a wana muntua utum and ujumedia udi emu. Now you bianco ye and fam. Yeah, Thompson, new patriotic party, what's happening? And I saw you at the police station. What was it about?
2: Answer
0: because
2: you make a say. What will be all? Omanfini deal with this e-visa platform. No?
0: Yep.
2: A very good a bebwa. So that people can get their visas within a very short possible time.
0: Mm.
2: I believe that maybe it was started before, but they have made sure it's coming to fruition.
0: Okay.
2: And that is a good move.
0: Okay.
2: The
0: e-visa.
2: The e-visa. Zana, emotion which me pushing my e-visa now, no, I'm pushing now 133 no sombra. Now, a youth network, Chrome, and your jobs in here.
0: 133 priority, my
2: father. Because the youth
0: but are. But normal society, but I'll baby, I'll say,
2: the youth are
0: complaining. They didn't do jobs. Well.
2: Well, the mere fact that you are telling you that creates their jobs. I don't know what I'm saying, production unit, too. And yet, I didn't create jobs, I'm a youth network room. It's rather going to even make them become burdened because omo be faka omo be form worse alcohol na microphone ba ho meto ade no if I'm in capos e bia meti ola say we nim capos ye na ese me koto ade na market war your friend saying Holy Child or Green Hillside or Econ Junction, why would I leave ola go all the way through to your friends in Kotokraba pass Anafo and then move into Econ area to go and shop? Why would I do that? We need to be serious. Coming back to MPP, Enra, Enya Baku, Koka, as Obia name, no, Kweku Esiedu, police phone invited, no, say Umbra, because Omati, and I send you a movie, video, and I clip be on social media. Omo feel say na kuka police for no na all threaten omo say some mo mba ni ade e mo be huni ade na ye ko e no na o say ah ono na oni ni nua ba ko kasa wo ni nua no one of the I think MPP na or formerly no wo National Investigations Bureau one of the former officers wo ho omo friend the police inti okache wo police wa ba wo be join omo wo besre won be ye eyi say na say wo mba so mo benyi omo say dey your man na wo be hu we hu, and so they misconstrued the whole thing and took it they say oni police phone no kasa enter omo ti video no yeah omo ti video no omo hu say oh asama akukaka en boni bi anwa bo bi aso din obise ah but wana nana one na kasa inse o se ah mambo bi adi na me ne police me e mi yani pa yi no bo ni din I'm say your friend boria o se boria o se den and so he was speaking to him now I'm say ah anyway then if that is the case I am bailing no na omo hwe omo ye faza investigations Friday na on report to all but this is not the only case we've had other cases back when I me bo che o se at your friend say ndum so board ya e yam nya baako ode to social media and on here organizer war Swedro and the constituency is Agona East or West and it's been going on and you know pe Aminat ni ade mu nyina na say what say Aminat Mahama almost one more arresting because we can say Ghana yedin na nyama ekoso nya Mahama etaye ni nti Yakupon ku Mahama mayen and these are things that you beside who say them born in a waka almost you say section 207-208 of the your friends article 207-208 of a code no of then almost can I don't know the names they give it to it but they are using that article to prosecute and crawl for. And you realize that Nkrofopi Kanyama, in fact, which is some of the things that Kevin Teleka, a former vice president, a former second lady, a MPP in Penifonia, dear. In fact, Nancy Ampote or Hinebia, or can say MPP in Penifono Mokojina elections, somewhere Sankwas near dear. All these people were not arrested. So, Woma Adienu, a year, Anna Obia, who say, is targeted at MPP operations and MPP related people. Yes, sir. What you are doing is that you are dividing the nation because you are telling anyone in MPP that shut up, don't talk. But you are telling your people that they can go ahead and say whatever they like. And sometimes, you know, you ask yourself, are we serious as a nation? See some of the things Captain Smart says on his air. And we ask ourselves, he sits there, Okandiope, Ubian Bisashe. And so some of these things, you know, at the end of the day, you know, Mbwayen, we are saying there, and I'll use your platform as I've said everywhere. MPP4 in a Ghana 4 should be bold and talk, but it should be devoid of insults. Me, I don't believe in insulting Benin 4. My moral lessons are your chairman say, may you yen Benin 4. Don't insult anyone, but be bold and criticize. Be bold and talk. Be bold and spell out the ills. Ekoso and now Elsa Mbwayen. Yeah, Uber to me again in such a way, say you don't insult the president, you don't insult the first lady, you don't insult the vice president, you don't insult anybody in government, but you are bringing out the wrongs that they are doing, and people will buy into it. I will plead with especially the youth because when Mike Ewohono, Minya. Sometimes what Jamaica, who a political platform now with Jamaica, and Yama to me PFA we no. Later we go to your say, hey, me pan make us no under normal circumstances, I won't speak that way. Mm-hmm. But they can carry you away. When we to me show in such a way, say you go off guard. And that is why they say that on political you know, usually on politics, no, things that are said, no, sometimes you take some of them with a pinch of salt. Because Nyama, you can't about Nanado. A kun and crofu bomb by said Nanado be woo. Nanado, you can say, on to me, the president, that Ewagana, I say, Musi, I catch your war about me, I say, on the president, that no. It all changed. And Nanado never, for once, will be a catch and say, Yakupon ku mayen, and I almost call demonstration, Mukan say, Kum Nanado mayen, Rade Kum Nanado mayen. And then Nanado didn't arrest anybody. He left them to say what they wanted to say. Sometimes, simple baby, or why? I remember one church be okoye. Okojina hono say, do you remember they told me that I can never be president of this republic because I'm so short? And you don't need short people to become president. But when you work hard and God's will is there, you can become president as I am today. And he encouraged the people. That is a sign of a good leader on your vindictive, on your vindictiva, on dream boni imanadam. But he rather tells them that work hard, struggle, don't give up. Because in your struggle to make sure that you achieve the best, no, there will be times that you will fall down. There will be times that a bad thing say nyama be koso amo. There will be times that sikampo ni ukuto. But you still have to struggle and make sure that you achieve your aim. And when you get to that bridge, now who say I have succeeded? It makes you proud. It makes you happy. In the message, devoid of insults, devoid of personal attacks, we should be able to spell out some of the things. The Americans are not say 133, they haven't been able to deliver. 600 chips compound within 2025, they haven't been able to deliver. My friend is saying 24-hour economy, they haven't been able to deliver. Says yeah, they almost say, they've sent into the policy state to say they interfere now. Omo beshe aye won, but it was dead on arrival. We all know. You have to propel an economy before the economy can grow into another stage. Now says yeah, your economy I didn't saw so near, and we said it. Someone who can sustain electricity within 12 hours is telling you that, oh, come, I'll give you 24-hour electricity and give you 24-hour market, and I give you 24-hour jobs to do. Automatically, and because up till now, she one thing I bet you may be proud of NDC about it. She last year almost fire helicopter, almost fire a deputy chief of staff, so no chairman of the evacuation committee near the share any flat also for flood victims. And now almost bed drench all the places now flooding, baby. And the flood and put a bone saying last year.
0: How, look at where we've gotten to, I think that the raising of issues, referencing of whatever, I think we should go past that and now start prescribing solutions to what we can do. Because if we don't do the prescriptions,
2: thank you very much.
0: Always want to go back into some of these things that, it will not be healthy for us.
2: That is what MPP last week and the last 2 weeks. Yeah, flag bearer. Okay, say yeah, baby, yeah, Chegana man, you know. When you take a friend saying a manifesto of 2024, there are so many solutions in it. There are things that we've told you we've done, where we've gotten to, what we have to do, that you are going to do, and the way forward. Now, we pass our flood, you know, before my friend say April, and I mean, I hear him say. This is the time we should be able to have our systems dredge all our gutters, our lagoons, our gutters, our underground wayside or from Weja baby shopping mall right to Kokrobite Junction hono. That underground gutter hole near Wohono is filled with sand. Yen yiye, insuba, insuoto. When you pass through that place, even with these small rains, 2 hours, 3 hours, insuo kitikiti na etono, the whole place is flooded. Why do we have to sit down and wait for these things to happen? When we formed a whole team, I'm go around with helicopter near there, you know, I'm share. Say, oh, these are hate places. Say, yes, we sit down, we have district assemblies. People are building in on gutters. Stop work, produce permits. Nobody read. After 2 or 3 weeks, so I'm going to settle. They say, now you paint it so. And now sometimes, I'm going to meet you. I was looking at some of the pictures on AI. Some of them, I told myself, say, I don't believe it's true. AI. Because we share in sewer, I am a certain area. I do, my friend say, roofing leveler. We'll be someone say, is this happening in Ghana? Is this happening in Ghana? I don't think so. Into some of these things, no, dear. Say yeni na yeba together yet now. Na ye taking yama seriously. People started some work. Let us consult. Give consultation out. Let people come out and help. There are so many people on betume aye jume. Make I say some years back, na Kole Lagoon, present ni or say or the distress assembly machines who said then or the dredge ni na for free. The name baby has said, no, but yeah, every year, now then I don't know how it ended up. But we have people who are ready to also help. Yeah, to answer the machines, be drip machines. Well, into some of these roads, these gutters, no, we can be able to create the drainage way and let the water flow go very well. I I'm someone who even say me can say obi be see high water log no obi be see na dan see wa and no say we can't water we hu e hwehwe ne part a divert through. Let us create diversionary paths so that the water can go. There is a call round in poor, a bet me a call rounder. You bet me a harvest this in Sionumpo or Bibia. People can use it. We can distill it and turn it into good drinkable water. We can. These are things that we have so many science schools. They are supposed to be doing researches and things for us. We have so many EPA also almost say even the Ghanaian say water, no, they are turning it around. Some of these we can harvest the water and turn it around so that people can use it and use it for AE, because we are suffering with all these galamsi akoswa yenya insu. Then this is also, we are now, God is giving you water and you are complaining, say is he insu ne fire. We need to look at ways and means of which you can turn this into usable things and I expect the people who have been given the mandate say we will give them the ideas, they should implement it. They shouldn't say that oh wait there on him yansa into that year two no fee power and say any idea and say I don't use this idea. If they were using some of ideas, like I said, one of the greater things I may share with a manifesto man, many Jepa, they say, how can we just increase, not just increase the electricity, your friends saying, storage, but also make sure that the bills they are paying come down. And that was what he was talking about, the 2,000 megawatts of solar power into the energy sector to increase our megawatts, make it more other things.
0: Well, there's a school of thought if you say more casado, because

0: us on.
1: The argument that you had the opportunity to do something to change the system now, 8 years, then it may be more fuels still. More graph will be British interest.
2: Yeah, but one of the biggest legacy, you can say, be
1: free SHS.
2: Yeah, yeah, from day one.
1: So that's
2: from the first year now we started.
1: 8 years is free SHS. Eight years is free SHS.
2: Oh, but there are so many things. Hospital now, Omunim say yes in the children's hospital, I will wager. Omunim say yes in a yes, see, yeah, so I'm going to say World Bank say, yeah, they've over inflated prices, and the World Bank at Trabba say they should open the hospital, but they haven't done anything, no. Mm-hmm. There's nothing wrong, no. And sa hospital no wall. Their projects are yeah. Their schools are yes, you see. They are even solar. We started a solar capacity a generation, no. We have the floating solar panels there. Or dance, you know, so they train solar power to increase our grid. All these things are projects are not why. Walk across the country when a local government school now, say university, you say, there we see a yes, strong cono.
1: Akumadan.
2: Yeah, Akumadan. We buy a impua, local government, there were Madina Hona. They have push charges in a Ubechimako school to learn about local governance. All these are projects, Nanadua, yeah, we didn't boast of it. Yeah, you did the one. But we did it. Uba under 1D1F now. We've opened over 100 and something factories. Over.
1: Factories?
2: Up to now, yes.
1: Over 100?
2: Yes. As up to now, they are still working. Some are still working. We call your friend is saying, a cropon owner. There's a shoe factory also over there. Aye, Juma. They might not have grown into the big factories that you expect them to do, but small scale industries. Yes, you see, it creates job. It helps increase, what do you call it, the revenue for your country, and it helps people within to also turn their fortunes around by becoming good businessmen. Oba Agenda 111, the first effect was not only to help medical treatment, but also to create jobs for nurses and doctors, to create jobs for your friends, lab technicians, to create jobs for laborers. Garden boy be woho because omo bedo obi obe pra be woho because obe ba be pra obi obe chuchu toilet mu be woho other laborers are omo benye ejuma aye 111 wetumi ye nyi na area. Do you know the number of jobs it can create? Then you are closing the job deficit industry, you know, aye create, you know. So these are things are eboa ma mpuntio ba oman mu, but you need a leader who can drive this. A leader who can push this. And I can say with all honesty and with all confidence, we are not talking too much. We are opening their books for criticisms because they gave us so many things we are coming to do. Up to now, we haven't seen anything. But I understand because Mekai Pa say, President Mahama Eba no say, Yemani honeymoon. Ebi a first year honeymoon. Ebi a yebe hunyama Eba very soon. Because honeymoon period, no 1 year, no, it's him. They are canona a warning him, no. But honeymoon, I feel, say, after 1 year, the honeymoon, the dream, we want to see action. We want to see things going on. Because nine months or so down the line, say, we lose our ministers, you know, through a crash. Now, up to now, and to me, replace you. In fact, one of their communicators was pushing, say, he thinks they need a reshuffle because some people have become so arrogant in government. But all these things
1: I see
2: are things that people are calling for. It's for us to also make sure that as responsible opposition, we put the government under check. We will not sit down and say, We will put the government under check. We'll put them under scrutiny. We can say, obey A, B, C, D. We can say, we'll reduce our cost. How come you haven't done it? How come people are still complaining? How come market women are saying that they are not buying their wares, but you want to go and build more markets? Why aren't you spending money there? Air cut down the drain here, there. These are questions a responsible opposition party needs to ask. But that doesn't mean that you be sano na yet na hokwa. We'll proffer solutions. We'll proffer alternatives, and we'll make sure that we are going to be a responsible alternative government in waiting, because we are going to tell you things are so that this government will move ahead.
1: Lawyer Kwaba,
2: yes, the late lawyer.
0: What to say?
1: Yeah, me I do. Yeah, me I do.
0: So, all my, but that's

0: David Manning Kasa. Ebrena Etiae. Onuam pa kwa de bia.
1: Arguably, this is the busiest road in Ghana, and even in between, because Obiafa, Okosruho, Obiafa, it is oh yeah, Juma. All of a sudden, I said, "Niama, Mr. Kam, go Kam Bau." On the rains, you know, baby, and when ye bypass into Obia Nam, and look, a lot of confusion out there. I'm saying, Pejani Muno, oh yeah, Juma, Senior Konenye, oh my, new woman. You see, yeah, na me banana tea. And if you have first and foremost, any, and now, me new acquire can say, "Oni me abba had." This is the second time. More than that, but what is the police inviting a bizarre nasim?
0: Hey, Papa,
1: Debbie,
0: oh, go jail. Be say what you say.
1: Oh, so you invite police invite you and I'll go. So please allow, bring a call. So who can say me bring man? Why na me you are no? And you know, Chris will be free speech, be is under attack. Yanchi will be unfunded. You know, say, Mom, say, Ocasano, and then Rano, Etrikakradia, police by your Majuma, and no, and Yan Naba. And we've kept reminding them of what they did to Apia Stadium, no name Central 47. Captain Obo, Captain Smarty, the Mobris Moche. Say, be had now Unigan Hadia. Moche is Captain Smart for Casa, one Kukunipa. Eti yenya say you know wa wetu fo say wo de wo enjoy ni om so bi en kana sembo munyi kasa bi frim e chere o se bi bi nye ti ya ya be fi Jesus say ya kasa ya kano ya hwe ni ye nya ze politics en ti bi bi a o man so hu sa trend no bi bi o bi be ye wo party mu everything is good ade a wo akra wo ti he wo nye no onyi pa bi foforo bi o san so wo party no ya now justify why do we do this. Once we're too for so many eyes, and oh my,
2: now I'm a man.
1: Oh, why can't send 40 minutes? Don't do this.
2: Why do you pick some and leave some?
1: So, it's not under into a bit down. What bitch, you say, yeah, me no bitch, yeah, baby, you can't say, and now for some my elite, you want it. So, what happens? Allow, walk out to toy, you be bregum, or say the 24 hour economy market, we need to work kind concept now. That sebi. You need baby, and you see, he doesn't understand. And all can you can. What is our craha? Oh my, what is our craha? You see, 24 hour economy, or Makolanje.
0: Debbie.
1: So, you see, Casa be on one. Me, you see, be on me. Na nienti a ye si bi o me hono unim e ye old marketer u ba hono mu be hwe na o wa ya eno ani adane no e ye local buying trankra e ma me dane bibi ni adane no ni e modernizing. What is wrong with that?
2: Yes, sir. You didn't listen to what I was saying.
1: I did say ye ade akra ye talk. Please I heard you allow o ye ni say ya don't do this please stop.
2: No, but you don't misquote me when I'm sitting
1: okay here. I haven't quoted you. I'm saying you said me.
0: Obusa me say me who said my college guy won me? You be see 24 market one China. I'm saying there.
2: What did I say about Abra market as against?
1: About what come? I mean, come here then. Now, you my no, this is not good.
2: So you don't come and misquote me.
1: Have I quoted you? Obi, I quote you. What is the meaning of quote? An anti-quote.
0: Okay,
2: what
0: the money?
1: Misquote me. Because choose why? Stop this.
2: I won't stop it when you say the wrong things.
1: Let you not see and what about the kick? So what kind of policy now?
2: Go. I told you to go.
0: Lawyer, in his case, on society, Abra Market.
2: Thank you.
1: I'm saying that. So all the car Abra Market, me need information about Abra Market, why it was, you can't say, situated there. But I'm saying that the policy in the CAC market, and the Amma, now you can't want to retire, sabi, omu, Juma says, why do you say, I'm going to go to the market for near my persia. Someone tiasia, look, obey or jana was a day. We ye see a what was a young cousin agenda 111 and ye see a busy chip compound. Aye, me consequency. Three chip compounds na your three, se wun ni moi, canasa, share, or my only baby. Agenda 111, who government, be even in America, no, because we see 111 hospitals at a go. Who do that? Hospitals. What we are, and then what about be jina a pontify? On my problem, ne sa onse what can say me? Oh, a bro can in here and I'll say at this stage, you know, yan resolution, na sa. She knew her Bank of Ghana sent by. Yeah. Many obi, I was in PFM, no say. Could you upon come honorable say, umber prescribing solutions? Basin ne. On my threat, the alternative. This is their problem. Obejan, what can I say? Yes, and Taddy. Who says what? Analysis, Ben, what can I say? An alcohol. Why, Nessie and Taddy? A den, assassin. Now, what brace to den, I near to a neanto. Near Ghana for him, say. Sabre no bi kwa koto bibi no yisika wo charge no yi levy wo waban wo jiniska ne gana fo nim se John Dramani Mahama wa be ye fi ho omo aha o
3: MTN de aba
1: ne gana fo nim ne se wo boka egu ha ma bi wi ase de ntimi kwa ma no ne kren kwa jiska mfa nya hwe ene John Dramani Mahama aban aba be stabilize the system ne gana fo nim ne se even in the midst of your difficulty fuel endu 23 cities to some mo pencil. I'm one year shave. That make catch on. I'm the sampa. I'm so on trend. One policy. I'm the buyer. Brand a fool. You messed up. Must say or mine. And that is where. That is where. Udim. Oh my. That is why. Omo timi. Me say. Damn. Sabi new. And what I say. Damn. Say. Almost elect you. Omo flag bearer. Then wait to be. They are confused because I did be a. Obe baba can be. I did probably be a question. Question. Says I'm come. Question. You be so because you see. You just left power. And barely a year, what is that? I said, I did who went to me and find fear what Trianiano. Dr. Baumia's vice president, President Kufuado said, the Sunyan said, you be mad. If you were Trinia, went to me and you know, who respected President Mahama say, on for 1 year and 5 years. And T. Ubisan said, are you not talking too much? And that is their problem. Ghanaians are not taking them for anything, I'm telling you. Because, look, me, surely John Dramani Mahama and the NDC will be judged. No doubt about that.
0: We are judging you because
1: yes.
0: I'm surprised that you are using at this point the New Patriotic Party as a measurement or a yardstick.
1: No. And the reason is this. All right. Yes, they should then tell you that they are not an alternative. Then we move on. You get it? Because see, all right, let me explain to you. See, who are we? Any show are we? Now say another host be your baby. Now say or new were a certain because I say you are competing for the same thing. Ni show are ye and no one saw the eye the other total. Nothing beyond that. We have a boy for a tape, oh yeah, a gas on sem, and you know so baby or ye. There is nothing more. When the hypocrisy every could do baby a yes so upset, say, who mess up? And you might hear now create ya John Dramani Mahama by Abed GFU in them. So if you only shame now count employment.
0: Because you prefer a
1: yes.
0: better offer for
1: thank you, and we are resetting. Thank you, we are on it. Yeah. You are above this. But you see, on my own, let it slide. Wouldn't it be the thing is that, let me say, yes, you hold us accountable. Ask us questions.
0: And Jomo don't money more.
1: They don't have shame. Not at all. Not at all. I'm only baby. They will not. In fact, Nika Prayomode. Me say, Omo elect on flag bearer. How many months ni? Don't drink us. Because you see, at the end of the year, questions will be raised. Say, ah, so you knew all this. I said, I'll see Omo will be on manifesto. Solar 2,000 megawatts. Was it for that? You go for home when you we can. Am I right? Who the BB? This is a group of people. And they are here, Cassie. And they are almost free at buying. Messed up the economy. And almost Cassie, almost Babby, CSC. I didn't know more. I messy up. Now Ghana for say no. We won't give you that opportunity. NDC is in. from day one. Look, I'm the Fikoko. No, I'm called Dumzo. No, I'm the Fiho. No, I'm called Bank of Ghana. I'm so sourcing. I said, well, we can't. Yeah, yes. Or we can't. So I said, them teaching for staff will be called their contract. On my own, on one's own, Pesa, we are saying, let's move on. Let's move on. Remember,
0: that means you are not resetting.
1: Tell me, we are. But you see, you are not resetting. No. Let me tell you why. You see,
2: have they stopped it?
1: You see,
0: it's not stoppable. It's not stoppable.
1: How can you stop suicide?
0: It's not stoppable. It should not be abused.
1: But you see,
2: I will give you recordings. I'm going to say they were stopping it.
0: No problem. I'm saying that. But clearly, you know that.
1: Go and read our manifesto, that bridge section 36. Your cassette will not be the norm. Nobody can stop. Why you should know this?
0: You should know that.
1: You should know the how can somebody
2: why did they say
1: it? What is
2: let's just say we are Koshini. Let's just say we are Koshini. Because you said it. You know that it cannot be stopped. Why did you say it? To lie to Ghanaians to win power.
1: Treasure, you are open.
2: You can say whatever you like. Don't worry.
1: But you see.
2: You can say whatever you like. I'll say it as it is.
1: You see. I'm on the same nasi. And into your back as I say. And you see. I'm on any moral right. To be certain solutions. When to me and Kawa.
2: Didn't I give you
1: one? All there now.
2: No, didn't I give you?
1: After crowd, you say Galam says
2: you
1: say
0: Omabi.
1: Thank you.
2: When they lie, when they lie,
1: they are confident
2: liars. Confident liars.
1: You must have an economy.
2: Confident liars.
1: Yabba bedu baby.
0: Baby.
2: You have to also give me time. Some of the things that he said are not true. When I was giving you alternatives, Abra Markets, for example, Oba, I say Nukrom, or Modia, no old one, no more society.
1: My catcher will say,
2: there were three places.
1: You see, I could be so rough. Let's it's not nice. What can somebody afford to me? What is it? Abra said,
2: I'm just saying this.
1: If you understand the policy, uncanny. Okay, I thought that
2: you don't have any policy, Papa.
0: There are policies in Atosu. The money can ask me.
1: Oh my, so that way, make me a chief channel. No, let me tell you.
2: You can do it.
1: This is not fair.
2: Your face is
1: funny. You can serve 40 minutes. And then I will hear
2: I didn't tell you to come.
0: Oha, obenya kwenya ti manen kasa. Manen kasa.
2: Obe my how many minutes?
0: Obe manen kasa.
2: Because me who time say who show time.
0: Me po one no. But before to him man ti me for no see. Era lawyer bo for no see.
1: O my MPP ni anywo. E bia e papa e no ni kro. I thought that coming into power in 2016. Omo be campaign ni I of one district, one factory. But see, maybe look at that
0: over
1: lie.
0: 800.
1: Look at that show.
0: Maybe that's a real.
1: And through a chain, say 100 or say factories.
2: You can even Google it.
1: And through say,
2: you get it.
1: If he has now who buying now the one district, one factory buying here, who put was now the Kotari who are then why? Without a single policy document, who buy here one village, one down. What's the dams anyway? This is Dr. Bao. You had a presidential candidate who was interviewed about a single project and one offer of who said a change project. Or Sepu Alugu. The vice president didn't even know Sepu Alugu. Such a disgrace. Send pay in the Kaza. If we are seeing, and also this shared manifesto is obey Pu Alugu. Asampa Heyano Bekai. Uti.
0: All right.
1: Now, you see, a bunch of hypocrites. I will groom her. And you, Mima Katros or Woman, but Tanasa say, you can raise the issues. But then you nipa, I'm a failure, Ghana. No more need any alternative via the money. And on Baba Betrayer said, look, they don't, you have demoral lessons in
0: your home. Is this a moment passing Ghana?
1: No, you go so, you reset Ghana. My catch was here, even in the energy sector, on my wooden name, and you're my yeah. any power or more Baba Yajuma.
2: This is good.
1: No, or more Juma, Ababa, yes, say, or my family Ghana. No more Baba can say, so my 1 district 1 5
2: hypocrites,
1: 100
2: and lies.
1: Atrocity.
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Jansha Martin and Momo Jans Crinso with Tia Van Atama Community 9. As some pair from UCL Funday. Afi. Ayaja. Oh, Bunny's on some concro. Anopon 9K. Yadia Goodia Hodronia Teddy Pines as yet. Five aside football competition. Penalty shooter challenge. A man in Mema. Flip the bottle challenge. Fun quiz. Sacre. Sesame Bray. A Teddy a big deal if you want to miss. Afi Hotel and Uni. 4 p.m. Aya the grand finale. Asna versus PSG. Yes, sure. Jans Crinso. Na live commentary. Yasua to my family as some pair from. Twine. That's a match in a panaria. You have to move forward, preparation. No, Nasa Nasabonin Kumasasi. Solo cool. It is a date in a 30th May. Our Tia Van Atama Community.

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1: 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A eye 20th May, 22nd May, and 3rd June. Na miaya jumadi eba kwaso eye in crime. Greater Accra Regional Hospital. A yenyim no Ridge Ayaresabia. Ga East Municipal Hospital. Watemano, obeko Tema General Hospital. Sogako Penso Beko Sogakope District Hospital. Ra Ra Beko Ra Ra Regional Hospital. Tamale, Tamale West District Hospital. Wa Wa Regional Hospital. Sunyane, Sunyane Municipal Hospital. Kumase, Sun Transo Hospital. Takrade, Efian Kwanta Regional Hospital. 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

Stephen Gebelansa, or see OPD. 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Wow! 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I was here, my phone for from. 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Wow! 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

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And yes, what and yeah, dear, so ebe popo anase impo, so ebe pele. Aha.

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Enra Ghana for your president of the Republic, John Dramani Mahama. Say now him say Enra African Union Day. Na on Namsa Kwine so Emma Africans eti a de papa papa papa nini na se se say no say we ye Ghana need this share and I say we ye African ewo ye continent iso na se o ba Ghana now no. Yeah, the platform for fra ba. You don't need to go to embassy way aye e-visa. No one say what they were supporting document. Na fe wa fele say oh ba Ghana. And no one no. Na yeah, within 48 hours, your visa is assured. Your visa is released. Just say yeah, issue visa no at the amawa without no fee. With no fee. Just say no one say what church plane ticket ne bam. Na o Ghana ha eye Africans it could be say wo yo bia wo ye African but wo yusu e bia you know British passport and I say wo yusu e bia Canadian passport or e bia wo ye American momo sa de for the fact that wo ye African wo fri Africa ye wo ha but wo ye US citizen passport holder no ko ade you have to pay $260 as visa fee. And sana, what me aba? 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You know, like we investigator, like after any busao and send me now what kind of public? 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I send now busao no. 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
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watching them. Do you know how much they charge per each applicant? Yen fa visa na so ma omo 185 dollars. Yes. 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It na no nipa makumaku be 40 ya. 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

106.3 FM Sunny. 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Yeah, dear baby chimu ni pedriano gives you organic skin care. It is simple, yeah, Bema, and I saw a bar, Udi Adriare, a boy, we yipa. And your word Duffy's acne cleanser, why air clear pimples, rashes, and for your improved skin tissues, also come on, and so add the amount. Your word Duffy's black spots cream. Nay, a clear black spots, I hold on. Black spots, I hold on to me by any pedriani, a nim, any pedriani, tuning in asses. The team is who are intimate info. So, open rapid hair growth. Duffy's hair growth and a bit me abo supermarket be a walk down and say who do any chimney on Sabbath can be bat open do when each chimney have been AH hotel Kumasi so East Kumasi so ye war a year Pogas furniture tech junction. Your number is 0533 776 8 9 3 0533 776 8 9 3.

Mammy Fast, like I say, and comma end point homeopathic clinic or say end to chronic diseases, and so and I act by the for one more and also my son and mammy dear healthy bit at the brew. But and then my healthy bit, I'm a day maono. Obia and Shannon Suna yen shen ye. Say, say, Mahunu say, nipa health. 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

shasha matching in one more jam screen so with the Havana Tama Community 9. As some from UCL Funding. Afi. Ayaja. Our bunny so on Concro. Anopan 9K. Yeah, good ya hold one ya ten year penis as yeah. 5-a-side football competition. Penalty shootout challenge, a man in Mema. Flip the bottle challenge. Fun quiz, sack race, sesame break. Achadia big dear co few to me. Afri hotel and uni. 4 p.m. I had the grand finale. Asna versus PSG. Yes, yeah, sure, Giants Chris or no. La live commentary. Ya swat to my family as and birth and swine and weenie. That's a match in a bonnery. Ya have the most swab preparation. No, Nasa Nasabonin Kumasasi. Solo cool. It's a date in this one. I had 30th May. Our Tia Vana Tema Community.

0: at the Digital Kiss Condom, Tia Vanna Park and Restaurant, DSTV, Jaga 4 Peters, Laughing Mouth Wash, Aqua Dot Mineral Water, LPG, Asimpe FM UCL Fun Day. Mayesha.
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9: Junima, Junima, Junima, Junima.

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Eko PM. One na lawyer for Samu Kai. One of Coach Rotro and Sam F. Stone Boy. And since Samu was starting Rotro, the year 2025, yeah. And last year. The Bidum Grant, yes, Sam Ram, Branty and Coach Roy, and Wassi. And Samu Hood will be a. Or Kafa, yeah, on any. And they won't bar. Oma wo wonum ene nam so ema ye kochi eye web kid abrantie first wo call court oma money bail o dem 16 days right omo remand no ene nran so e ba say you say no obesan dem 17 more days asa aka ho e remand no because prosecutor no briefing omo dem ma eye judges no I say almost a kwa transi beam. Ya kwa in same numu. Evidence is a hodwa e wa wan penin for no few says ye jabrante no ba. Yes, Stone Boy. The former manager bi. Ake ake. Then a sharp brante no echia oh yes a new mana etisa. Enunti. And a ma sabri a brante. Nya sa asuchi. Out training a bayan kukumu. Parent, mummy, and to your man of four. So we are die hard fan for beer. And you may be what they say. Electronic art, no man who do be a baby, won't be can't crop for one same moon crop for one thing, yeah, and you may have a basas. And you ask your sister. I'm not doing when your phone, when your internet here. You ready? And they would be can't be once a better wa, or be feeding you a better wa. One income. Fasa asem no ba na be hu. Ma men kanfo thanks to you computer clinic and farm one pay who tie me am say your typhoid and I say asthma and I say dysmenorrhea. Fever kidney. Then ya kofa high quality diagnostic machine e dia buy dia be see eye kua no. So hu ma saman kase quantum pon so no pay me say but modern. So be ba ne so betimi ahwe oni pedua no hwe mu na ya timi to ya de na say. E dia ma wo. The number is 054-525-2880. 054-525-2880. 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

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So my NLA under the Caritas platform. 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Bra, what on your map? 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

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Obian Hemi Jesse! And Kofosi Jesse Amashi! Media MSA, yeah, saw me corny as you were pitching 100 and fan show that they be. I don't make kind of movie so.

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Ebaso nyankopon adoma memene day. Saturday away enemy. Enunti anopa. Anopa tututututu nami opi nami wo T Havana. Oba no arepe. Shall your favorite club jersey never bra. Tema Community Night T Havana 9 a.m. sharp. I want you to meet me there so could you meet me before I break wall. Hey, PSG, and I say Arsenal, Manchester United, and I say Chelsea, Barcelona, Real Madrid. There's gonna be games. I hope will be way a side football competition, 5-side football competition, penalty shootout challenge, flip the battle challenge. Na ningine muno achadia wahwa. 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It's absolutely free. But modern na bra. 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Mota Guinness wasi we move. Mota Guinness wasi we move.

Yes, papa bi utek etiki place. 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Oto bakwa eye 12 cities what ya see. Tomato grains made in Ghana over the imported ones from Nigeria. Monta Guinness, we move. We're doing that. We are protecting our local business, creating and saving jobs, supporting Ghanaian industry, boosting economic growth. Otra no ashen and so. 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And that's a premium badge, you know. Say label. Hey. 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
1: when ya butra u be free mu
0: na say se say kura den ko ware wie u ware wie a
1: na won sa na o manage na u free mu fi say ni kwan say o ko biu
0: se u free mu ani u kwan say o ko biu
1: Aye. 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
0: Medase. I'm going to for yeah. Hello. 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Yeah, hello. When to me and you know. Lani, you put in soon to toy and anna. 0302216561. Yeah, hello. 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
1: But so, good afternoon.
0: Good morning.
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0: Akosia into you.
1: OPD.
0: Ope bi edi.
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0: Jimmy
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1: 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But oba de di ayewo de on ba. 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But best se Easter yi mu ai. 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And she or she said, imagine new shop. 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If you are then and Colonel Costrami Papa, the Papa Costian Penny.
0: Oh, what I need for Boko Mammy.
1: And your money, baby,
0: so drops me.
1: I am young girls near Bowery. I am my name in the hole. Na
0: ye fire son to enti dia na wo anhwe ne ye enti a wo feel say wo cause situation we mu
1: eh me asase no ye ni mi hu ya ni say mi hu ni good side say o ye o akuma pa say e bia o wo bibi o hu nya bibi na obi sa na o de be ma o ba obi tia me na to catch him say na kuma ha no o pen tokwa me hu sa ma me hu sa de no woni ho dan ti this is a penny back of a chair. Say, if you are one man in Colabrim.
0: When an hour say?
1: Yao Bako.
0: Okay. Mammy, would you do? Made your number which you also drops near Wow on wine. So I
1: say,
0: drops in also a Wow which you on wine. Not because. Never rest as him near papa because yeah, threatens you become an ordinary. May my corner back come right here when I'm right there. Yeah, hello.
1: Hello.
0: Yeah,
1: Hello.
0: Me mwakwa ba yinti u. Hello.
2: Yeah, hello.
0: Me mwakwa ba yinti u, mami.
2: Oh, Josu Obi. Obi.
0: Osu uti bi hon?
2: Me mde me jay wari eno. Na Obi. De a mi fe mono. Me se wede na me ye en me bishu imu kwa mpwa jiwa mu sem.
0: Na no de.
2: Bema no no UK. Mi hon mi yestedi e hon 2 years an tana ye wari. 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

0: 106.3 FM sune ne so wo krompo ne sa de chen wo de yankwa afam ye yantro ye ntia ye mfri e adom bi na abo adom bi so test ya ngaza kasi ye bo ene ye de namo a ye bo ne bedre na ne ba bi obefa bi a feeling ye mi feeling wom pa na so fo ne wi yi present team bombe dia squad e obi dum ye adu ku mine
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0: 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Then I just saw any hall and tea, Upe CCTV, Ubayabi, Sazuna TV, Ubanya, could see 100 inches, then a Walakapo. 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It is a go in finger, ninja, and 1 year better enough yet, mean your feelings. 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
0: 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It is a below no no more yemu chumu to mu chasse, so mu yen chumu conos and num, a drubre bin on bewa honka cram, editor Ghana deche, a feina broi puma kwemwama report nankasa ba montena captain, Paul Fojo, one on a penny power with the animal moment to be a to ba Facebooku, waba Facebooku ni YouTube, yanka yamu yawo yanka busia for yaw, and brevium shine back to her, waba kasia shada pa. Near to the spare pass. As one more, we bola bola, fala fala, lumianzo, scrap condemn, almost said to two other said yes, yen, and I home to pa. Now, what penny for you? One in the corner, you moon on the Ababa Tumont, said Yanam, so assembling in a buy and say, where we are, Mushano, say we are, some crat had a wood, said Doctor Toka, all answers and all. One more lances here, a Freddy Paba, who we am shiny tea, a Freddy Paba, who now so any pump your nuna team, the atrosum your nu. A brandy and another word to say no, I'll play driver no. One on a baby and uncle was what, and a baby a driver was a driver, etna a pilot, and baby was what, and no one and what, as an walk on who be say, Ninaka will be in the coffin and send by.
2: The situation believes that the aircraft most likely had an engine failure due to overheating, and also that the aircraft at which the engine failed was too low to enable the pilot find a suitable safe landing area. Now, contributory factors, which are the factors that if we're not present, that's then may not have happened, or which, whilst present, could have made happen. A, the failure to address the engine malfunctions identified at home, which required maintenance assistance to diagnose the root causes. The result of the undiagnosed malfunctions most likely worsened the malfunctions en route. B, pilot seated in the rear seat with limited access to the aircraft and engine instruments and switches needed during the critical stages of the flight. C, distractions due to persistent communication on his cell phone.
0: Opanyini fojo no no wasansu chirechirem no ma hudu obia ebetumi ama sase mu yesie.
2: B, on all the three flights conducted from Hulu Airport on the 16th March 2026, the pilot occupied the rear seat, whilst the friend and the brother occupied the front pilot seat. This was not in compliance with the conditions of the flight permits and restricted access of the pilot in the rear seat to some critical instruments, warning lights and switches. C, all three flights conducted from Lu Airport on the 16th of March 2026 were unauthorized as they did not have valid permits to operate them.
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3: 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About there, about land, no, that Nanka order why you are went to 1 year, the Yinaka won on a duma the me. And quack right there. That's a Damimaco light aircraft tonight. Engineer Crope. Until the hitting sea, yeah, on Ama, engine no Ossizino. On Am Dra, the me, I can share or be or bay. Now, for few worry about him. If you show me what do you know, and Champion, why Air Force landing, I will go airport to all Bibia, no with Furibano. Now, no, who then will see me a play? Mako light aircraft no so. The wish in this sea of so no. On my Wabalandi, Wabalandi, you and Uncle Waba, being fully another one of our bin award the main aircraft to me, engineers be Tamahon. Now I yan them, wish you no quiet and what's on Cotona aircraft to Numa, Wotri. And she what you know, one number you know, and called the pilot in Ankasa Yipa now. Wish ya, you begin to knock all the yak pilots now, don't name you know. On no yon no madam no Uluchu a aeroplane no aircraft no and see on aircraft native and na Niniano or see him. Na Niniano day and Yaza was set to fire another wild license in the day on two aircraft and see za by hitting by ya engine in Felino and some are not overboard no da on my other woman there they be there according to Gitaunzi or the way you say aviation fool. 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
4: The Ghana National Association of Teachers also addressed the press to compliment our press statement and gave the authorities consent up to Monday, May 25th, 2026, to address our demands. However, as of the time of meeting you today, no authority has responded to our demands.
1: Abusiani awudi kati ye wei eye atoye etifi mantem dwemdrenia na atikuo no woda wano obi nyamche ene wate se wo kire mo se ye no ane se na amen ye cheche ni bedwade abopa da anyehwe wo kwai ni ti ne ne paano atade ye ye shomui se ne kura wo munhye no a wo mu dresse ye wuhu se sa dresse no ane wo mude kro no ye mfa nkotu fom eti ka be hu nsonsone ye da wontem na headmaster. Yeah, what well, the school year ano at Yawusu MA school ano as a champion she saw will become.
5: Men have failed to attack the real galanseyers, the armed robbers, wrongdoers in their community. They rather focus their attention to the teacher who actually taught them how to read and write. By the help of the teacher, those in the
6: all that they are seeking is want justice to prevail. Because what they did to us, it was between life and death. But it seems our employers have ignored us. They don't think anything about it. So we are calling them to do that. They should try to respond so that we can get our justice. That is all that we are in for.
1: Ayo, Abusia headmaster, Asa Champon, John, and watch them was a Wamu Afa, where Jumamu cry you when it were treated when it, ya boo won anywhere, but teacher Niba could have a name so I better than a name to train it. Oh, Henny, Henny, and Nimpuntia, there's a boy a boon one, a jack come, a one name, and what or much one more more can say, pass a ye babu on a better sabri. Yen kashe. Esu waka sana nuwe si kura na nati kuo no so. Ujwemtene ni yo dano so editu ya so. Wamuse ya semno maso mu den.
5: Men have failed to attack the real galanseyers, the armed robbers, wrongdoers in their community. They rather focus their attention to the teacher who actually taught them how to read and write. By the help of the teacher, those individual military men can now earn living, can now get salary into their pocket. If they have nothing to do to say thank you to the teacher, do they have to be subjected to this inhumane practice, inhumane act? It is very unfortunate. We are calling on the various stakeholders. The municipal chief executive has been copied. The regional minister of Western Region has also been copied. And all other key stakeholders that they must act.
1: Yo, Abusia, and ya and then on what ye know. We a church for no, and womudi two jasa woo soja ni woman womachira wa dear, and now never share soja ta dear ye juma. It wen ya she ya meda wasi. Na woman bwa woman to me cabra for nasa bet tugu or sube true chim prendia, and ye no muso so e wubika.
0: Aduma 06.3, eni eni anuma sempa 94.7, insha 104.5. 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
7: 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They say, I auditors they call round. Yes, I say, more SIV, any more widows are more by a papa. You read about the TV, you're the Shania Tiamuka. I've done it, you say, young Koyan, my year, say, yeah, because you have a walk up.
0: Naza, if he's yammy, and if he's yammy, and once I'm now walking in Tiamuka.
7: I'm not sure your registration. You pay 10,000, 5,000, 8,000. If you say what say, you might want my order from above. A protocol. And so you see, you see, I am not going to my end. A Jumana want my end. You see, can also at your star anchor. You chop when you're in the Ministry of Education, in the Ministry of Finance. You're in the Momoko at the senior of the fire. Ah, so you want to know my end, you say, you see, come again. As in proper being why you're seeing a cassette between it. Yet the amount for a queer for a sick away and change your group, according to the bank loan. Mushi, I 2024 cut the hook. Musaho, a juma mobile 2025, which you need to ask. Papa, a year year, sir. And I've seen that young Yanka and proper young train. And I see the other bomb of play. Yeah, yes, sir. Mudia Mokandia. A year year. And the mobile walk no. Na mon kendi, na mon na ye kama ye. 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They say you will be a fire at Monka. 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Yes, Tremo, yes, Tremo. 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Many, many, I almost know which I eat can imagine.
0: Asamia, walking, Nessa. We are quite a sadia, a Wuko Chaudi and Wenyan channel, Pietro Kawanzamo. A Jumana, Mamma, Musican Soa, Sikana Mai, it's a sadia banner, more pan and mutua found.
7: Oh. And the more I hear to any answer, yes, there will move. Almost for your sick, my yay. Then I have all my plumes, I hear ye. I flashed the house in the letter, called ye no dear, and see ye. And she ye power no match. The poor match, almost for your sick, my yay. And son, and ye dear to the no yay. The power of my chance.
0: Yes, yes, so punch as him to ye. 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
7: oh suppliers are so far omo di ye ka no ye da bro 100 ye da bro 100 ye ye kuo na kakra no kra ye 70 plus ana kuo na foforo so wo ho.
0: And as any controlled food suppliers if one goan.
7: Debbie. There were another food suppliers in Soho.
0: You ya for see near for any near tree. Oh hey, Bibiani Abes Albamon chain, near the march tree and come vice chairman. Edema Controlled Food Suppliers Association. Your friend of my man Tommy Me. Any other natural community, where they are the Serbian Omudi Tuga. The other Pani womb.
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8: I am a system, I am a person, but I am putting the MC of Ablikuman West and the municipal works engineer and the planning officers, I am putting all of them on the spot. I am going to report to the regional minister. Some of these people must be sanctioned because buildings are not built in a day. Yeah, but yeah, demolition, the last house we demolished was this one. And they've sat down, okay, all these places, they're filling an echo. And these are some of the problems are in terms of flooding. And all these buildings where I'm instructing my firm in Nadmo directors, how many works engineers, they should mark all these properties. We will pull them down. But you as the media too, we want you to look at it. Me assure you, okay, only about demolition last time. And yeah, not dying be any animal. Overnight, now for the filling Ebahanomo. And these are some of the things. Yeah, yeah, Juma. You say or mine here the echo. Then Ubin Munsu Afechi. The blame will go back to president. Before president, you know, this one there, me, I am putting the spotlight, like I said earlier on the municipal chief executive over here and the works engineer and the planners. So I'm betting assembly, no offices, no better there. Then they should sack all of them.
1: Eyo, wachiami ya weni mkasa wa sinana wa sumua. 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
9: Bibi aye be bubu ye no e dan bi ani ha as I'm talking to you but I can assure you say bibi the reason is be bubu ye no nothing has happened here with your demarcation so nobody has built in that area and I mean can say in so no it say enho na ya realize say ball are now my wo ba we ho no enu so ka ho and I block in so no and me ni ma ya can say your babe we have to cut the refuse at home send by in so no to a that e fa drainage do mo a e bet me akofa bibi say wo fa na wa call dey so no that is the solution it's And so that if the thing is an illegal nature, Obi Ama will permit. Obi Ama can say koha, but Obi na afa manu asheni sim ena oye ni aope. In fact, where I'm standing now, Ushia Hoa, it's a whole community. It's a whole. The feeling is still going on. So, like I indicated, by Tuesday, by Friday. some activities must go on. And then why can't Uto say, who say I hope this place is a wetland? Why do you buy it? Because I certainly don't sell land. And we don't know when transactions are being done. But you as an individual know what's the kind of area who say and you could see say this particular building has been here for ages. When you na obi to as asema when I walk up and see obi na wakoka abekami. Obi akoka abekami. And see wabeka abekami there's obviously very very sure how best you bet to be a car. Send a bear on beton.
1: Eyo, Abusia, MC, and Watin and Kano, Ora George, Emmanuel, Pakwalote, and watching them was said then watching the baby drinking a home, no be called Cabecano, was a secrano, and ya then yasemu, was a border be way jug by way in Potemo, a month for be baby and was see a true border go no more dear damping sight. Nan no say Nin Hornomo, eighty way, when you'll be now more Cabecano. 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
0: Sacco Cramman Ferriso, but soon as I heard her a son of own, dear son, it is the angry day where I'm winning so well. Could you come on crop for? Will be a full pinty. Well, ah, Papa, never have one in your hand will be born and must say, and conco come. I don't want 06.3 and you animal sampan 84.7 inch 104.5 tisty. Cause the abona is we didn't want some yeah cane. San Anu is what try and I see for soon crank quantum porn so now is when I quite you rough for quani mama as a quino baby a drugum oh baby a drugum anya grow and on so much rinch and waffle coop and in power and I seem for soon and put them down or Lawrence. That quan were dear for to some Emma Gana dish in that. Sir, where you was rapper. Way a foot to utter my assay, I resabukituma. So when I'm quite as well, and when you're but tre, no, I had walk on a book, watch a chedia was made a brebber, call me Pentima Quaba, and a man could run and I'm sure my dear Cossos into a besser. We are shankanina, and I'm quite as well. No, I'm quite a cracker, crassadia be a good rubby. Nasabia is running to a quina, I say, and I say, Droguma, and Quafa to wrench him via and farmer, whopping in a foot to our detuja.
10: I found on to say, and then the normal fast with that. Because of another incident in this year.
11: Obi Ofi Accra, Obi Ofi Kumaseba.
10: Kumaseba. Over to Tampa, free mana with his mama. Send a bay and fat orange and beans. Now, I told say, how we for Baba the right, and I told my baby sees your plan. 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
0: Any I quote ye as if for soon an important maturation and waffle coop and pa. One another woman, I know, and on Lawrence, Dakwa, agree.
1: Abusia Cassia Bono, a muade, near the womb, near new womb, needing us a fried rice munia, maybe via you be ye,
0: and yet Caron, no one I do.
1: Where ye green pepper, no way
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12: the menace of drugs now you know it's a galamsey issue now you know. And we are paying attention to galamsey which is good but the human resource that human resource are mining here to be able to develop we are not paying attention to it I have met all the key stakeholders FDA I have met gaming commission and when I say gaming commission because a lot of these young men end up also being addicted to betting in Yemen and a lot of them from anxiety ends up or to bet he resorts to taking these drugs I have met but the problem we have is a national crisis that requires me in our industry of company and problem now a war with drugs and the research is proving it's like parents because parents are
1: Abusia George opari ado ena wochi yesu woka se ye den ye ya wofo afirimu amena ye yie akwada ne hyase afirifie ansa na wabesi abonten eti wuwo afirifie no e de na adedue nemu o wuja ne saa se he 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ntete wo mama wo
13: Yeah, I mean it's an Italian. I am a creature though. If you say Bible, can say chapel for a quiet one for so. Now we need home. A buffer, I shall see and teach you. And it's so critical, I say, and yet it's here because it be a wooden car, so I'm not going to go Sunday school. Crown. If he and not a teacher, a entity, if he and it is so critical in the formation of a buffer, be a shall see a such as The sound is here, Amma. It's very easy. Sabofan, which means I have some deviant will be a chess or no dear. Or best say, cra.
1: Abusi ya wonu obi kasa na okacho sey ye critical ye critical o ye deviant sabro fu mienu we kambo mu a chese emu bia ni hono mu a chese critical no kura de ye na chese ayehu na deviant ne de na chese nyanyanyanya akraboni ye de ne ye hwe nye ye na doctor Christopher Ampedu edi twadwa no o sey se e mata wi refi wo ho a wo chere won ade chere kakra kwa ye obetumi afa so tete akwada tete ni ye
13: Parenting, yet the hope, the assurance, the papa, about financial seal. The book, everything is done in love. We do a bony dear mamma of Frana, general someone who said, well, it's so valuable, say, Nipa, it's so jerjan of home, a men upon it. They say, so this entity, rubble friend, move from the more fast news, maybe in your ordinary, be a special. We'll be a special, you're unique, dear. Who could do? 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
14: 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Now, oh, hey, a dream means some or become for Sassam no. And now, would you be who say, eh, be a cray, was you and the Frana say, that I know when it trim, no one again, when it trim.
15: The rich and dear honey, sir, Obershas, I hear about Miss Bain, said the idea on what I didn't come up, I see a bow and chan commodiumatism. I ordinate my CC, and I saw what I see a hoping, and no better as a name of business, and I say, every be answer, sir.
16: The minister. Judge Opera Ado Ekande in Kwe Bahabibrina Yesikase.
17: Eyana Abofrano, Mekase, Nokwari, Enis Abofrana Fan.
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17: I have told all my communications officers sincerely. Say ma obia in radar discussion. Say win a presidential elections, win a eka we meanings are always in people. Obide to me I can be bia. Ebe yo say or the asimisi anase or the obintin. You understand? And we are additional because in Pakuno Bekanchos as a make. Midi way and I say midi way.
18: Okay.
17: Into all communicators are bad from this discussion. We are going through a reorganizing. Midi way and I say midi way.
18: Okay.
17: Into all communicators are bad

0: early days yet. If you're a member of the NDC communication team, you are barred from this discussion. You see, if we don't put some of these things in place, one, Ebia calling Sasem Eba, the way I'm treating, you know, because of meaning relationship, you know.
1: Okay.
0: A bit different from say before be so asemaba. Yeah? Kwa Ebia no, Okoma, and I be who said Ebia is CDC. Now we chira umuse a boombako. That is the caution. Anybody who goes out to meddle in this issue, you know, you will not be pleased again.
1: For how long?
0: And yet for how long? Do dry pe and only fufu and for
2: Ni akwati ye ye panyi pa ba de atwa woton krama NDC amanyuko no Godwin ako gan de aruso ane de wunim dada ai enche ye ne kumase fo bawie ne nya nduro hore de ye World Cup minutes.
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4: Haya, haya, haya, haya, haya, haya, haya, haya, haya, haya, haya, haya, haya, haya, haya, haya, haya, haya, haya, haya, haya, haya, haya, haya, haya, haya, haya, haya, haya, haya, haya, haya, haya, 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
1: Yeah, your Baba Rahman.
0: How can you come and say, oh, Muhuro, no, Baku, and your ball left, you know?
1: Oh,
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0: 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Iti this season
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0: 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Iti Baba Rahman are returning to the Blasters team.
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1: 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Your friendly matches need the ye nyina no wonye bi da. But one mo tina say ne more ayas. Any said they will sha any talent in ekita no. One mo de na ka squad ne ho a. 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They didn't be called work up no 20 years.
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2: Eh, o ba Ghana ha, o team be mo e hwan player.
1: Ghana ha den say si o mo team wa.
2: Ah, bi o. Hwan ba no no.
1: Hwan ba no say say.
2: Ah, e do
1: no
2: team ni nyira to say ni on ten e make na
1: say. Eh, FA president.
2: Eh.
1: Oru akacha din si me no kraku.
2: Eh.
1: One it make us we guide na free ne nkura bri ma.
0: Ne ba ne de ne
1: papa. Ti as you.
2: Internet say say no.
1: Baba no so work as o mo work up, o mo blaster bi.
2: Koko.
1: E dey happen chewa. Don't dey na chopa.
2: Ma pa ne chewa.
1: Because according to report no one che say two coaches e back o ye
2: na. Ni pa ne chewa no so o mo. Enti ye ye den.
0: Eh nya hwe say jejentwe ne nsa na dwene, wasisa na dwene.
1: Enti Joseph Pencil no, she no say owo LA Galaxy but wakasa akra. Oh, say collapse near the end. I need to be a player. Need to be a. In case you US, need to be a.
0: And that's what I'm
1: and then performance is good. But the entire the quick one after the fancy.
3: The entire with the decision of the coach of the national team, which there was no tangible, reasonable thing of me being exclusive from the list. We had a lot of ups and down talk, you know. And
4: was there miscommunication there, Joseph?
3: There was no miscommunication, but it was something that they already planned on it. And it's not something about me. It's not something right. About my performance. Nothing like that, because I spoke to the coach and the coach was admitted I'm really good, I'm scoring goals and everything, and by the end of the day the only answer he gave me is football is not about goals and assists. I was like, what is really going on? If football is not right. About goals and assists, then what am I even doing here
4: right.
3: You know, so there needs to be like a tangible explanation for a player whilst you are not being called, and he was the one that called me to tell right. me that. So I asked him what was the reason that maybe I'm not in the squad. He told me me, there's no reason, but the only reason is I don't defend. And I was like, I'm not a defender, I'm an offensive player. If it's for me to defend, I will in kind of situations in the game, because I'm a player who is really quick and who can take players on and just make decisions. So my aim is just to do that and to help the team. If for me to defend, I can defend, but not throughout the game. I can track back, yes, but don't tell me to be like a defender and defending and just put in my attack.
1: It's way a LA Galaxy player. Joseph Page, I need to know.
2: Mose and Kaome Omebo defense.
1: Or say coaches in him, come on, Mudi and no more saying, or no, but
2: I almost say, you go to the Econo and you go assembly.
1: Or say, or no, the player born in ye, Ninian, and ye, and ye, Gunquan is a ocean.
2: Yes, I hear when you go near Fife.
1: Et to me, my face here. I tea Havana Sushi Manchia ho on the 30th.
0: Hey, nyame pa me minute
1: on the 30th. Me minute there be yeah. Me minute there yeah. Our tema community 9. E also e be ye debutant no. E be ko na yakoh said the 20. Woke up minute. Ma me face wa.
0: E ti na say squad na no ani.
1: Ah, squad na no ani.
0: We are
1: squad na ani.
0: World Cup na
1: e no ani.
0: Ye di akoma e ko 30 no.
1: We mu na ye de ko.
0: You, we mu na. Uma kan yat.
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0: 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Ma yeshia.
1: Herbal and Alternative Medical Hospital Bena Black History and the War America China Africa ne Ghana mpeni fo abona baso se o fire re mo manfo ti apopa
2: eye Amin Scientific Hospital ayere sabia o won fidie mu aso o de woda so a fidie ne kire o yade na nu asan so sa o yade
1: amen eye expert o kwan kro yare ho won ran no enam na wa doctor fo ne nurse fo so o wotima
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1: Young call last RK training service at Waterma Community 5. 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
1: 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Thanks to you computer clinic. 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Thanks to you, computer clinic. 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
1: Father, we glorify your name, and we thank you for sending your Son, Jesus. 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And Jesus, we know that as we release ourselves in faith, trusting only in you, that the power of the Holy Spirit will be released, healing and wiping away all doubt, disappointment, and fear. Father, let the power of your Spirit move upon every man, every woman, and every child, from every tribe and in every nation, as we await the coming of Jesus Christ, our Lord and Savior. Let your living water flow.
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0: 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Now he is still young. He brought me one a picture and the day. No many age papa. I quite say you need to cry about the tunnel. When you're 60 years today, Eradisha Nepa. So I just want to use this opportunity to celebrate him. Sir Eddie Pinto, happy birthday to you. Now make I say, one chay enyum etuonkwa. 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So once again, happy birthday to you, sir Eddie Pinto. 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I know you've achieved a lot, but you have a lot in the basket to also achieve. Na yaguso esua adie bebre edia fa. Happy birthday to you once again. Me dedicated program in na Ed Marse Ed Pinto. Oye juma Accra International Airport. This is your master son at Accra International Airport. Ehona oye juma. First no food Ministry of Food and Agriculture and ene waba ho ne say enche kura we retirement no no. Our man probi Methodist. Man probi Methodist eho ena awesome Michel ena area brave. Mama Brown, what you to say?
1: Na ya dumu baba.
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0: 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Sir Radin and Coupon found no more. Umetia Timusa, Ose Daboko, come up. Amakai, Brana, Mutual Radin and Coupon him. Na Aquabi, Nifidi, Nifia Bemi, the Bia Tim Tim. The Bia Tim Tim. In tea, and my bedroom cry me too few over that hall. Send a bear minty the dinner. And you know to two in Yanani and Yumua, a money penny banner hustle. 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
0: me at the Boyeni,
1: me at the Boyeni,
0: my Fumbo,
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0: Minumi.
1: Me, Yesu
0: Kaime, Ewa Him,
1: Ewa Him,
0: Yesu Timo,
1: Yesu Timo,
0: Empire,
1: and I'm a Pompeye.
0: Amen.
1: Amen. Amen. Papa.
0: Radin shall. But you obey me the numbers, no? I bet me reaching out to you, Nidia, to Jadia Mai.
1: Ever tell you about any dear man before I'm in a man of it, Jano. Madam, this year, Mary Lizzie, Miss Single.
0: Oh, nice.
1: 14th of June.
0: Oh, okay.
1: Next month, 14th of June.
0: Oh, okay.
1: Me and my mommy, Reverend Obapa Christie.
0: Okay.
1: You know, on the mommy.
0: Great.
1: And I'm a feature no room.
0: Great.
1: And you're full of brain ever.
0: Wow.
1: Me and my black Oishira.
0: Okay.
1: Adobia Sekapa.
0: Okay.
1: One, I'm a dorsal. On the 14th of June, a Sunday,
0: okay.
1: A Kosovo, Miami Papa Bishop Afrisa Taylor,
0: okay.
1: Oh, it was Pinterest,
0: okay.
1: It's a Mr. Mitumi Sadifro Pia
0: on the
1: 14th of June, Mumbra number Tamichi, Namon Muami, Evangelina Mane.
0: Zero five five three, zero five five three, two four, two four, two three, five six, five six. Once again, today it's your birthday. Na minimse utie me ding ding ding pa.

0: Father is a brother, is an uncle, everything. I said, join me, thank God for how far he has brought me. Na Yefa Efri, Methodist Hymn Book 399. What shall I render to my God for all his mercy store? I will take the gifts he had bestowed and humbly ask for more. Dear Lord Jesus, or see, I am grateful for the gift of life. 1, 6 decades of God's blessings. 2, 720 months of God's protection. 3, 3,120 weeks of God's guidance. 4, 21,900 days of God's favor. Wow. 5, 525,600 hours of God's love. 6, 31,536,000 minutes of God's mercy. Wow. Asadan Kwani Edimerade, Sir Washe, Edwin, Emisa, Pintel, so Nawenya, Enfie, is Edusia, 60 years. Sir Pintel, Eradin Yankupon, Unshaw Pa, Eradin Shaw, Christo, Unshaw, Na Onsign so Enshaw Pim, Christo, Unshaw, Na Onsign so Enshaw Pim, Christo Yesu, Unshaw, Na Onsign Shaw Pim. So once again, happy birthday to you, Sir Edwin Emisa Pintel, Eradin Shaw, Man Probi Methodist, Eradin Shaw, Pamicha, Man Probi Methodist, Wunina, one day, Mabe Pebrena, Mababe Sramo, Nabibia Kama. And that answer your own so out na also when you're in fear at your soul 70 good years. Hey, is there a ding and coupons will be our shaman? You'll be our team. Be a in fear about so when you're on a crystal by your atom now. Also, to me, a nini a draw empo now. Sweat to me, atra a year in fear. No, happy 70th birthday to Mr. Reginald Odai, Grace Methodist Church, Latabio Koshi. A lovely father, husband, and friend, marking 7 decades of wisdom, love, and incredible memories. You've been a pillar for this family, and we pray for extra oil on your head from your wife, children, and the entire church of the Methodist Church. Latebiokoshi. Eradin shall say, when man feared your soul, it is not an easy task. Knowledge, strength, and hard working, and with the presence and God's grace, and all the munina I drew this far. Yes, we shall na onya mukesi. Mami fa na sipiesi ma aye last catering service. I what tema community 5. Yeah, diane 24 hours in a day. Time bi abeko aye last catering service bi abenye diane di. Na yeah locals yeah continental. Sauces be obenye bi chicken sauce, beef sauce, octopus sauce obenye bi ho. Ye fried rice, jollof rice, plain rice, wache and what a view. Banku, fufu, kunkunte, rice balls, kenke, ninyina obenye bi edi. 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Na me de am a dinner say, e banu pastries and soa. Ye number 1 obenye ho. Afei say meat pie, fish pie, pizza. 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Biano, make sure, say, oh, first of all, dream will say, Eddie and a fee and I, yeah, you bonsoir, you did so. Who person will place the other beer and other person making inquiries? Be afraid. Number C 0592 751 834. 0592 751 834. And a 0244 0244-971-099. We look forward to serving you all day long. I had a brema requirement a day. Yeah, they will see. My man, I'm the executive producer, say Mr. TT, but for a Radin Show. And Summit, a Radin Show. Danny, a Radin Show. And I'm paying you for a Kenina, Christo, Oshaw, Jeff, Tommy, a Radin Show. Between the prophet, Nana, Yausafo, Christo, Ama, Ochana, Yenshia, Ewa, Asempa, 94.7 FM. 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Me sorry, I'm a brother Jerry Justice, Papa Bill Scott, and African Omakambum. Na Omodi Ofie Kwaso etimi edia shiao bebia wubia. Akwesi Eradin Yankupon O Shiao na Onyo Kesi. 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
1: 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Ni Hamni and Pendu do one night. At show much a pa. 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A Hama at show on Sadi and with the morning in na. 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Cranny will be a yam of front to me for one sanka.
2: 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Greater Accra Regional Hospital. 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Tamale. 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Sunyane. 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Tuesday, 19th May. 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Monday, 25th May. 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Friday, 29th May. Monday, 1st June. Tuesday, 2nd June. 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East Municipal Hospital. 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Mo bibiara ma ede di kaino. 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Ede bremu.

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0: And now Paris Saint-Germain.
1: She just be a warm in shelter match in the moment. Just screen so with Tia Vana Tema Community 9.
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1: Afi.
0: Ayaja.
1: Our bunny's on some concrete.
0: And now Pan 9K.
1: Yeah, dear good, dear hold on your teddy and penis. As yet.
0: Five aside football competition.
1: Penalty shooter challenge. A man in Mema.
0: Flip the bottle challenge.
1: Fun quiz. 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
0: Sesame break.
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0: Afi Hotel and Uni.
1: 4 p.m.
0: Aya the grand finale.
1: Asna
0: versus PSG.
1: Yeah, sure. Giants Chris or
0: no. Live commentary.
1: Yeah, so I do my family as I'm perfect.
0: Wine and winning.
1: That's a match in a banner.
0: Yeah, the most formal preparation.
1: No, Nasa Nasa Bonin Kumasasi.
0: Solo cool.
1: It's a date in this
0: one. 30th May.
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1: 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It's on.
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me in Shasha Martin and Momo Jan Screen So with Tia Van at Community 9. As some pair from UCL Funding, Afi, Ayaja, or Banis or Son Concro, and upon 9K. Yet, Yakuja Hodronia, Teddy Pines, Asia, five aside football competition, penalty shooter challenge, a man in Mema, the bottle challenge, fun quiz, sacre, sesame bread. I tell you a big dear coup, you want to be so for your telling me 4 p.m. I had the grand finale, Asna versus PSG. Yes, sure, Giants Screen So. Na live commentary. Yasuwa to my family as I'm perfect. Twine and weenie. Not so much in a bonnery. Yet the most formal preparation. No, Nasa Nasabonin Kumasasi. Solo cool. It is a date in this one. 30th May. Our Tia Van at Tema Community

0: 445 Mekuasu Asre Nasco Soccer Bet The Digital Kiss Condom See Havana Park and Restaurant DSTV Jaga 4 Peters Laughing Mouth Wash Aqua Dot Mineral Water LPG Asempe FM UCL Fun Day Mayashia
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1: Charlie, you know you, we was serious meeting me.
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1: Now, so ended there, Charlie, you're in free.
2: Oh, we need a toboise. Monday.
3: Hey, what funny.
2: 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Me tia, ne free ho sharp.
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1: Unima, Unima. 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

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But history doesn't care about the journey. It only remembers how it ends. The Premier League, Betway Prem, UEFA Champions League, Serie A, La Liga and more. 8 trophies, 1 month of mayhem to decide them all. Stay connected and watch DStv to catch the football season finale this May. It's on.

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9: 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And in foot through. And when you dean kasa. 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Ewo 059-692-0578. 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

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Na bono nine. Ahaya dom. 106.3 FM. Baby, I will be out of form. Mama wa ha. Eka se mama wa ha. Shena wa jimu anyo bibi. You check weather now. Where is the weather? Say se mama wa jo. Cause weather now say the adias. Shall I feel the weather? Oh Allah. We move year round. Weather ni okulo. Weather ni ekama. Very nice weather. But you crow who has 70. Charlie, both real socials, no swag. Your videos of places that are flooded, and yeah, people complaining here and there. Charlie, a dining be wild team said, Dana submerged crowd. Hey, are you friendly? Now, Omu Kosi Nanesu or not Omunim, and I said not Omunim. But you see, I was watching one video and something crossed my mind. It was like, ah. So imagine, say, what could trust us? You beauty, me say, come on, and you talk, cry, oh, nonsense. The air cost so now we're still down, and then years to come, you should be born here, baby, SS and Kobe, because there be now Obia Kofili, baby, Pompey, a quiet project. Be a fan, so trunk, a bunker, be an in the moon, yeah, the necessity, necessary, and soon in the streets, and they refuse. Now fe what da obehu an se ase o so da se o su bi bi ni ade wani betete won so na che se o bed no kra na se che se etetensu ani no chale it is serious because bakopa me hwe speed a ensu di a enam street so na adu obi fie na abuawu afie num che se obi bia be se wo fie num and you see this is not like a new place. Yen fan say developing place be a fan a new site be a yet you transfer several fra. Which means a whole a guy go na da da da crofoti o. And believe you me, see a woman said nipan be a yaso bracho, you pay be a son ding. On one mse baby oko si sini de sino. Waterlog area be near the idea. And no ho. But where de me share video no bako put him say community no a ye. Because omu tram say drone picture be sana video be no me na. We shut down your pump and we go out to say, a dining be a D several decades. You be roofing now, Renia, they are out to say, Titanina, no matter. But human activities, I can't contribute to, you know, floods are across our area more. The other day, I may come and say, oh, means you to anime niage. Then so you are more a brain, you know. In so muna keke cry, na call for fre, we okay. The other day I was with a friend of mine. And yes, since you said turn am so chali, make I left them go. I feel me could do fee or friend me koku. Oh you okay. And I'm sad. Or say in zoo and I'm say ah. Maybe hold zoo to a fee in mini problem. But you see, there a course we are me videos here me win. Chile say baby out there out also ye safe to say baby I'm a tear and zoo to a bin call time if ye. Obi betimi akoye project bi on potem ho baby. A maybe a baby ansuo etwa etnetre fani nna no. 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It necessary be fast street so. 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Just a why you're failing the only word the answer went to me yesterday. 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

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Nah, yet to me, at the confessions at 12. So, Doom 106.3 FM, Ghana's number one radio station.

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Now fee ye proper chick a crab ya. Ye be a humana tumna, ye de air confessions and so at was so. We shall be here fool, yes, I'll cry and call. And yes, we'll be here fool, and tonight is a fool, be a kekesa. 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Important nutrients combined with malt, yeah, supporting energy release. I feel cocoa for that rich taste, and then milk for, you know, calcium to support them as they grow. So at breakfast, make sure sorbet serve Mofrano with Milo all in one, not just for that special taste, but also for the nourishing goodness. Milo, energy to go further. Electroland Ghana Limited say enkoso ankai wo say enei achede akese no ekoso den den den into the honest say obe boy room e wo Electroland Ghana Limited ashwe ebi e ben wo and now authorized dealers no import resellers hold on in chain koto Samsung TCL Media and I said Nasco electronics nimu bia say LED smart TVs, plate air conditioners, double door refrigerators, auto grill, gas cookers, washing 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

0: and they can come now. Just make sure say a Samsung, TCL, Media, and I say NASCO. Now I dial *928*8888# and now beco register.electrolandraffles.com. 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The Mount San County Infinix. The future is now. No more waiting, you know what I'm saying? If I try FA Cup final, no, about. Abba, hey, weekend we are Sunday the 31st of May 2026. Kickoff is at 6 p.m. sharp. Our University of Ghana Sports Stadium. Hey, Dreams FC. I promise this is a coin be ass one left to trophy no. Eddie Akodeu. But Nations FC. This is a Premier League now. Yeah, and yeah. Into a coin be ass one best and Randy Agu. Dreams MC4 or FC4 a party move. No more want to be cap in the aqua branches. Yes, the ABC this Sunday, 6 p.m. sharp at the University of Ghana Sports Stadium. The cap is within reach, but who left it on Sunday? Make sure so they make you way to the University of Ghana Stadium, Lagos, and let's find out. It's a big football fiesta, so come dress in your club and Ghana jerseys. I'm interested in BC Aquafa. MTN FA Cup. Obia Nyobia. Wani ase. 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Ba me ma re free. Se the young Galatians have been waha promo no egusu koso na we no obia ye winner. Obia dibi. 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I feel I checked the deep freezer, smart TVs, appliances. 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NTMM Power to you. 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Because you're strong and you're tough. Yami Adumwa. Saturday, yeah. And now your day. The Asempire FM UCL Fan Day 2026 no so ehshehe so abusua ya abram bi nhia we ba na me hye PSG JC na me gine mu den what they say e ko bo asna fo na against za ni ade against the head it ya no aba games pi na be koso ya beti me do ho ahye mbi na wa wini a chede pi na de akofie what they say nti bomoden aso be ba na ni nyina mu no e wie bibia near the PSG Arsenal, Ashesho, near Ashe, some wine a 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Na. You know what I'm saying? Great. And young Shanafi, young fa course, no? Na young fa confessions, and so and twaso. Numbers to call, 0302-216-561. Afe 0302-216-562. We any numbers I'll be to me afraid. Now our back confessions or so. Now you know at was so from here. And unti if it's a break on no uti me afraid na fee ya viable. Come on. I don't 106.3 FM Ghana's number one radio station. Alright, so yes, I can your first caller. That one so. You don't know to us from here. Hello? Sorry, we've lost that. Yes, I'm try beam. Yeah, yes, I said the ABC Accra. Afa. Hello? Hello. Wow. Auntie Anka, I'm winning it now. Hello.
1: Hello.
0: Yeah. Afternoon.
1: Good afternoon, Jerry.
0: At is I.
1: I'm here to now pray.
0: I don't need to miss me where pa.
1: Okay. Me patro aye. Many. Then maybe na ewoho.
0: Mm-hmm.
1: Na ya
0: wo. Mo ho se ma ware ana se mo twemp na na ma wo.
1: No, onye hwe. But no onye no.
0: De o ka onye hwe ye. Dia de se mo ye bi keke. Mm.
1: Yes. Ena. Tama ye twa kola ni de no. O se e ko ba be ko ba fa no ayi di ya pre kon. But e do tama o twa kola ni de no. I'll catch him every time for me say, I'm on a tribe now. I'm on yet, oh, yeah, no, can cry, and chill, boo. And she, your trainer, why did you pray? But you do tell me a talk, Lani Dina, so fine, make you attempt him, boo. And you did, yeah, he decided not say 3 years' time. Sorry, 3 months' time. Obey, baby, but we seen it. I can edit 3 years. On yes, but we're jealous and so.
0: We're jealous, I say.
1: Like, you want to say, many of the Casa and Nam Quadani, like in the brief. And she may trust, like, is the advice about say, my man a coin, and I said, they won't come with the answer, would be a chair, want to say, be a bacony way. Yes. I say one to be a queen, but who say many will be? Then I'm so not for a jealous. But for any day, I'm so ashamed to ashamed of Kakran Kakran. And I'm saying maybe some counselor say, with this, you know, then I may.
0: And you say, you know, one person who say, one person train and answer say.
1: Yes, the same thing I say. Then no, and for many will be fine. Many will be war, but then they are all you know. I don't know. So no person brought back and I say because.
0: Those, okay, so now you are dating someone else.
1: I'm not dating like it's not dating.
0: Uzi,
1: but I'm with somebody. Yes.
0: So how are you with the person? Is he kuzi and kuzi kose kode and kode? Is he
1: the end of it? Find out if something could be done.
0: No, but. You want to find out if Abranti you have future with him, and now you are seeing someone else.
1: Yes, I'm seeing someone, but
0: me name. It just say all the when him you never heard to about who is all the end. Is it open day?
1: The same who the entire person why jealous? Only be na man why jealous? By in I see him once. She don't know me person me
0: Now, what do you want to say? You're jealous,
1: that's the thing.
0: Hey, sister.
1: Enjoy the mistake. My
0: papa counselor,
1: my mama,
0: I'm ready. Counselor, bro. You, Matty.
1: That's your advice. Bye.
0: You. And here's you. I went to counseling. I feel she said they be see a coffee. You find next one. Oh, sorry. You created the issue to open up. And you might style visa. But ever far. You try. Hello.
2: Good afternoon.
0: Afternoon.
2: Pepacho,
0: maybe dear. Pepacho, already you know, Dumna Sayakasa. Why, Mr. Obebri?
2: Pepacho,
0: oh, too bad.
2: Pepacho, maybe Diana. Guy, dear, meaning, or any other meeting intention. No one made you memory or the dear me that no cover. Nah. And when he said, last 3 weeks, the end of friend said, Mimbra. Me call you like offer me food and all share to me. If I lock to me phone, so the phone to me, yes, such a way say me, you call where I to me record it.
0: O phone no o ye call and record it.
2: Yeah, my settings do also.
0: Because I will be trying to cry.
2: I'm a yacht and it's a thing on the time. Yeah, yeah, madam. No, I'm Mrs. Takunu. All the way to Mrs. Takunu, I to my friend, you know, say, hey, my uncle, she has full one. Now half a bed in me, when I went in for. You will do me oh, who went in but yeah, our friend is an eye, I'm Mrs. Takunu. Only my sister, Nessie, I worry. I make us say, Mr. Chen, half one in that town, and your full one. Guy, tell some way, and he said, Minnie, Mrs. Darkman, yes, she shall, or only me da.
0: Ah,
2: so you all cast a hand.
0: See,
2: maybe,
0: hello, hello. Yamuchani and Tua, as soon as he. Also, who we are now, who is the commissioner, and now will be next as on this show.
2: My boyfriend
0: in the air, I say,
2: Minnie,
0: Mr. Uh-huh.
2: Oh, boyfriend. And I say, oh, new sister, Kunida. And I say, we're like, now you're with sister, Kunida, Dana, Miss Ambani Chana. You see, ah, I said, no, who can any musao? You see, Jadio, you know, not at some number, Bibia. Mrs. Takunu friend, our answer. A one, I see, say, Enuma, me, say, Nima, mean Bodia. Bra, no, Bradery, no cranny, Macuma, by a thing I can't trust me so abonti, or dear abonti, or say, oh, we knew Sister Kunada, oh, I shall know Sister Kunada. Bradery, Macuma, by enemy Bodia, says, sir. In short, say, me. My name is Sister Akunuda. Only me can and deliver. Say, me, my name is Sister Akunuda, and I'll try and dress me so. Miso Andy Machi. 3 days today, me wahana. Offer me so far, me chum, me brand, I'm on Danny Bia, but now me see me catch and say, me, Nippa will go many masses as a channel, a bed your morning, and what's in your from my catch and say, in turn, I'll chat to me so, and I'll offer me secret to say, me mean better than Nibia Bon. And no one is said, or yet, and after a friend, and you catch him, said not all child brought me to. Or catch him, he said, oh, yeah, and then you are China. That then, I dear son, and I'll tell me to continue me, Uncle, me dinner, I need that nature. Oh, but you know, so a friend, ex, a catch any say, or forget being again, or Nini sister couldn't dare say. I mean, me catch him, say, oh, my old friend, oh, money now, that's an adjunct, our poor mamma, and your woman is massy drum. Se mi mi enta 4 pounds ye ndi endi wechi na jeri enne se wa frame wa ma ni papa frame se mi be dani di abon na se mi ka ni papa se mi kasa enne a bibia ntu cha e betwa ba se na we gu me ni ma se no a mi ntu mi nya hwe no ni die on ka se nko kun se o chan try to mi so o ho die mi so ma kuma beto mi ye na if you are born on my dani. Although, me miss her dani da, so be better said, Bodiana, my Bodiana. And you question ya, I'm my four abontia. And then he said, Mam, or she said, my ya. And then he said, me and Ukraine, I'm in Mrs. Akronda, and Tina Miesa. Namia, Ukraine, mammy, who me have seen, nay, and for me, Bodia, or my bravo mudra. Because of that way,
0: sister, sister, and Yambo Chess, you see, I sell no young baby. You see, Edwin, when you're boy, you say, who bought the answer to your heading?
2: Me bought the answer on a like, me pay Germany, of course, you say,
0: who bought the answer to your heading?
2: Say, or see, me name is Sister Kunda, and I'm a sick baby, and your name is Sister Kunda. Only
0: sister, me, a brand new idea, you mammy say, oh, boy, do you understand? Is you try on your day?
2: Mam, but me see, that then, and not insuring it in city, so, and I do know, and I'll pan me, Sabon, and I'm a quabbant, and go for, and I'm a say, send me, my name is Sister Kunu, and that, and I all chance to me to say, my name is Sister Kunda, Cincinnati, or any car, no, or the age, man, and in daily. One
0: of
2: me kind.
0: And I just said, only accident you wrong.
2: Eh.
0: And I still now, or yeah, I've been say, Obe Pacho said the Oyen Wani.
2: Oh, see, O Pacha, we Jimmy Pan, but O Frem Kukum say, O Fasun Frem Kukum say, meaning that Danny be a bonnet. I want some Pacho, or some Pacho and any watching.
0: Okay, it's a person that I counsel him on.
2: I'm a Christian.
0: Why? Yati. Yeah, the better person.

0: Hello.
1: Yeah, brother.
0: Yes, good afternoon.
1: Afternoon.
0: Me batcho eat you.
1: So, my problem is, my wife, Anna, but before Anna on Yamano, may I imagine, sir, may the neighbor to my madam Lee. And see, our last month, July, April. And see, one day, may Kwejuma, may buy Anna, yes, my mother, Afre, by our friend, you know. I said, oh, we saw my woman on your mokata. And I said, according to conversation, now, oh, my papa did. He said, I could not make the neighbor to my papa. I called you two times. In the next day, no, my mom friend, me, Anna, on the mokata. And I repeated, sir, I said, like, oh, my papa did, and they are afraid, my banner. And I'm castle. I plan the main funny and to me papa na me wo me madam bi wa bua me pen ah me pete me de a plan to no enti eda me wife ne wo ye no so me frere woman no e bo na me ne so me wife na wo me ne ka sign on no cry congratulating ye na me ka che so me ba no kwa me pete me de me fa no to no I no say okay. What is and I'm with an say quite that one and I say, oh, no problem. But woman no a gun. And I'm a problem in say I say woman no ain't show interest from Dana, my wife who you know, up to now, a year quote 2 months. On to me and flare and poor and with that so if yeah, I could not know what to say and I say oh my man what to say. Me, on show interest. And I say, so mama na swati, my friend na kachere no dada. And ma kachere, me mami su se, akulano me mfane inti ni mami. And one thing is, beginning na me kachere me mami, ewo phone su no. Ojina phone nu suha for some seconds. And sa obe respond, he say, okay, ma kacha awate. Inti ama adenu ehame, mi nimge mi nye sisiya.
0: Okay. You see, the problem is that how mommy say, "I'm far cooler than your papa," and then
1: yeah, according to my mommy, no, I say, "I'm not." By decision, I'm mistaken, no. And a woman now me cast actually so me dey cooler than better, no. I say, "Onusu ain't show interest." Say, "Be a cooler, flempo, a busa, a cooler because next 2 months, July, ye be name no." But my point is that I'm going to my friend from Musa so maybe like the okay, you know, I'm planning on what to say and that, but I don't show interest. I want to make a car anymore. And see, I'm not aware of my problem.
0: Okay, you had better counseling. Why?
1: Hello?
0: You had better counseling. Why?
1: Okay.

0: Hello? Hello?
1: Hello, Brother. Good evening.
0: Yeah, evening.
1: Yeah. Brother, if I saw me in your public, I can't even say if I took cash to any name.
0: Me too.
1: I saw me, mommy.
0: Why then?
1: Me, mommy.
0: Oh, mommy.
1: Yeah.
0: Uh-huh.
1: Oh, yeah, you're a nipper thief. A nipper thief.
0: A nipper six.
1: Yeah, we are in Norway. We are in Ubiya, and we are in Tokwada. Every day in Tokwa.
0: Ah.
1: Yes, we are in Ubiya. We are in Agro-Dipa. And if you are in Ubiya, Agro-Kakrana,
0: ena one mo kunto kwa edidi matam
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1: 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And to me, Kurama Yimini, me infinibio. And to me, present me fat to cancer and him, no money as you train.
0: Okay. You have to open it.
1: Yeah, let me ask.
0: All right. You're in team for free, BMT, Evershana. You are connected with counselor Oscar Sripi Nafe, and then come on, man for Edibi Jayano. Counselor to me, Ashe Abuayen, Ewo Ehon. 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Girl Super XP, also Ophelia, Obefilia. Girl, good energy. And Eja. And also, a dear tumble call, say a dear my aim. And see, a better na any counselor to us. Hello, counselor.
2: Hello, Jerry.
0: Good afternoon, counselor.
2: Good afternoon, today.
0: Yamia Dumti, a yapa and a counselor, I swear. 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
2: eh yeah. 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
0: mhm
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0: mhm
2: won mo dia na on want to bu se pin ni mo mo fo de ma mi na I'm only in my main
0: casa.
2: That's what she can do. Because I'm sitting in Papa Grand in my main.
0: Or the Yano.
2: I don't know why I'm more actually almost there or see a Mussolini. The Association and Casa Mobomodia catching Penny for, but yet too late. It was even Penny for whom? To me, the advice I'm the manager among one two Penny Queen. Then they can call their mother and speak with them. Because it looks like now. On papa kwa name to wa bre this time utina on kashi no because mo wate on papa kashi so on papa so ye di no onu so on kashi
0: eh ase mo
2: so she called your mother in the presence of elders no we busi enu na omo no mo mi nkasa en ko eni
0: 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otimi e bold inform me ne maame ne say o pese o de abofra no to eye ne madam no na otimi say ne maame ani an hye da anye ho sa mum de but eye ni decision na now I'm making a way already. Now so the issue says here and say, madam na or no person called the abofrano to none. Ever since we inform me say decision I were taking your car say quite da hono. Besi neno. Sa kopem say wa we cry and chibia cra colombe to ni dino. It's been some months. Ma meno cram timin bisa and pose a crano at the same puda. E bi cra da bena din to a basuni a de lie. She seemed to not show any concern bia or interest bia or ne banumu. Inti ama na adwen ye ne tutu kakra. Here is the case already no no so enya informing about say or dey akola no beto no. And then on the other hand, otimu say ne family is not happy, especially the mother say or dey abofra no koto sa ma me no na enye ne papa na or dey abofra no e beto no so ohia advice.
2: Akwara ni yeni ba.
0: Mhm.
2: Asa na ye into obi edi. No office dynamics na se sir. He should take his decision name his child.
0: Mhm.
2: Yes, yeni ba. I don't know why wa ba wanga sa akwara ni odia.
0: Yeah.
2: They are promising people in the first place woman na no cause any boss or they are going to no. There any reasons into no cause.
0: Mhm.
2: There should be a reason. If you have a reason to say say oh, me won ba mpesa me to Jerry.
0: Yeah.
2: And I mean, who am presenting to Papa Bills? There should be a reason. That reason, Asisana. That reason, no Asisa. Because or catch a woman tell or didn't buy better no. Now expecting a woman in here, woman be fair friend, be no be sacred. That was expecting. So me, the American say, I can't any ba. As we speak, that your kind be a moon to a very dean. The Sophie say woman no person need to need no dynamics no anti said the way to know no take a decision. But there was a reason why no person near Kurani two man. That reason assassin and also beside him. Assassin. And then or catch a woman say or person didn't turn on. There no person or especially woman in here. What is that or catch a woman or woman or visa a corona see an there are people who have been named after people who are
0: yeah.
2: Eh, people who did the battle because Nipano or to the baby. Ah, now, dear, there are two men for Oscar, ni Paul, ni Wino. I don't know. Some man for that two men, but Obia ni Omo.
0: Mm-hmm.
2: Maybe he was expecting, say, or catching the boss in the bedroom. The woman will be overexcited.
0: Mm-hmm.
2: Oh, she'll be overexcited now. If you don't know what I'm saying, yeah, no, yeah, yeah, mammy, yeah, one and I in them. You see, that according to Oba, there was a oh, we all know be to be a so nipa we or nipa sake be a nipa no integrity be a nipa ni obi or ye or what status of society mu.
0: Yeah,
2: if you feel them, they are going to now one day, we will acquire no. There should be a reason.
0: Mm-hmm.
2: I don't think the reason of the two mom, you know, is because he was expecting the woman be pregnant. You know. There should be a reason. The sad reason in society is mama, the reason, the fact that the woman is pregnant, you know, and may a hindrance.
0: Mm.
2: You name Obi after Obi for a reason. Very important.
0: Yeah.
2: And yet, because we need to do I didn't think I would take his decision no. To the extent say, oh, my micro see, now see that, you know. DNT, so I reason, no, assistant. Say, assistant, idea, why are you, because woman on fair will be sacrificed after 2 months. What were you expecting the woman to do? What, now she says, woman, baby, now me person will catch her, no. So when you're excited about it, am I going to change my mind? These are questions you also be sound. But so why would you tell person to be because Nipano a hard working? Because Nipano with integrity. Because Nipano state of society more. You go ahead and do it.
0: Mm-hmm.
2: But to say woman 2 months on frame, no person woman on your DNA. Right, I cran your bar. Choose what you want to do because they are your bar. Mm.
0: Right. So your next issue, you know, lady your phrase, on any boyfriend, oh, or na, oh, yeah, enter na, ne half sister, no, any twin sister, no, I worry. Na, on any tie, Eddie, I grow like, I say, like in a humorous way, or yeah, no, so, more than more you could see about corner, mumu, a pie, you know. It's, you know, yeah, now the year, Ross and Tibu, I say, or one eating a while, or no cry to me, Fred. Eye ono lady we ese owen kusua na half ni wa how it you know ese ma wari mu dey say we dey half no be count be bia obi aye ne bra why like you know that thing or the year rough sir it is as hard now o ye no ono ne boyfriend no so no atikini to a different level am and the boyfriend no e accuse you say she is sleeping with eye ne sister no ekunu no ama anso ama enipa mu e kofo na o ifi ho no wa boni 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Any on also a bunny do ya say, ne car which you know, any nini, not just say, accident to quans one or my brandy and esino. Etty, a numuno, a any sister new kunu cry, a son cornea brandy and becassa crowns, no still nano, or said that. A fede after it be a bono. Later our friend now say, oh dear, gay no shall not untra be a sona. 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
2: so say o say ha de on the odane so so dey ham e no no tin baby if she feels that they were going to hand one or no say hand one that's what she's saying you say hand
0: one
2: so you be near how then you reverse it so say guy need your own cancer be hand guy need your catches you call Danny now also see what's woman condition they say the office said they were in a how and you have conscience they know what Danny it doesn't matter what the guy says and then you move on with your life. But as we speak, you know, Onono say I didn't hand. After the guy, he says, Danny, I know she no mean Danny because we could go in man to a public. And if you don't go and talk about it, it's a stance in the middle of the night. But at the end of the day, you know, Onono say I didn't have the how. The how, oh, Danny, I didn't know, then you move on. You move on. Oh, I'm sorry, for all you know, of course, sorry. I'm just of course, now, for all you know, but Obodia. You see, the truth of the matter is that so Obi can't seem to also not at some no can any inquiry. No, you Christ, no, you're not manyam. Obodia. So Obi can't seem to also. Either sound in the court. Pokata defamation. So I can't summon to me soon. To me, it's really court. No me prove it. Me name is sister Kunida. To me, prove it. Mama court, no. I seek relief from the court. So when you are here, Sadia, Ujan Manya, if you believe in Yami, because I cry on the wall. But also, what could be, if I know CCC, also said anyhow, Madame Ehawa. Go and reverse it so that you can have your peace and then you move on to your life. You move on to your life. Oh, mommy can't save in children. Se obi warrior. And sometimes, no, people are married. Oh, warrior. And obi warrior. Conversation, you are just on Paninya. That is the genesis of their problems. Problem needs to start here because need sister ni why ni kunu worry no. And I won't say joke be oh ha also cut no. And yam won't say ni sister ni kunu to me quiet ahead say half warranty bra. You see when we are married some conversations be oh ha and no you know won't worry a different matter. But the moment you marry. And you respect the sanctity of marriage. Third parties omunka aware no hun. No me be wey nka for example. Ye kwebu se fi a. No obi hu yire a o se ye yire hu te sen.
0: And there.
2: Unu wan yire.
0: Omo tai o.
2: How? Me don work.
0: Yes, o counselor.
2: Ye wan ye yire no. They are kind of try because you are teaching people to come our language, you say, our wife. You see, we are not measured about the things we say when we are married. Because when we are married, you know, among four emotions are involved. And the insane you are, oh, because if you cry, why not in the world? Some part of it is in the body, you need to be found Sankoka.
0: Yeah.
2: Yes. Some part of the body, won't be found in Koka. But yeah, you know, we don't respect. I didn't even know why I'm here. Marriage is sacred. Marriage is a covenant relationship. Among four emotions are involved. This is all why you'll be sister. You know, you're a trainer. How can your sister's husband say, say half no and the far, what? I know you're the end. Why? Ni sister, no. I didn't know you're the they say, well, you cannot be speaking like that. Let's be measured. Married people, let's behave like we are married. Because marriage is sacred. It's a covenant relationship. and dinner, oh, Aria, who know Yerinama, who been to me, but funny some boy, and I said, who couldn't go home, want to be Yenu maybe. Because yes, happened, anybody did not show you that. What is happening? So, all those who are Bubia, you know what, Bono, say, honey, conscience, unreverse it, and she should move on with her life because the guy doesn't trust her. Ghana is good in the mass for public. But so if he's a guy good in the mass, only caught in public, say, what can't same way go be so any inquiry to me per relieve way to court. Naga and Incocot, no court to court, maybe a woman say on any da. Other than that, as we speak, one and the conscience is Hano.
0: Mm-hmm.
2: In the conscience is Hano, no. On reversing whatever it is, no move on with your life. All I'm saying is that when we are married, you know, yeah, you're careful the things we say to the opposite sex. And I say, and I, the way I, and then the way we address it, the end, the way we move them. No. No. Because among for emotions are involved. But we're calling the hearing number. About for whom I know about time, no, can you see who can you look at the other? Now, seven in the answer, me who? All those things. If you don't want to marry, only you'll be a whore, and you want to marry the person, and marry the person, so the other people too will be there, they will be free. But you cannot choose somebody, and then you want to still be there with somebody, now in the bone, come on, be now seriously. As if I grew up in a moody. Let's respect our marriages. Marriage is sacred. Respect the sanctity of it. No be any peace. Now, my mom worry, no money, the umbrella, no money.
0: All right, so your final one, no. Lady no afraid say na one brand TB ehshehe ho onye na oke onye hwe say omumhia omho amprantwe mu na no na nyinse ba mu e na oye say o de ontro boas na omo amamre mu ni de oba anye mo anye ne ho ade nti say owa omo to akola ni din na na wa fa so na che say wa ye ne ho ade preko time no so ye ma ye beto abofriend din a ekoye child naming kwa marriage bi a mem. And now, I was saying, boss, in 3 months' time, Obeshena, I'm waiting me a worry. 3 months, no, now it's been 3 years. I've offended 3 years. Still, no, and also 8 me, ma, so. Into a shed, the econo, and I'll catch and say, with Musa and Yadia, and every bass into a bear. Omontum was now, will be unfine anyway. And on your branch and the cans, I'm out, ten and once. And so, yet, who said, there's too much. Jealousy, he be a brandy, and we say, oh, who say on you be crying, Nancy, and I be beer. Na, Nibuafu, yeah, your name may be a ancient Namuquem, just because we're Hunu in a way. And I want to soon swa, Bewarin on swa, uns on your wagons or Bewarin. Ne castle monsoon now, Cassa, Washia, Obifu for being so. Ewo, na brabum, and so no, I say, Bacono, Eguso, a jealous. Of the movement near the net, you know. She needs advice, say, or go soon in the war banner. Hey, beer, on course, won't share him, say, and call no, and a bit me at na, and now, so no, said the way, ah, inquisition, unya, and a chi dinner. A crime, no bit me, I fast to cut him off, Nessa, jealousy, seven or not, or sweating me a movie on with his her life.
2: The lady has to be truthful to herself. Also, it's truthful. Also, it's truthful.
0: Mm-hmm.
2: Or see, as I know, you'll be caught with you.
0: Me cry me, yes, I may stress on that. Or see, you and you say, would the tin on your name? Ah, nah, so say.
2: Mm-hmm. See, that she's be truthful to herself. The guy in Opedia and only gun in town. On chain, come again, Baba Bewarin. So that's what. So, guy no penwa. Because so big money can venture. First, no one him. No worry. Or somebody between whatever. I can name you by worry. One worry. Or see man another 3 months. One worry.
0: It's been 3 years.
2: 3 years. Hey, madam. Bien quoi. Bien ici. Bien ici. Say. Who said me you've been jealous? How did you measure the jealousy in him? Who had no measure? How did you know, say, when you've been number one or you're jealous? Where? How did you know that? Who had no who yet? me no be number dey we no hono we no say. I can tell you that lady, she has not moved on emotionally since she's attached to the guy. Na so when dissolves her emotional attachment to me. Na guy now worry no because it's been 2 years. No worry will be here. We no problems. Emotionally no. Still, why attached to the guy? Ne bani papa no. The guy too only ready to be worried no. And I mean yes, yeah. Jesus, I say when you oppress someone, or see you, and you say they be you this and that. No, madam, it's either you are in it, you are in it, or you moved out. This issue of minu biawo, me whatever, you worry me, me come in, but or you jealous about what? Or oh yeah, yeah. When you be war, on your kunu, madam, get it. When you be war, nipan on your kunu. When you be war, nipan in your yere. But I've seen that you are still emotionally attached to the guy. Work on that thing before you go into any relationship. Because one year, sir, no one deserves that emotional attachment. You know, it doesn't matter who you marry. Even if it takes 10 years, na gani kaso usi siya wairo dobabe wairo. Why don't you know me jani pa na ko wairo? You see, and yes, sir, ubi babe sofa. Dissolve that emotional attachment to the guy before you even think about any relationship. Oh, yeah, ready now, done too much. It's because of my worry, won't know, yes, I know. And they told me, none in the traffic, I can say. Since here, and me, also, umpers over worry me. It's been 2 years, so I promise, no. Maybe I'm giving you to the end of this year. One may worry me, I'll move on. Once you are doing that, then you are working on your emotions. So that uko uko. This issue of as if uko, as if you're hanging in, as if uko, as if you're hanging in, you know, it can be, that it has potential to destroy your marriage. The everyone says, see, I got an kasa for the next 2 years. No issue will be. Ni pane dono. Oh, you see, this is what happens. That's why udno umi ubi nam na udono. Check say ni pane dono anas ondo. No ni ubi shia. But because emotionally, no, undeserving that relation with the bunny papa, no, why finish? You want to the bunny papa say, oh, okay, don't worry, me, you know, me, sorry. Say, see, I'm ready. We push your phone, say, turn your mano, say. So, undeserving that emotional attachment now. The nipani back with that. So, I approach now. Why finish here? Why finish? Even if you don't leave your husband, you will start having things with that person outside your marriage. So my advice to her is, emotional, no, still attached to the guy, untunable, not in intimacy, non catching say, see, non dissolving emotionally from the guy. Now I feel the BDI clear, no, before be going to any relationship. But now, one year, sir, will be on independent TV, no, even be brave along the line, because anytime the guy shows up, no, one thing here, any problems, deba. Dissolve yourself emotionally from the guy. Say, what don't want? Please, say what the guy now. When you be uncle Nancy, madam, say stay what the guy now. When you be because you could more be lead, you could lead you be on, you leading on, you leading on. Any pan be emotionally attached to you. Now after that, you know, you be so bad. And now, Obani Papa ba. So why you ready to be worried now? Why finish here? You are going to break somebody's heart. So please, make sure. Said or done a woman on a call because it looks like still no done. Don't you ready there? Me no be uncle Nante. Don't do that. I don't know where her to be until the time who says, see, and there, my head is there. It looks like you didn't worry until I'm moving on with my life before you go into any relationship. Don't go and be in any relationship to be a so a crying papa show up. The probability is of being a Nipana called the Ubani Babichia a high. Don't do that. Don't go to any relationship. Make sure that emotionally you have dissolved everything you have with the guy. Then you can move on with your life. But for now, my advice is to be on Nanti because it looks like guy no say no, or don't know woman no, or wakumi mu. And one thing here, you hurt another person. Looks like guy no say no, or don't know woman no, or wakumi mu. And one thing here, you hurt another person.

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0: Yama and Penny Four and Casa Nafi Yin Rim Nafi Yintimi Inni and Como. 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China holiday. 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What China holiday? 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Hey, Black Army. Whatever Penny Four Casa and Quay.
1: 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Keep listening, Ayagated Sports. It's real sports. Do best for you, good for you.
0: I want your man, Munim the Agos Roman. I'm jogging. Or China holiday, right? I'm trying to jog. Offer.
1: Well. Please, Ayagated Sports. A perfect program, perfect engagement, and perfect unrespected. Ayagated Sports. Aye, papa. So listen to Ayagated Stop. You grow old and you die old. Thank you.
0: Thank you too. Savo.
2: 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So you listen, Prophet Kuchacha. I'm listening and I'm here. God bless you.
0: Bless you too. 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
3: Ladies and gentlemen, my name is Joseph Langabel, King of the Jews, the team general for the national team. I irrigated soap at Adom FM. Number one, the old Ghana. If your jealousy go quench, observers are worry, believers are enjoy. I irrigated sports. No sympathy for the cripple. After the criminal war, take it to the dancers. Oba war.
0: Sisi.
4: Other for me, didn't this Sisi Chum. Na debia miti irrigated sports. 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
0: Kwame Akwaba.
5: Kwame Joso.
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0: Refa.
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0: Ah, and you have some major program.
5: As well. I've
0: seen
5: it. I was in your
0: main question. I'm trying to say, I'm trying to
5: say, I'm trying to say,
0: I'm not sure if you're a good person.
5: How are these people going to survive? Kwaku miti hey, minya engineer.

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0: hey and kwaku the funny thing is say I almost say protein ensuo yi
1: kwaku
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1: is it back akra je pe boat bi na
0: kwaku sha
1: ye ye de abafi kakra oh I've seen
0: Mr. Mensa
1: shebre o we dey say
0: we mumra mumra youtube
1: we dey have abia nsue na we dey so be dance you we crowd dey say e kuhwe
0: mumra youtube na so
1: a whole community all the buildings e wo na ensue afa ni na ho at say to window level me see e dan e go na to window level
0: ni moto e kwa no okita moto ni moto ni e kọ e say na man fo na kọ wire no one say hey baby o here dey ni pedu no
1: moto
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1: o betra o ewu
0: o kwa ku hwe kwa ku hwe
1: look at this
0: kwa ku hwe
1: we benz
0: for say cars and kwana e zaro a we na o church no o bon wo hye for say
1: you see me I keep saying one thing oh ebia o de ebi ento because of baby outinty. I've been saying it. I say me ensuo to twas ho anwan kra years a ebi mba me fie but obekohwe nt se wey ebi a wo de ade akoma obi o community bi mu o ebi a wakosra obi a wo ba wo
0: e
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0: so yes yes sabi kwase na so ye de me
1: yes yes
0: kunim sa ba ba kota ma kunim da ba ti akwa na ajo
1: kan ye nyina
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1: it is serious
0: e bi ko to give bi ko wa ja no wote onu ma akwa awose a
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0: yeah
1: show na front page of the daily graphic or say
0: Kukua.
1: When the rains came to Accra
0: ana ha
1: caption all them all and I yet trap picture afladi enipa jeje mu akas or near the
0: ade
1: what I say? 1960. Yes.
0: 1960.
1: 18th April 1960.
0: I'm going to start for.
1: So with this Hey, come she be anymore? And it's me up and say, hey, hey, my boy, your boy, brother, your boy,
0: nineteen sixty,
1: right? same date now, April 18, 1960, Daily Graphic, right? Apart from when the rains came to Accra, no, and I'm trying to be was right? Fast train services planned.
0: I can't
1: plan.
0: 1960. I did about
1: me. They planned on having fast trains. We'll create you. A basic net. Any reliable train back across this country.
0: Good.
1: When I saw the paper, I was like, really?
0: 1960 paper.
1: 1960 paper. I was shocked upon seeing this. Fast train services planned. Now you're back down, eh? What else was your? Yes, and it's an ba, you be cottage fish. A de ba to baby an ACP, a one construction pioneers for no. Nay, a barber, you three trust way to walk Blue Lagoon, Sakaman. A one now, and so no, not and yet to say, nay, dear you. Ah, a twana. Crofonia baby, and that castle grant me.
2: You
1: was like that. And sana woman baby a ensuo ene
0: water crow woman
1: your friend baby otojo down and no you otojo na kasa kasa otojo down e hono na e link out to Pambros hono mo e hono there ensuo to try across to west
0: so tata ho
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0: it's getting worse
1: why
0: Sampanifonia
3: I was
1: a man, I was a man, I was a man, I was a man, I was a man, I was a man, I was a man, I was a man, I was a man, I was a man, I was a man, I was a man, I was a man, I was a man, I was a man, I was a man, I was a man, I was a man, I was a man, I was a man, I was a man, I was a man, I was a man, I was a man, I was a man, I was a man, I was a man, I was a man, I was a man, I was a man, I was a man, I was a man, I was a man, I was a man, I was a man, I was a man, I was a man, I was a man, I was a man, I was a man, I was a man, I was a man, I was a man, I was a man, I was a man, I was a man, I was a man, I was a man, I was a man, I was a man, I was a man, I was a man, I was a man, I was a man, I was a man, I was a man, I was a man, I was a man, I was a man, I was a man, I was a man, I was a man, I was a man, I was a man, I was a man, I was a man, I was a man, I was a man, I was a man, I was a man, I was a man, I was a man, I was a man, I was a man, I was a
0: Because you saw the one
1: oh, me say, my young faster. I can swear yes, I can make catch you. Because me bano, me do sa talent side one way or
0: hey, beh.
1: Open me say. As soon as the old bano, I want to see come on condition.
0: Come here, walk us. So I saw a fly, a quabble tree, and let and you breathe. I just be a kofa ever.
2: Yeah, because you don't even kofa, my son. I want to.
0: But be no one to kofa.
1: How do you? Rose Minister on. Ne checks no ye ye ni adi adin. 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I don't know why. 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And now look at what they are doing on the motorway.
0: Ese se de poku asin ye. Abotre.
1: Masa.
3: When she said also. Ake bi egu.
1: Adi apopane ye ni de nyo. Because we. We. Unim se. Enra. Traffic no. Straight from Temane Bani na chese oh jai masa jai
0: kwaku
1: ah
0: what him say
1: yeah direction sa wayan pasa anti wunim
0: so na toku so
1: anti cars ni nanti min kwa ai moto ni so aye choke no na ni say baby why diversions no unti min kwa even 2 kilometers you can't
3: highway.
1: You can't why
0: keep course as if so highway no
3: highway no highway na
0: say nti and say say the highway be waterway
2: okay
0: yes so kwaku we
1: I have seen it.
3: Can
0: want some
3: now
0: be
2: anti the highway need the any
0: now nobody can do go through this. Nobody is right senses or drive through this.
3: So to say pa na ke yiri fa galam say site ni nyina anka wan beto wan bo asika
1: kra. Eh Mr. Padunu was sending me eh no. O say be ya men twentwen kra say echi ma be fi.
3: Oh
1: na. Mo don. Chete.
0: I was like
1: enyo.
0: Mr. Nameda Hotel.
1: Really?
0: Ah, na kwa kubala kwa kufi.
1: Eti, baby, I'm going to make one go down
0: now. Why are you
3: ready? Why are you speaking this whole home? Two kofa bibia now, kike mo. Why are you going to have a ball
0: play? Andean kao.
3: Asembe.
0: Andean kao.
3: Andean kao.
0: Obi ye yi wane dem wane so kwa.
1: Eh.
2: Who ye de de?
1: Eh, men trazo.
0: Oh, dem.
2: Shre, Ebru Sami, ye nyanyi jimu
0: yao. Amu instruments no
2: mumpe. Sounds.
0: This year almost as far as phone so be a muso din as far as phone e chien unje le nyawe
2: o dabi
1: omo chi na sana me ma so e kura omo bai
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3: I am the answer. Uma dosu che security man ya wa here na. 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
1: Security man be.
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1: I'll go home with my
3: last day, crying me beside us, I said, Bena, Bibi, or Baby, I'm a mean.
0: Life Beyond Opinions by Ohima Oyeje
1: AKA Harry Ajua Owusukusi, okay. Mrs.
0: Jeje Rasta. 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
1: Ebusuedu ayana mwakudiana amayewaye on the 7th of June, 3:30 p.m. Ewo Exhibition Hall of the National Theatre.
0: Announcement to be a bar. Now you see a video there. And I don't know it here. Or say announcement. If you stay in Kasua and at Accra now, please find a place to sleep. Old barrier is flooded. Who will house
1: old
0: me?
1: Old barrier, I know even.
0: Any more Accra no?
1: Oh, Accra no. Okay.
0: Or say who will house me in Accra? So your bad dear.
1: Hey.
0: Number E M
1: out. I have to.
0: I'm even come up bread Jerry.
1: Wow, she baby, what dear.
0: Africa also, but never be other. Of any.
3: Of any. Video na na ocean for the man African. And no, any American city. Then I'm in for we obi na send the man African or say them a new town. Na o shade na rebel ho
0: anu kan de hota yiri
3: hwe
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3: nyanya so ka ho bi na
4: so to no na ngofo
0: di da bi o minso ko ten suo na famu we le kwaku ase of course bel 20 na yachi egumu
1: we o say I spent 3 hours in the traffic between West Hills and Wager.
0: Aye.
1: Look at this place.
0: What is Wager 3 hours?
1: How? How?
3: Obisa, Asama, your man left it, you know, ban.
1: And I make us a hot day, you know, so much
0: as
1: because time, yeah, your crowd mobile, you know. It's been like 3 or 4 weeks ago.
3: Oh, okay.
1: And I'll buy it. Nothing on that. You won't buy it.
3: It's right. My dear, now.
1: And you won't cast it.
3: Right. My dear, now.
0: I had
3: to Saturday, over 80 Havana.
1: Sister
3: Ampoma Jemfi.
1: Yeah.
3: Jofiko Hotel. Saturday, the whole day, no, in your neighborhood, Jofiko Hotel.
0: Havana,
3: any work,
1: David, all come to three.
3: Sir,
1: I Havana, I will come to three.
3: If you are not focusing in your room.
0: Okay.
3: It won't be any now, so sir. Cocusin, or you pick a crabby and a bro, say, or call you.
0: Sir, what you are at your chairman, sir. Se se no sa show no on the bobo at 4 a.m. kra no man
1: no bray se mon pe one room man why and you can see do wedi
3: unim
1: ke you up one
3: unim sa when aye obi se bibia e kan say
0: o se
3: eh wa se o ma ko se prekonam
0: ma order
1: wa ma order
3: o ma order one eyi are you 5 na
1: eh o on be o mta ye this is not the first time
3: 80 e se do wedi
1: o mo ni mu o mo de pa
3: do fiko ho no rooms ni said I'm not soon, but Aye, hume. Why? Because me person muni na mo ako hujju fi Jerry dia dance.
0: Oh, ande ni na na make it. Say,
2: yeah,
0: yeah. Oh, on suswa.
3: Oh, on suswa.
0: Ti Havana on 29.
3: Ti Havana de se muni.
0: Sa tama Havana so 23. On suswa say. Ti ni abote.
2: Jami minimo
0: onje. Eh, ni problem. Ode, se o person o ba.
3: But one is a community na. We be she we. I was saying kesi sansu si. Two one na na o butu na o 3. But me go one na na o kofo se se na o 9.
0: My where when you near white dream. Ele ye enkroma dream.
2: And
0: come on, yes, I don't know. Yes, I don't know. Yes, I don't know. Yes, I don't know. Make no mistake. Communities need to us. And now, if you are, I will say, if you say, and if you want to say, so what I say, baby, to say,
3: on Sunday, you say, this is a grammy, you want to grab
0: my child. Who feed community 7 8 near to us? From community, what I remember, T. Now come to one. Mm-hmm. If you come to one, mm-hmm. Oh, back come to two.
3: Mm-hmm. Now, because
0: if you come to two, how about come to three?
3: Mm-hmm. For check clinic,
0: come to three.
3: I want your five. About
0: check clinic, come to five. Ufi, three hona. Mm-hmm. Eh? Mm-hmm. Ube timial.
3: Rampa hono.
0: No, how about come to five?
3: Now, rampa su bube no ma bube no that side.
0: Yes, I'm not
2: sure.
0: Yes, I'm not sure. But one
3: said,
0: yes, you know. I not say, I'm not sure. I'm not sure. I'm not sure. I'm not
3: sure. I'm not sure. I'm not
0: sure.
2: I'm not sure.
0: I'm not sure. I'm not sure. I'm not sure. I'm not sure.
2: I'm
0: not sure. I'm not sure. I'm not
2: sure.
0: I'm not sure. I'm not sure.
3: You.
0: Wait. Okay. Or His Mercy Evangelical Church. Or see, may your day be wrapped in joy, love, and the beautiful memories. From the entire Taylor and Amankwetia family.
3: Oh, my house, a coach, yes, and we are
0: now. Coaches are hired to be fired.
3: LGBT. Enna onya eye 13 wins.
0: We
3: 6 losses.
0: We
3: na draw no
0: video bi enya.
3: Obo draw ma kuma ku 16.
0: Mhm.
3: Obo concede 15 goals and o share 25 goals. Mhm. Into opening record no. Ukraine wa muni ho animu ase de. The last time o coach team kase bi o Ghana na yekotoko o de G League. But Sambio
0: traffic situation, let me say, get it bad.
4: Oh, somebody been said they have get
0: Bandes.
3: Mm-hmm.
0: Bandes is say,
3: "Ono ye gari, wako di pepa ma ye ya swahwe no. No de ne ne nam in grace."
0: Oh, say my two social man on there. Yeah, or the bad entertainment hall.
4: Mike two here no be.
0: Where am the bar entertainment hall? Every weekend you are
3: going. Let's say didn't remember that.
0: Oh, mom, when the band is ready now.
3: Hey, could have been cool,
0: but I say, I said, be by. Band is what on crano.
3: Upon we say crano.
0: Oh,
3: why said I'm here?
0: Band is
1: And very much now, why? Yeah. Would any other day be able to?
3: Bandes say, time we produce, say, only Kwasichika. Oh, but you say,
1: oh, send that new office bureau, a new town, so I.
3: Bandes, you are born as much.
1: Mekoa, or not, me, I'm fine.
3: I was in the middle of the sound, you mean?
4: I say, and put that song.
3: Bandes, and you are about me, you mean? Bandes, and you mean?
1: Yes, I am. I acquired
3: a poor Adam Funtin,
1: Ed Nisha, a Ninon Bakum, a is it Joe Fraser? I say, Bandes music, we still multiply.
4: Ana asase document se wonyo ko so brase
3: na
4: wo so
3: wonyo obana na be ma
4: obano
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5: no
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4: bo ni one na one ya engagement no
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5: kwaku I'm going to go to the house.
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3: ebe wo so aso wo ni su we o ba tura baba ono so kita ne bible
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2: quick na ko kwansa na de bi betum no eh ye personal criticism no
1: e te o nka
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2: mu papa o china ye idu ada
1: yeah
2: o ti ase a che se
3: ye be di ada
2: eh na dwenini no eduru onu a yuri ankrem fo no omuche omucha de pa
1: you were near ya
2: na
1: ya de ba
2: e say there na wo adam fo ekrem no
1: no no bebre maza mo be
2: enzo mo fi you
1: now there be there be you what man na no mo ye show you what man
2: bia no mo ntini because I get say ye wo ankrem fo
1: kwa ku me say ase we maka wa re abra ye what man no
2: but all in famo
1: ma obehwe nam a ya chichigu ayimu sei emu ni stew ni ade edu ayi sala sala na but ye bank ran here Unuji. 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
3: Ya de Kristo akase nya do e o.
2: Yesu, Yesu de na nkasa friends o nu ani ku pa no ne ma o. Abani.
1: Yeah.
2: Eti your personal criticism ni yenchia wo mu.
1: Okay.
2: Enchia Mr. and Mrs. Obin.
1: Yeah. Georgia Phones.
2: Na yenchia Mr. Ben Dankwa.
1: Yeah.
2: Eh tema oil refinery.
1: Yeah. And what you Mr. Ben Dankwa dia? Maybe so
3: and Ben Dankwa.
1: Ti, nkasa. What you Mr. Ben Dankwa? Then you So what you Mr. Ben Dankwa dia?
2: My friend must share say
1: nkasa. Maybe any night I saw
3: in work. So course I remember.
1: Ah, ti Mr. Williams Ofori.
2: Ofori. Yeah.
1: Yeah.
3: Namesake
1: yeah.
2: Your family man. Na Mr. and Mrs. Azu, Tamas
1: Kitchen.
2: Tamas say, I mean, I'm that say no. A dance a boa.
1: Yeah.
2: E be fa ho.
1: Yeah.
2: Yeah. Antisisi.
1: Yeah.
2: And so yenchiano. Yenchiano na yenchia aye p.
1: Yeah. Bodyline clothing.
2: Yeah. Yenchia p pa.
3: Across
2: na na Mr. Say tutu oh.
1: Mr. Say tutu.
2: Oh, I won't have we. Na oh, me re finish shopping.
1: Aye. Oh, and also Accra ho sa.
2: Accra ho yeah. Okano.
1: Oh, other mechanic pa.
2: Mechanic pa.
1: Yeah.
2: No, me I
1: answer.
2: Yes.
3: And Antimage
2: na
1: city
2: and
1: city.
2: Antimage na mechanic.
1: City and city.
2: Na eye Vida Ankuma.
1: Yeah. ADB.
2: ADB Room Road Central. Na aye opening.
3: How much some na so ba hache.
2: Opening so Osho ho.
1: Opening US.
3: Opening US so
2: I. Opening Fiat na.
3: I'm cruising.
2: Wait, now I'm focused on US, Waba. Obagana.
1: Yeah. Ono sa ka so abogaza o.
2: Eh, ono se
1: ono so e ka so
2: abogaza. Ono be se e ku mu ona. E ho e ne de pa.
1: Oba obi ga so za. O we dey I say mamenchia eh Dixon of Norway, Oslo. Oba down.
2: Okay.
1: In Germany and then I'll call back.
2: Okay.
1: Now
2: Oba I didn't know am I.
1: Eh, na na senka Oba.
2: Mhm.
1: And now time ni beat you say eto da. Yeah, I feel so and we cry na say me me to an wo. Baby I know we be boot no. Charlie sir, okay. I harmonia ho ho no. Emu ye pa o. Oh, that building here come home there be see say is a jolu e ho no.
2: Oh, okay, okay.
1: Very nice piece. But I wanna go.
3: Say this, Kafona. I don't know what you
2: mean to Chema Charles T.
1: Harmonia Residency.
2: Charles T. So, America.
1: New Jersey.
2: Sister Yvonne.
1: Sister Yvonne. Obama, Papa B.
3: Yeah.
2: Yeah.
3: Fantastic woman.
2: Neniati.
1: Obiso de Abbas, what about a. I mean, so who's the person of Zee Baby?
3: Oh, who's Zee?
2: Zee Baby. Zee Baby and Kasana.
1: I know the one is Zee. Like Zee.
3: Who's Zee?
2: Who's Zee?
1: Who's
2: Zee?
1: About 3 weeks ago, no, ba.
2: Okay.
3: Some of we are Kasana, I didn't get one at you. Because, as I said, I'm in Yano.
2: Mr. Godwin Tamaklu.
1: Yeah, Puma Energy.
2: Mr. Godwin Tamaklu.
3: Tamaklu.
2: Also, so, baby will be a name to check.
1: To check, man.
3: And you're quite a
1: ano kwa last kwa ye senka membra una
3: tota
1: ene se menko ye ya
2: osho one ya
1: Mr. Godwin Tamaklu ene na min tu chenso fama eye Dr. Edubuatin end point with Patrick yeah Dr. Buatin we tu chemano pa
2: no no e wo kati si anase se
1: mm se o ne meti ye
2: pa
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2: da
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2: mi si se ye nyina ye de
1: na no ada se ya
2: e se o di true abe wura mu
1: se e du ba bi ya e to da ya mo meme
2: kwame kwame ade aman yi ye
3: o ma fo di ye ti o
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1: ye be ko ba ti Dr. Dubuati, eh?
2: Yeah.
1: I hear to that one, man.
2: So, any panamini win.
1: Oh, and I'm a no beco, because here, now one day I hear cocoa. We, my mammy, Miss Mijina Linda Dosa, I'm a
2: child.
1: Open in it. Now, send your preach, you know,
2: and I can send it 200
3: I don't to Canada.
2: I don't
3: know for your couple.
2: You can go on. That's all. And then I was in the moving tree. But maybe all my boys, monkey.
1: Apostle said, today is my son's birthday.
2: Oh, wow.
1: His name is Alex Kunedu.
2: Hey,
1: wish him a very happy birthday with much love for me.
2: And yeah,
1: from Apostle
2: Augustus Mark. Yeah. Nyankopo nsira no. Na onye ne kese.
3: Kwakuwe e fi hun nsuo so ayiri yen tra me story we.
1: And yeah, train am nye Albert Adiman is Albert Bonda. Or say happy birthday to Lydia inside Minnesota in the United States of America. May God grant you success in everything you do as you celebrate this special day.
2: Albert, so
1: much love to you from Albert.
2: So as it's a no abana kwami achero say
4: Albert Bonda.
1: Mr. Bonda.
2: Say also on the your friends communications director ma Ghana Movie Awards. Comedy
1: Ghana
2: Awards.
1: Comedy Awards.
2: Comedy Awards. Okay.
3: Comedy Awards.
1: Yeah.
3: Where if a ball I'm gonna make you say a year
1: Charlie. No, no, no, no, no,
3: no, no, no,
2: no,
3: no, no, no, no, no, no, no, no, no,
2: no,
3: no, no, no, no,
4: no, no, no, no,
3: no, 2.3 million was spent on cleaning services.
4: That's during 40 the African games.
1: Indeed, indeed.
3: Hey, one. Say, I'm not saying that it's not corruption.
2: Hey. na de otia se mo ana o kan
3: na binya no nko anya we kwa na meka fa de yetimi di
1: so ya sa na kunkun ba ya
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2: Kruman,
0: open your
4: phone.
3: I'm your phone. I'm your
4: phone. I'm
2: your phone. I'm your phone. I'm your phone. I'm your phone. I'm your phone. I'm your phone. I'm your phone. I'm your phone. I'm your phone. I'm your phone. I'm your phone.
1: I'm your phone. I'm your phone. I'm your phone. I'm your phone. I'm your phone. I'm your phone. I'm your phone. I'm your phone.
2: I'm your phone.
1: I'm your phone. I'm your phone. I'm your phone. I'm
2: your phone. I'm your phone. I'm your
3: phone. I'm your phone. I'm your phone.
4: I'm your phone. I'm your phone. I'm your
3: Nseya.
4: Na nyesha na se.
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4: Dabe.
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1: Obe ye. 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Nana ama aduma kumi. Yeah. It's the 26th of May. Your birthday. A happy, glorious birthday going out to you. Nana ama aduma kumi. From your father, Chairman Kumi. Osinyame unshao bebre. Nafi. We also say, every time I am down, I think of you. Every time I lose, I think of you. Every time I'm faced with a heavy task, I think of you. Do you know why? Hey, because it reminds me of a strong individual who never let anything put her down. Happy birthday to the most dynamic and strong personality I've ever known in my life, Mrs. Mary Utubua, aka Ayefro, from your son, Elder Nathaniel Utubua, and siblings and any grandchildren, you know, almost say we love you, mom. Wow, baby, dear, you know, a channel poem they attached. He's a good, he's a no. We also say happy birthday going out to Edward Ohene Nyakon of Eddie Henko Group of Companies. May God bless your new age and make you great. And on also Edia to a tree, and this one here says, greetings Jerry, please, today is the birthday of my beautiful daughter Princess Ya Ejiwa Ochre. 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And on also Ediwe Eto a tree. 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
0: 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OPBA, Umbre cry, and say, agents be brie across the country. I'll beat me out all the free on chain. And yes, I dear, oh dear, but more than I fray, 0244-335-168. And I'll beat me so I call www.syntesgh.com. 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As they do on Air Kwama, Ozone's Chemist, on also called Fast Speedo Spray at their bar. Nigel Kahon, a patch of paints bend on them who nipped the emu. I will ya bay one to two no sasa brown answer a wrong. But what they answer, obey spray. A speed of knock a crack, a dear good baby a paints, no one. I bet you on a crack, therefore baby our yarn one. Ever 2 years in, I say, Ama, we didn't want you from Kama. Say malaria and etty, oh dear, I'll be here, mefa tablet. Quick relief, say, see, I now want to come, come and one saying, you know, now so. In the pain, if you also chemist. They are available our pharmacies are holding in them across the country. 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I feel your Duffy's feminine cleanse war. A man, this is your monsa. 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It was here. Tibra Bano, ye know ye could me up with a not just a Homekan Kwa. 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
5: Okay. 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
6: Speed dot spray. 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And then a pharmacist. And over the counter medicine sellers. 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And what dear ba, Arabraka, Okaishi, and Okumasi. 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
7: Speed out spray and then a gel.
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0: 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What must skin there? That's why I'm motor way.
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0: Expensive ladies say, and we have a funny sister's skin, Papa BC. You're better to your mocha.
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4: 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Eh, yo, wa, wa, wa, wa, wa, wa, wa, wa, wa, wa, wa, wa, wa, wa, wa, wa, wa, wa, wa, wa, wa, wa, wa, wa, wa, wa, wa, wa, wa, wa, wa, wa, wa, wa, wa, wa, wa, wa, wa, wa, wa, wa, wa, wa, wa, wa, wa, wa, 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
18: All right, so we are back na yen to check a sema Ecobank quickly na and then. 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bills, 5 year transfers, outdoor creative virtual card to data airtime. Net the opposite way be a yeni na conveniently on the app. Wabra Uncle Bank in hall. You know what I'm saying? Echo Bank. The Pan African Bank. So now you mon rem na FM na fe geisha no yemfa enshisha so. Enti that woman na or yet the mama G in your life. That needs to be celebrated. E be a nyed your wo, you know what I'm saying? But or no. 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

0: Sama Maji, you know, let's celebrate her. 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
1: Hello.
0: Yes, good evening.
1: Good evening.
0: Your friend saying?
1: At your friend, Robert.
0: Robert, Mama G, Ben, all life, more person celebrating you, Marie.
1: At your friend, LP Irene Ankra, or your pastor.
0: Or your pastor. Oh, wow. Wow. Tell us about her.
1: Patro, on one, wa me like, in many ways, say, you being yummy and I say, be on one, or your mommy, or two, four. Like, me being where I am today is because of her.
0: Wow. Wow. Wow. That's nice. That's wonderful. Okay. Yeah, that was it for your call. Why?
1: Actually.
0: So let's hope, say, Odi and Ebetum, now your celebrity, yeah, Mama Gino, at the amount. Na bi bianso e kama. Yen twaso na yen fa yen next caller. Hello.
2: Hello, Roger.
0: Yes, sir. I love the fact that a man is free pa ni ade ade. Yeah, from saying.
2: FM George.
0: What say?
2: George.
0: George.
2: Yes.
0: So who is that special Mama G or Abrabu?
2: Oh, FM Mama Comfort.
0: Mama Comfort.
2: 27.
0: Okay.
2: Roger, your baba was a little part of Bontin.
0: Mm-hmm.
2: My men who said they make call banos, no, bra. Mm. But that was her, or Mamma Jenny D. Roger, or share the question with Mammy. There you feel crazy a baby hotel. I mean, I'm sending about or share the year to be feeding your mammy. I mean, be anything if you're there.
0: Wow,
2: my name is Joe, my brother.
0: Wow, wow, we thank God for your life.
2: We shirano,
0: you
2: name Bunny Bia and a couple of shirano Yanakasi.
0: Amen.
2: Tim and car, about George, the Abadimia Cannabaron in Amicatano.
0: Nice one, nice one. To George, yeah, mom pioneer, Shana. And finally, if you're team, you're celebrating. Why?
2: Yo.
0: Great, great. You're trust you're fire next caller. Now, you're in tune. Hello. There be Coco, the encounter, and the fine Edima. And you know, it is brought to you by Geisha. What I say? Who say Geisha and so there. Oh, I then. Just say, and why? Now, we know. And you're quite strong. You're fast. Now, you're a celebrity. And none more. Or more dumb, you ain't. Said they die a canoe, and yes, said your chimo won't quire, and nothing yes, Mama G's are gifts from nature who will always be celebrated by Geisha. And I'm saying, the otete war, the foot will be other summer home, or said they're not George A. Kennedy, or no back who kiss him baby hustle, baby, or better cry at the mammy's oh, baby petcher, no buono, no buono, no buono, and they, or no sweet mania baby, Gina. Oye Mama G, you know what I'm saying? Yes, our phone, they need to be celebrated. Hello. Yes, good evening. Jina ye, Jina ye, na, ya ma, mi mwa de de, fwe ni agro. Ya fwa o say?
3: Ya fwa mi ya ochre, ya fwa mi tu.
0: Ya ochre?
3: Yes, sir.
0: Hey, ya ochre de, me grandfather, me late grandfather.
3: Mi ya, mi, unipa, ya wabwa mi wopa, ma, si, mwa mi pati, ma, if you know, class, if I'm a bad ambassador, this is your manager, and I hear Uncle Yamarena. The person, Madame, no, introduce me up, I will be made studying at the Baba. The one of this about the Chaya will move over. Opera master was so between this, Papa, not between us and Papa Misha.
0: What's it, Papa and Mamma? Yes, Mamma G's now. Oh, yeah, oh, Penny, a Casaya TV, man, Casa, your papa would die by do a best review. Yes, say, oh, yeah, I didn't have a answer. I won't be a football for Munchani, didn't why? Ozu be our idea. I dare can say, and none way, no more. Yeah, wrap you up, my days, the idea. Hello. Hello.
4: Hello, Roger.
0: Yes, good evening.
4: Evening, Patrick, to say.
0: No, you're pa, Nyamia Dumti, you're from saying.
4: Yes, I'm Vida Shiagbeno.
0: Okay, Vida, Mama G Ben, or Abra Bumwa Pese, or celebrate, no.
4: Yes, I know. Susie Ampofo. I am Madame, I'm Miss Nia Dipamo.
0: Wow.
4: Me back cry, and then your man call you, but Madame Nash train your dog. Daddy, Minimo can say, Missy, Madame made in the shop, and Mammy. Ah, Missy, one, Missy, hey. Yeah, me, Juma, Miss Middy, Bommy Bra.
0: Wow,
4: and Jimmy, she, one, wow. And it's me, Juma.
0: Wow,
4: oh, Bwame, I saw him a day, in fact, and ya, Hannah, me, Jumanka, me, Nimia, send your mother, Bobby.
0: Okay.
4: also me mo adwuma no mo efutuo e de kwa warie mu nyina efutuo o de to mu nyina aka like aboa me
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0: all right ya da se bebre ya mompa en say ebetum na wetin ya celebrate no kama geisha for adama memo are free o say de ene be fa no onya a whole year supply of geisha product afi 10k what ya say and all expense paid trip to a special destination and dey to achieve dia mano yan fa last one anana as you asa oh okay all right when say ebre na so enti yeda geisha fuase sa daruma omo aman akwanya na 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No abon wa free. So na do crow dia. 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Yeah, the tablet ekan hon. And no ye broad spectrum family diwema. 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Ye on the flavored suspension for children. And na tablet no for penny. E tu malaria se se deku. 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Ya best sort too. Come on. I was your do see a chalpy. Yeah, they enumerate on Sia Cassia about air 12. So, I'm going to ask some of J. Brady to feel quite so on Ghana's number one radio station at Dome 106.3 FM. It in here, Jerry Justice, as always, I send me about Kupo Shio and me and Wachiano. Now I see Achreno. It's as if we are Simunipa and Seshi. Thanks so much for your time with us. And do have a great evening. We are of

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0: Now, a nay energy levy. 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
1: the ndc government through the back door, has reintroduced the e-levy. These were politicians who criticized charges on mobile money transactions. Their hypocrisy has become legend. I have in my hand a statement that has just been released by Bank of Ghana. They are now purporting to say that they are suspending the levy. Meanwhile, they had earlier put out a public notice that from 1st of June, transactions from bank account to the wallet would attract 0.75% fees on direct wallet to bank transfers.
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1: We have a question for the finance minister. He must immediately come to parliament on Thursday to explain the circumstances leading to the imposition of this 0.75% charges on mobile money transactions. We are not interested in the suspension. We are interested in how come, but for the public outcry, they were going to spring this surprise on the Ghanaian public. We are simply saying NDC is a scam. It's a government of settings. They don't believe in what they say. I repeat, the NDC government does not believe in what it says. It says one thing and does another.
0: Etuba Facebook asa a message ya bank for no etutu ma amfo a e ba ye na yellow value customer from 1 June 2026. That's the 1st June. 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This will help us continue to serve you better. Thank you for choosing Momo. Inti enon komo no. Ene say we pray 2 years. We pray 2 years. Na Bank of Ghana ke bi obriento.
2: Asemi beto jape. 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
3: the Bank of Ghana they regulate you. If you do pay a BBA, would you kind of catch them? Maybe I'm a two, maybe I'm a 1%, maybe I'm 0%, I'm a 4.75. No, I can say. Industry no a yeah. Now we are in our office and country and say next we call 0.75%. You can say I want to ask you. And where will be your transaction be? Now you 10,000. So the 0.05 me 750 CDs and a call MTL. 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Nti fabre me na me chance. Now the old car a bin won't say sub you know bank no. 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Service commissions, NALCs, establishment commission. When you see a pegging in your woman, and son or mama, a pine, am I apply? It will maybe require almost ready a solo, Montesso. Now, who knows? Sorry, Daniel Soria, Uta Soria, who say, Adiano, made a call points, 0.75. And then there's so nipper P, a transaction, companies P, whoever, and a baby, you know. Now, no, young who crossing will be. It is a Bank of Ghana can. And just what we're doing here, and come on from here, near industry practices, said your boy, you know, and then it comes one. You see, a bomb of Ghana for your Bolivia.
2: Doctor, you are handling a Sabarian was a man, Sabasica, Pa, you can't want some. Yeah, you want to share a Bank of Ghana and Kuto, no, to me. And so will be our no Ednisica Koto baby. Now say a cotton or two or so. Momo, any home corner, by you know, Dino. 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
3: The Payment and Payment Systems and Settlement Act 987 2019. Anna, your share mra say payment in your Rukrumano, your washes or a Bank of Ghana. On any money to me, into the Kaya, who is MTN, and can in a yet near money boom. And I see you, my friend, say, oh, my YouTube, we say, no money and fintech, no, in enough, when a Bank of Ghana, the show. But we can in a boom, a Bank of Ghana would give you a telephone and can count. If you are my own,
2: Dr. Richmond Etuahene ebane sikasem ye sikakora bia ho komodie hunim die wono waye adwuma sikakora bia je eje na home ti wo munim die pa ne ne na wote ye no
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4: The first one happens to be the annual report on the management of the energy sector levies and account for the year 2025. Mr. Speaker, this report details how the monies received and accrued to the state on the back of all the petroleum taxes were utilized, particularly the one relating to the management of the energy sector debt recovery. And so, Mr. Speaker, the details are in the report and has accordingly been presented to the committee for deliberation. And when the committee invites us, we'll go and present the details.
0: Now, oh, you know, and what did you just say? Oh, man, the CIA can say, and yeah, orange, yeah, a far yen, a cabwa, yeah, bon one, kakra, kakra.
4: The public debt report, the annual public debt report, which is largely informing Parliament, Ghana's public debt situation. And Mr. Speaker, I'm proud to inform the House that Ghana, for the first time since 2013, have achieved a moderate risk of debt distress from unsustainable debt to high risk of debt distress and now a moderate risk of debt distress. And so it's only all the details are in the report, and accordingly the committee will discuss that. Mr. Speaker, finally, I also submitted the annual report on public-private partnership project for the year 2025. Again, Mr. Speaker, this is also a statutory report, and we are under obligation to present public-private partnership project to the House and also to look at.
0: It's here to force your main foot to some form or dim contabu a far a troy agi, a wo fang one letter bia one city no, and 1 7 half be a ye jina, a wo yaka ye dear home, and 1 man here to or membership of you.
2: And there, Mancasimun and Matrancumia. 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
5: 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Was a son of sa? 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Then here ya say, Ey, and Yaman was his run about one. 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Now some more can't there, whatever for man can seem run about and one fan you, man. Now one hour of that way, I'm a war one by a stakeholders contestation. Now one can train. No, no, no, on ya da, ya beji atum in the ajatum ochina.
2: Any over Facebook, YouTube, Abuhun, where your friend Jampo, Tiedria. 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
7: 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And said, well, should enemy ye, then a ban who saw no. No, he said, Tilano, and so Ben Evie. The minimum ye, or you wish ye are not any, would take it a pedestrian side in the car, and so and to me, yeah. What day passing outside, Nina, Coco Chi, Ayakano, Emma, send your name for you not to say, Bukuno. A sending me now, why Eddie, a few home more. According to Dr. Freeman, our gynecologist, our in Kinkasu Government Hospital, I confirmed that my said, as I saw me and look at Nipa Dumunidia, Umuninano, I and Uncle Pondia, Nipa Munu and a Kaye, or saying, can you ah, Nishan Eddie Awoodia Bay, or no Etiasi, and I was talking about calling in Fi Dumunu, and so Etiasi, Nipa Munu a Kaye. I was sarcastic, and I'm a common one to me. But I feel my dear to the other condition at Kataka, which almost war emergency in the CCM and Ekasa. You may not come out among Quanadia, Udru and Kinkasu Government Hospital, Morgiba. They say they are people who in idea of war. One more plea to the public, I say, who's any cry? A free, to my air cook, Mathe, not of our car, a true family Kinibia. A business family, so I won't tell in car, who do any better. Kinkasu Government Hospital, not for a union, that's a million. Ala ho chamane si wa akuma dan ene mabo ho amadi
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8: The incident happened to be 26th of May, 2026. It happened at Totole Sanguli district in a community called Ntorodo. So as they called me this morning, I went in to assess the animals. It was really a tender strike. Most of the animals were convulsion and a lot of stress. They are like a stress death in animals that usually happen as a result of in a form of poisonous substances. When an animal dies at a sudden death like this, we can suspect of anthrax because the animals they were mainly they were eating in number. If it was to be anthrax, there would be blood oozing from the natural orifice such as the nose, the eye, the anus, the prepuce, and a lot to be mentioned. So as I do my further examination, I see the animals, most of them die as a result of stress, and from the information I got from the people, it was as a result of that tender strike that killed them. We only give the mandate to the environmental health officers. They will now organize the people in the area and look at it.
0: Eti asemwa abantie Yakubu Yusif editu gano no wie no se wode kokobo emo manfo so momfo omunsankanam no pacho okwani nantwe no wu asalan se ya moani wu afɛ menim se de agrada na etify ya enya wonu 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
8: most of times like animals, mostly in animals like this, when there is a strike, you know, these are traditional people too and their belief. Someone, as we went there, the way they were explaining to it was as a result of they were having problem with among each other about the animals. So it was a colleague that threw the strike on the animals and it affected. But logically, to the veterinary profession, it is also there. It affects animals.
0: We any and someone abantia Yakubu Yusif Ede Etuja.
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11: just on my knees pleading and begging the family to respect the order of their court and comply with it. Rexec is ready to support them in the lawful execution of the burial processes, and we are eager to get a befitting resting for our own MPs. This is a plea to the family, and I'm on my knees pleading with them. But at the end of the day, the court gave its verdict, and that is the most important part. We are ready to support the burial processes of our own late former MP. The court decision was, in simple terms, reduced to only two express statements. One, the body cannot be injuncted by public policy, which is actually something that we never want it to stay like that. But the decision that the court gave was that they should bury in a public cemetery at the Komplayiri or in a Catholic cemetery. These were the two key words of the court. And we said that that's something that we are not opposed to. We will not say anything. We are ready for that. And up to date, the family has not come for burial. They've not taken any process thereafter. And that is the issue. There is no meat to whatever they may be claiming, because the truth is what I've just said. In the village court, there's no public sanity. He was the first MP of my party in the Soratuna Kaba district.
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12: 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The American say we should try saying in a baby balanced diet, because a bio had a beer gobe, because what is here still gobe protein, carbohydrate, ubu had a beer non qua no di, own di vegetables, beer, fruits, beer, and come, be beer sanim, obiso or so gobe no efo. 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Now, wait me a dinner just when you balance diet. 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
15: We are looking for the time we have fed. Let's say, if Yanni, but when it comes to a relationship, the men feel that we can't do anything. It's then that we are my that voice, no? Then I'm more can't lay into me, I am baby. And now, we're praying so that it's a grant to be. Say that they are, and you say, you remember that charitable thing. Okay, but they should move on praying in this car, need me in China, bride. Do you know what I'm saying? Yeah, China, yeah, it's me in China, so yeah, say,
2: yeah, say, I can't overcome, sir. ono so today ye na motwi mani we ye danso a metepe ono ne haw ai hanu e wode e koso no eno aka no se nkwampo betima bon kwampia ma wadi bibia obetimi aye en adwuma 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

0: problems with mostly the families. So most of the issues are not with the individuals, no, but it's with the families.
1: Yes.
0: But I okay, I'm going to put someone who's in and I'm going to put someone who's above ground. Maybe I'm going to put someone who's in and I'm going to put someone who's in and I'm going to put someone who's in. So who is the human system? It's only just a lack of melanin. It doesn't affect any part of the body. Yes, I'm a man. So the misconception that persons with albinism are not men enough is not true. And so every person with albinism is just like any other human being.
2: Ose aya wedie no ana aya ko na nkyere se ne be mayo no e mere sa oh to won so ne be mayo ni gina brane anko betimi aya dwuma bi a brane be yo na wo se wo mokra de enu achi no se hotel se dwuma yi a 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
0: so ban ban so na ban persons who have been is bro come you want about there all right you say who apply na your phone for interview na o kona e no say oh we a person with albinism yeah show back to you the perception is much na ye ejuma no because of we ni na e yo ya no na say we skin color actually say ban no on preso mo ye e kan no mo ma I'm just saying, I said, who bought now with my name customers? But they are multi meeting customers, maintenance, back on the tour, even in some old trout. But you see, I said, young trout, not from there. But I'm sure I said, I'm going to pay persons with albinism. And there's unknown reasons to say, say, you can't even know the two general, so you can't really join your persons with albinism, persons with albinism on top because of the skin calamity. Yes, I say, in your phone, persons with albinism. I dare do for your own skin color, as a
2: way. Hey, a branch Richard Cabo. One, Wakan, a kua, one, a war, a bodeguru, a boise de bay, any animal, one of you free for your bedroom or two, Nene, and our tea, you know.
3: Yanto, so na Ball Bomono, and a Ghana Football Association. 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
4: I'm proud to announce that Jack International Motors and Triton Motors will provide 3 vehicles as rewards for excellence and achievement. One vehicle will go to the 2026-27 Ghana Premier League champions. Another vehicle will go to Women's Premier League champions of 26-27. And the last vehicle will go to the Black Stars best player during the 2026-2027 season.
3: Na ninyine mu no penipa on the Triton Motors ano Jihad Hijazi. And it says, you may call it the one pipe bonus with Manabaquin Munaka, Krebio Binia, almost the Abua, Ghana Bobo, Amanus Otumpon.
4: Triton Motors is a sister company of a myriad of other companies here in Ghana. One of our first was Auto Plaza Limited, and what we are well known for is collaboration and support for sports here in Ghana. And I mentioned that with our partnership with the Ghana Football and especially the GFA and our supporters.
3: Jihad Hijazi and our training Kano. 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Wanone share Asia ne African potemwenye na Jerry Zoo. ene chere se yeidi e

0: Asasi, a fenom ben a kesi pa diabwa Ghana football.
1: JSA is one of the top Chinese automotive brands. We have full range products and we have more than 20 manufacturing overseas market. Along with Ghana economic development, we pay a lot of attention in this market and together with our partner. 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
0: Eti, nechese, ayonkofa abeda Ghana Football Association, Triton Motors, any Jack Motors for Entem, and otse eho enkomo no.
2: 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Kalank Plassi and Chancy at the board dance swan will be our person and dine our boss walk or ye mano. Names you are Tiagui, MSN and dine swan, who hear Kalank Plass. Way a young Chancy by DBS Nayo, who told we are home to Chemudu, yet if Risica, a jewan, so your boss from our one, feature doing warranty, as I does with any bed yet, Pampe, how be a banner, her near CC the amount. Franco say, said the Bayer now pair Nepal Benya Bino, download the Franco Trading app. The Ohia Bias, a phone cinema card and appa, a bureau. CCTV camera, yet the Anocradia, you configure the mount of phone, so the echoes we are Nitia, and no pair and a bema audio, sound, no memo, Nasama video account, Timino, Chilinina, the Abenya Bakubakuna Benya. Sir added a phone, our pair condition, our Benya be church visions, you will be home, microwave ni blender, Nina, you will be a bono edda from Kama. 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Empty and say, so what you know what? Share Momono so, empty and up no so, Bonsa Momo, Bobosia, Bon said your bay over to me at you, Nancofasam Cassia, Rosis Otifia, Nasibia, oh, sell credit square, a hard juniper, one is a chef of Rocraba, Dallas Star, 5057 hash, Cecia. Na MTN five banina be, Nafedi Jumabia, I'll pay with you.
0: Young fancy, now voice of the day, too.
3: So only nurse for high dine pie and it blew some motor light. I will say yes. Nurse for only machine out to Tato. Machine a kakuku, machine a bubu more, machine a pradem. We need the order of this your box. Light in your son.
0: Your family and I say, I'm for Jane.
2: Obri, ya boa. Fantam from the images.
0: And I say, Uncle, I don't care about them for you now. Sports pay two at Wasu.
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0: Masters. 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Promo Nisha say free 15th April, cause 15th July 2026. Kao ho, emanem power ho. Ishisha kakao ho. FDA at the Egyptian Kratsoyatum.
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0: CCTV cameras
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0: Phone pa pa pa!
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0: versus PSG.
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0: The Digital Kiss Condom, The Havana Park and Restaurant, DSTV, Jaga 4 Peters, Laughing Mouthwash, Aqua Dot Mineral Water, LPG, Asempe FM UCL Fun Day. 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
1: Charlie, you know, it was serious meeting me.
2: Hey, Allah, Mochi.
1: Now, send it there, Charlie. You're in free.
2: Oh, we are trouble. Monday.
3: Hey, what funny.
1: And you, magic a card, you're in your baby. Mitya, na free or sharp.
2: Hey, say, ho!
1: Ah, Minya, what you have with Sanity? 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
6: 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From long tennis to javelin, swimming, edeco wrestling. The way a Tiger Woods is swinging, I said you Ramos, I a tackling. The way a Messi is dribbling, Cristiano Ronaldo is scoring. The way a Olilaji Olympics, Aboswa, onoso is diving. Adom Sports, Moody and Yeti, we're doing the listening.
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0: 06.3 Abu Safo Nanumre Brasso Say the Adum Sports Pay 2 April. No one soon about Pounce Ma and watch it. Or Casafidiasu. Meeting at the set Dazi Gomwa Jaman this year. And you may. Me and I made the Jumedian Chiami at the Ama. Let's come on stone or come on crab. Kwama Kansro Jedra. And you know, the time I see the name day. I fear Philip Otio, the gunshot man. Sansuna, I bet Nego Comens, Omnia Techle, and I'm a day at Doom Sports Pay 2 Ebro. Sending sir from Anopano, Ebeti Samri, and Suna Tosa, Tibia Unambia, Ashe Ye, and a woman, you better news team Nasi. You feel alright, you never say a name. Eddie Adum Cassia Bo, Eddie Abreye. Myself with your Ramon Diaz and a sense small dry bob one on a Dawson and the Blasters of Ghana PM Ewa Cardiff Ewa UK Bridge Memo Preparation Air Koso na Henry Asante Chum a customer for the Ghana 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And don't forget the same, Pono. One Casanes activities, I would do a Sempa, Dum, Dum TV, Nafia, Dum online. Yes, I say, the Ebro, a damn member from an open 9 o'clock. Echo Sibe, Sempono, today break, and every support, and Nasana Judo Sumum, a Dawson, Ewa T, Havana. 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See, we Ewo Mampeni aswe ye na ye kon modia. 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We receive eya customized. Ne se golf is set ahead. 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for the baby, and I'm a jip in it, and so it's me a copy of more honour. Ness a nay, golf set, ness a new one cry, and I'm the amount penny saying, Yami Adom, na Adom to me ahead of 2026. There's a tournament, Cassia, and also bet me at Tija, Ewo or my Ghana money, Omu Abomania on November 28, and a tournament we, there's a jip in it to me at Tija, and to Omni Mampenny, there's a golf set, come on, Eddie Aqua Akomano, Yamfi or Nian Remo, Ewo Ghana Football Association. 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There's so go pium air blasters as we are. Yeni was an air quackable into 28 man squad way dear. There's a coach, Carlos Gurez, what the Ababa shum, Sequambia so, yet the air quackable that friendly match no. Na a sign ever told just say, and a yet the cobble that friendly match, Nedia. There's a idea, as a gunner for a one list to cry, etim abeto janum, and Tieno Coco Pimu Hon Marcinesi etier, a ya Benjamin Asari, or no air goalkeeper. 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
1: 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I don't think he spoke out of the context of by the 1st of June, all 48 participating countries must name their squad a non-negotiable. This is based on the regulations of the competition. By the 1st of June, all 48 countries going to the World Cup must name their squad. In May, we had the opportunity to name a professional squad. It's a professional squad, you know, and no been a year.
0: Man squad a coach Carlos Gret de akopem ewo eye Cardiff no ekobo de tia wos ne emumienu eno obeyi edia film na fe 26 na aka no enso akwo ka bena ye bi se hwe asante twum se anya bia no sen na nom 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
1: 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Decision has been made at its final.
2: So Dede is not making the World Cup.
1: The 28 players in this particular list are those who are under consideration for the World Cup at the moment.
0: Enti no kasama for the Ghana Football Association ora Henry Asante Chum Mr. Hart and ode and same way at the Aberdeen CM Farmer Ghana for Nti Babia walk up on the squad at the corner and one aban 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Kane Ediama Blasters Ewa Medford Hon Mopa and what did you just say? 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
3: when you look at the FIFA ranking we are the West team, that is obvious. Panama, if I'm not mistaken, they are 32 or 30. England, you know them. Croatia, you cannot talk about world football without them. But what I have witnessed in football is who is committed, prepared very well. On paper, he can win, but the field decide. So we have a team that we are young with some experienced players who have played in 2022 World Cup. So they know the terrain. They play with them in Europe, so they know them very well. This 2 weeks preparation is key to our team, plus the friendly matches. With what I have seen and the new coach we have brought, barely 20 days to the World Cup, his managerial skills and the experience will help us. So I'm very optimistic about the team.
0: Enti ajima mbedu ajingo bebeto se wane diye nesu wa ujidiye paa wa yesuo se blasters betimi akonkoni akwane ni mtuwe nisma wade atuja elho na yengwe mkaka na feyenko former agent edema Milovan 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
4: My personal opinion, the Ghana will not go in a second round because they play against Panama and they will draw or lose. And then they will lose against England and they will lose against Croatia. That will be not enough to the... It doesn't matter, they have one of the best coaches in the world. They will not drop the group because that is a short time for the new coach to see the mentality, quality and personality of each player which will be used from his side. As you know, I follow Ghana from 2003 or 2004 here. And I bring the Dujković, I bring Rybak, Milovan, Milo, I bring Plavi, I know Kwezi, I know the new coach, I know Avram Grant, best one what is Kiarosh at the moment, but the players, he cannot, as I told you, for just 2 months, understand the mentality of Ghanaian people, in the same time mentality of Ghanaian players.
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5: strongly supported by Jack International and the Ghana Football Association, a collaboration built on shared ambition, long-term growth, meaningful impact for Ghana football. Obviously, we all know that Ghana football is Ghana,
6: and Ghana is Ghana football. This partnership goes beyond sponsorship. We are not here just to sponsor. It goes way beyond that. It represents a deliberate commitment to supporting an ecosystem that plays an important role in the national identity, Ghana, talent development, and the future of sports in Ghana, once again, with the loud voices of our supporters. Our business development director mentioned something earlier, and I'd like to touch on it once again. Our support is focused on three key areas of Ghana football: the Black Stars FIFA World Cup 2026 campaign, the Ghana Premier League, and last but not least, the Women's Premier League. Obviously, our ladies have been making us proud, not only in Ghana, but internationally also. A round of applause for them.
0: Enti nurse winning some penny pa edema aye Triton motos uranity edi jihad and afe wadi etu jana sene se Ghana Football Association nurse kotoa jenebasa efe pedebuhu nurse uweja nurse wasane kama pa 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
7: The highlight of today's partnership, of course, is a shared vision between the FA, Jack International Motors, and Triton Motors to support excellence and to reward performance and to promote the growth of football in Ghana. The rollout sponsorship details the following: the Black Stars, the Ghana Premier League, and the Women's League. The agreement will definitely run from 2026-27 football season. It has vehicle incentives under the partnership, and this guy quite excited. I'm proud to announce that Jack International Motors and Triton Motors will provide three vehicles as rewards for excellence and achievement. One vehicle will go to the 2026-27 Ghana Premier League champions. Another vehicle will go to Women's Premier League champions of 2026. And the last vehicle will go to the Black Stars best player during the 2026-2027 season. There are also cash incentives and awards. And in this running order, the best player for the Ghana Premier League.
0: Enti Ora Mark Adu and Wadin Chimunsu Eddie Abano. Adum 106.3 Bisafo na enumere said the sports pay 2. And Musum for set Dazi Gumwa Jama de Seja Medi E Diamond Nayungra Mukaka Ewo a year MTN FA Cup Dias and Sene de Tienye. 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
8: You say football party be a ever several Sunday. Dreams versus Nations match be a the big field. No, so you not believe say the CA simple. Now, before that, no, so crowd won't get in ready. Be a yash. And I want to say, has traditionally, Omokwa, I know you're very good. Who the wishes the Shamokwez, a bloody, you know, me. Charlie has some kwalano, we good. And the way I'm mini kotokon kwalano, this is the future. Oh. So we are seeing the future on Sunday. Na kotokon kwalano, they say ball. And you know, football party be a shen. And one say is the last competitive gathering. We are near co worker.
0: Wei ene nsema anese tibrekese edema MTN FA Kabura Wilson Atta onabu wadi etuja eni yedi ema. 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

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I could call a bone. I bear pan, I dear bitch. 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I want to mean that. Sadly, we're in Swanam, and then maybe our doctor said, yeah, Kodana, do I yet you maybe? 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

So with him, hi Adam 106.3 FM. Mr. Adam 4 Munya Botre. Say an idi engine who was any echo. Oba Oman Kongron Ghana Accra. And an important one. As soon as I say a top 15 and a pay we mohon. And I saw a goo. Now top high and round so it in the juma. A mammy and me a bibri. And so a yidipa. And never for Munya Hui. Now, your best friend, now one direct person back where to you. Say, La Paz and Portemo, baby, in so torn rails and then say, be out some money, mammy, you know, someone called Koyama, dear. When to me and Tisu and Koyan Quarano, or Bako by Ebbessy, no Bako mine. And I also must say, in so the Bako. Your best year, our phone. Say, I go see your man. Now, your crowns were empty phones. Yammy, I didn't know. Walk up by business in Suatra. Sign, can I whoop you new cramp on a dim crop for a fan crop for? And do say, so near to her. So, what the general baby? General baby, now who be here? So, be catchy. 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

0: 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Me ja baton in dia mano na mine no dia shesh so. Dr. Kwaba.
1: Major Sobra Mike.
0: Now what to say?
1: Nyamia Daruma and what do ho.
0: Yeah, Yamias.
1: Majidis also hoye.
0: A radiado me hoye pa.
1: Nsue is any ashasi e gugui. And somehow dia tujano hunya pa. Nene me mene nam social media na mse me hum bakubi in su no. A year almost says, Malam Juana, said Bibisa, we Jawana, Bibisa. Name soon, a year in soon, a decab, you call Namoto,
0: Namoto, and I.
1: We get there on the
0: phone call channel. And a motor no more,
1: Messi Moto Nico, try so the same in the motor no more, mon fanning quang.
0: Or a lack of parson call for the soon no more.
1: Just say, oh, Junior, won't you say? Motor no, do say, and a beer, no, a year old livelihood, and a beer, would it? Edidi ho but say wo di akire na wo ne na ko no na je say wo nkwa no kra no wo hu ne say
0: wo nkwa no ho so moto no ko anya
1: me
0: wa dom
1: wo beti me anya bi me say me shade no say ne na me yam asi hye me no because so o di agro na say
0: nko fo na ntume anzo ni kakra nko ko
1: anya sam ketwa enso ye to my two say ne wo ka ye me nim adekodia potia e ha ye before me nim Ghana 42 me nim because how the way every year it happens every year see in terms say dey share calendar mu say e suo share say toto dia say dey tie bia be flare
0: e na afibia zo no ye hunu different levels
1: ye hunu different levels ma ye nyu hunu
0: we be bia na en flare kra
1: po na afibia yes yes yes say say no ye sidan e wo be bia e ni kwa say yes won en suo kwan no na nipa as sidan e wo na no na na wo kan say o ma mo e hwe sa na ma yesu no and try money pan in sine dinance. Because nipa no about us as na. I was some who say, what nye bia was I the policy dine. In tempana, no na boy penino. Na a money pan in mocker in sine dining ye, and son of my say, mobile.
0: A book of betty messy, which moon to be moved into an
1: onyasa,
0: a stone or hound that's war.
1: An onyasa, like to yes, you can be. Messel who a video for fra, in suno at tono, nanko for a year mobile affit at time nona, or muy your mobile.
0: I was sister, you have to a goom. It may identify wom, na police for chum. E prosecute wom
1: e crow we dey or am say emran said that me minimum dey but
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1: Uh-huh.
0: But to me, Jimmy, you're Juma.
1: No, correct.
0: Now, you bears have 6 hours, 8 hours, and I'll be quite 5 from Puno.
1: Mm-hmm.
0: Won't you mean that 5 hours? No,
1: yeah, no, correct.
0: And then a man of bazaar.
1: The attorney says, who did dear we are? Vans away the bear 12 and now 1. Do you know a bed digested? Do you know any digested? It means a free we are phononym. Until your phononym why empty.
0: Okay.
1: Ba ye funu no mo ye empty no nye sa time na na wo bete kom no. Ebe take time. Enu ti na se wo didi a, wo didi a wi a. Wo bon se bebo be 6 no na se kom asha se ye se ye de wo. Ni pedua na e kire wo se ye funu no mo ye empty. Na ne glucose nso a ni pedua na use no. aba form into okay. Here be into a combat do na fe na wo se wo didi na ni pedua na glucose around that time no say when the dear na just say wo deprive ni pedua of glucose no just say glucose anka ni pedua ni hia no wo fa ma no into na e toa so na e kwa nanim na e kwa nanim na e kwa nanim e bobo be nwumre 10 11 12 no na just say watch the ni pedua ne kom just say glucose a wo hia no wo you see ni nyina ma na esa. It will hear be. I don't know no hear no any money muna.
2: And the informants are that horn.
1: Debbie, into no come, Cassia Pine, and the Pediana by Manado. Send me a bay, I won't show Muna Wunda. Name will be sorry, I compared you and a coin. No, no, so when your glucose be. Ah, the Pediana San at you. Say, so my common deno, because glucose no, I genuine a use.
2: Okay.
1: Time I hear down on so now, genuine all repair the Pediano. Ah, time no, your glucose ni pay ye.
2: Ya done moon, I genuine. Okay.
1: I repair any Pediani.
2: Okay.
1: Memories, say, ya be kai kai near my ISC. At that time, I'm not ya dano, and I'm not refreshing memories.
2: What a machine, yeah,
1: all your memories, bibia, nanny pediano, maybe I touch a mebiano, or repair bibia. It is that time, no, here glucose, no more, here sugar, no, adiano, no, a more, and one day, no, here the baby chain at any other time.
2: Okay,
1: it is that time, no, so when did the enumerano, Nasa, what they have from Pine Sire Quada, or better, I
2: machine here glucose. Machine, yeah, yeah, yeah, yeah.
1: Yes, sir, pepe. It is a one mano, sir, Adiana. Nafi, a quiet or befa so, the be one new, and it's Obama Comodo.
2: I do,
1: to most of the Comodo.
2: But you are sorry,
1: I don't know, maybe I know, be a blue crab, the new pecran, or ne, or Kaka, Obua, Docono, Bancu Bianca, or no carry, sir, because so here. We have glucose, no. Now, we're to media. I hear you. Mose, my name is what I say. So, we'll be in kitten kitty hatch and a pair.
2: Aha.
1: And you've run a hypoglycemia. Hypoglycemia. Glycemia and your glucose. Hypo, you're low. Okay. It's a low glucose. Oh, glucose, no coform, it's independent. Anyway, you see. This time, maybe.
2: We are crank, only problem.
1: Yeah, we are only problem. Yes, bet me, auntie. But I don't know, oh, here, no, don't say, we are not. Ah, no, I repair any pediano.
2: I see.
1: A banner side, and I just say, Asamato.
2: Asamato.
1: You know, oh, honorable. Only be our fridge, and I just say.
2: Yeah,
1: and then you bring now. Bernard Biano endpoint homeopathic clinic. Yanemu Ediacia, Nafeno, Apomodemun, Semua, who hear Nipediano, Sanya Bea, Ubiano, Ebeshana Pomodin, who ye, and Utina, Bernard Bian, Umbreno, Ayana, your bump moon, China, and Yanemu Bedincomo. 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Because at that point in time, what da woo and in quan quanta.
2: You
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2: Yeah.
1: 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And Mike too, and then I'm saying now what you try mu yebe erectile dysfunction. 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Na em say mkomone ko ye. Because now what you mu ni padudu wana no etu wana mo aba end point homeopathic clinic.
2: Dog, train. 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
1: 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Because you say, sa semno nye enya adia, nika eda form kwa.
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1: Sa.
2: Ye inti.
1: Yes.
2: Na, chese ya se, oh,
1: and you're doing so. I'm not the only one.
2: I'm the only one. Who the hell are you? Oh, who may is better? It is a member you're trying to monster.
1: Oh, my.
2: Yeah, yeah, yeah.
1: Oh, my. Pa.
2: About the sir, young queen, baby, the baby, the picture.
1: Sir, prepare me. Because, oh, yeah, Juma more banos when you are general. Because a mile, many jay, or many jay, no, a young man, do one of you say beer, a sicani, and one the young queen, baby. Or bow, when he jay pan and found Huniska.
2: Okay.
1: Se o mobile ni je anajua.
2: Mhm.
1: There's a sikabi anyway bit me
2: we be say
1: and na
2: say omo ye no me say say eyi ni sika o pe ni. O bi tu gaze wo me pe yi no. Sika de me am ejuma.
1: Oh yeah. Ubusa ma e ma wo fa ma be 20 si wo. Na ubusa omo say omo pe good sex and I say satisfactory sex. Any sika. Man can add one nipper bear 15, and my bear 15, but you see satisfactory sex because I won't hear my pa. You know, your babble man and a basso, or met Tieno as supreme, and I feel met two animal. Now, or more banons, so you whom peculiar problem bakwa, and I'm a set now watching a tremolo, yen ni home come.
2: Okay.
1: Premature ejaculation. Premature ejaculation, yes, or bearman who sanen on tem.
2: Nah, we are now Wamba.
1: See, yeah, none who is saneno. See ya, and I just say, no, a jemu. No, there's a year one in definition, and because I'm a person read the definition.
2: Okay,
1: now you know, you tell me what you want. You say, premature ejaculation, yeah, ejaculation that occurs sooner than desired.
2: Okay,
1: either before or shortly after penetration, causing distress to the man and or his partner. Tiena ma bibri. A ejaculation that occurs sooner than desired.
2: The bantam since
1: you know, yes. Who say, or be maybe I knew by Shiemua, in car near all pen on the say, or near Obano be Shiemua che, nafino, or no beman no beny jay,
2: no banners, not
1: titru Obano, and ya nany jay.
2: Ah, titru.
1: Titru, because a mamma ye near for ourselves. So what
2: so we do sex for the woman.
1: Of course.
2: Oh,
1: Obusa beme bia. Send you obesity for satisfying and walk any who here no.
2: And you know, get one fine show dream who says you are doing for the woman. Na.
1: Yeah.
2: Women say, what feeling?
1: Poto. My two be feeling poto. It's beme bia no. A junior, but now butaya, a tasse won you buy a shim and now only who can he a shimuno. A yes, who can you know, Nihube san and no nanny bed jay, and shimuna, mushimuno. And we are very important. It's only the desired reasoning tia wo dey kwakwa ye sex no it is a when drew e ho no na e ba sooner than that e ba enimo animu ya na chese akofa problem aba ana bi e dukra say either before or shortly after penetration it will be one dey no sabi wonyam fan ko ba no ho kra na na ne ho asane no
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2: oh doctor oh oh oh doctor
1: like two May we share some cowboy baby debate 30 minutes and I want our consulting room.
2: That's why our consulting room is a meeting meter.
1: And no near seminal. Nank, what's ye in Nippon some more?
2: Say, so share ya, nanoaba.
1: May say a bit to me, a share pictures and my pictures, no more sanio, no more discharge. 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
2: pa
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2: ana egu sa so a obe posa
1: mother ana the effect e wetse no so no ka no say causing distress to the man and or his partner
2: okay
1: 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ejaculation it will be say ne de no it me e ba before 1 minute before 1 minute obi wo ha na just an idea no be penetration no or boss 3, 4, 5 now you know what the other now my 2 year war diagnostic criteria over hospital yes or back can say who's an own term one a doctor actual drama and I say doctor can say who premature ejaculation criteria no a yeah the first one yes say so when your best year not less than 1 minute who's an hour and no you're one of the criteria
2: okay
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1: 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Premature ejaculation, also no. 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Your friend a glance. Yes. Your friend a glance.
2: Okay, glance.
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1: 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The glance of the penis. Ah, wana. In tini nerves are a ma watin cano. Yanko pondin in yina kudria.
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2: 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Hold
1: 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I don't be any
2: role.
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1: erection no in the free adwene ne mu sane ba from say when your erection na wie se bi odo ho akọ ba no ho a wo ye adwuma
2: okay
1: nti ano ho na e de no wo no
2: okay
1: nerves no na free no ascending signals because then no dorsal to send the signals call what she was saying from quadrant in the muse onion and terminal wound sano
2: okay
1: and after you know sex and on a real you know
2: over Mary
1: yes over Mary the adrenaline also send the impulses as are the back obama nano ho nothing were acting to act a pet nothing no sabi will show anona a chim sperms and nothing
2: then you're gonna never see on can just spinal cord is a tobas. I am home as you say.
1: I don't see your a bra only your best year more ultimately lasting.
2: Okay.
1: It's a good one. I am not be a ton. I drew metati our radio. So say, I drew radio. I want no more. Be more year, Juma 1 hour. Be more year, Juma 2 hours. What they call him for? Because now go pour money, Pedriana, sir.
2: Okay.
1: Sexual activity, no. At least, I would mean 15 minutes of penetrative sex. It's okay.
2: Now, why in here?
1: It's okay. And you can't penetration. So, you don't want to call it. So, it would last 10 to 15 minutes. It is okay. But, if you more person last 1 hour, 50 minutes, 45 minutes.
2: And, doctor, you can't. If you are now, be man, what you mean, last for 10 minutes, 15 minutes, 20 minutes.
1: Yeah.
2: But, sir, minutes, you know, you can't call it.
1: And no, dear, not just say a quire or be for so or ban or be man on one son.
2: Oh, okay.
1: Because a money be wa or matin can wait three.
2: Okay.
1: Ubi crow, why, yes, she moon only she moon and a be man who is son.
2: Okay.
1: Ubi wana near my techniques.
2: Be woman as well, yes.
1: Sapa pepe.
2: No. And I saw back on certain.
1: Ah, yeah, turning in. And I don't know, so now was I wash a few ban ho. So what, or baby, or baby, and I think, or baby, or what, Sabi. Yes, I'm going to be a cow of you soon.
2: Maybe I'm not the end of
1: the
2: day.
1: Oh,
2: and now kisses,
1: sir. We were crying and a night cocoa movie. We were the Kowachi. We were on a Swachi.
2: Okay,
1: yes, because you will be in the air country.
2: Okay,
1: Iana.
2: It's about remember, Dr. Tobas. Class 10 I feel my dress and we deserve me money tea.
1: Yeah.
2: And man's moon tea and mom grew up on here.
1: Yeah.
2: Mm-hmm. I feel young
1: and it's my two nyanana say pine or Debbie.
2: And yes, I giddy
1: Debbie. And my money be why I know my dream almost say so or boss of the day in dinner and never must be Obano and Yana Tinker Debbie. Into communication, and who here during sex? Obano, ma, be money, who be a water in cano se.
2: You,
1: and ye may be a waya, a timmy boa, nafino, who timmy sano, send ye bay a bemano, and not joining yen a set, or yet 30 minutes crana, waya twogu, ha, not ninina, and there was a washe. 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Now, my two, and you might be bringing it to me at the premature ejaculation. Ever.
2: Okay, maybe. My mama and my mrem.
1: Okay.
2: 0302 216 562 0302 216 561 Into your baby, my crown and come would be an answer. What questions be far? Premature ejaculation, huh? Also be to me afraid.
1: Very, very, very, very, very, very, very, very, very, very, very, very, very, very, very, very, very, very, very, very, very, very, very, very, very, very, very, very, very, very, very, very, very, very, very, very, very, very, very, very, very, very, very, very, very, very, very, very, very, very, very, very, very, very, very, very, very, very, very, very, very, very, very, very, very, very, very, very, very, very, very, very, very, very, very, very, very, very, very, very, very, very, very, very, very, very, very, very, very, very, very, very, very, very, very, very, very, very, very, very, very, very, very, very, very, very, very, very, very, very, very, very, very, very, very, very, very, very, very, very, very, very, very, very, very, very, very, very, very, very, very, very, very, very, very, very, very, very, very, very, very, very, very, very, very, very, very, very, very, very, very, very, very, very, very, very, very, very, very, very, very, very, very, very, very, very, very, very, very, very, very, very, very, very, very, very, very, very, very, very, very, very, very, very, very, very, very, very, very,
0: 0302216561. And the doctor to us now for you.
1: And to my two,
0: we'll be about.
1: Okay.
0: Right. Hello.
3: Hello, this is yeah.
0: Let us say. Nyamiadom. Enti, doctor, it's you. Mm-hmm.
3: Doctor, Nyami, Trawai.
1: Man.
3: Na, your problem, sir. It's who can't uncle, sister, uncle. I did boss, so I'm not the wife, and I know I have a good day. I have found him, sir. My boss, I know I have seen my own. Your man on my sword. Yeah, but I was saying,
0: and kwa ya befa so aka no so no e bia na se bi wa se she bufu ana se gu na enim as ntin wa fa omuwa
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0: 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Why? Doctor so number no so no o de tubia ya afa. E wo mu a na wo de nakasa. Why?
3: Mpache yo me da man. All right.
0: Amen. Yen fo for anyway. Hello.
4: Hello.
0: Hello, mbaja de sayin.
4: Yen ya dumo.
0: Okay, my auntie. Doctor waha. End point.
4: Medium say. Ejaculation, also 2 years in a while by Bano and my
0: Bama.
4: Yeah,
0: okay. Afa, doctor number one, in duty, no call endpoint. A band of memo business here, Yamiadumti. Why?
4: But all
0: right, Yamfa, Bacon Kao. Hello, but you're here now. Why? Okay, my interview.
5: The doctor wanted to show that you say, yeah, what kind of creeper
2: Okay. But all the job will move. All the camera.
3: Yes.
2: Yeah, for last one. Hello. Hello.
5: Hello, my
2: Yes, I'm in to you.
5: Pastor, good evening.
2: Good evening.
5: Pastor, where do you need your counsel?
2: Mm-hmm.
5: My men are Ocasas, and this time Ocasas is here.
2: Mm-hmm.
5: You may be a while, 8 years.
2: Mm-hmm.
5: I didn't mean it.
2: Okay. All right. Me da se papa, ya Michel. Ye fensia. Doctor, ni na o kan ye se. Se men o ye nka se obi nko fa duro bi a. Ye ton ba bi a se bo ko no mama obi ma aye chiri.
1: Yeah.
2: Se wa ba end point ho.
1: Yeah.
2: Na o de ne ha ba na ma diagnose no ma hunu se. Weni weni we nti na e ma premature ejaculation wo ho na momma dro mane free ho a
1: yeah
2: enne ne a me papa ya na menu be ma ye kan be pa na se e be ma e be bebro aho den so
1: Mike too we dey am say o ma obi a action adwen e me de pa se sa nkomo ya ye di nipa na gen no e fe so sa because e ya problem a as the memma no wo problem we pa Mike too enye asem keto o e memma wo sa problem we pa wo di come here, say end point. You need to do a buy a one. So, we ye a mube and let's say in your patients bear 46, 47.
2: Mm-hmm.
1: Out of 46, 47, no, a mu 20.
2: Mm-hmm.
1: Just 20 or more. Mm-hmm. Now, or more, ye, sir, erectile dysfunction, ne,
2: okay.
1: Premature ejaculation.
2: Okay.
1: Let's say, any part do one, a member do one hour problem. No, mm-hmm. The woman say, yen tampe. Checkups, a court, so they all kind.
2: Okay.
1: But I didn't know any nana yana yajin, Ajinjinika, or Macabidia. But do one answer your physical problems, medical conditions, and Yarawa NS, yes, yini pedianum, and Yarawa, woye bemmu, and Yarawa, woye trick a sen ho, ubi wana ni any diabetes, and sugar no cost stroke a crab, ned is our problem ye, but
2: okay,
1: ubi wana ni homos,
2: meba, ye win on a mammy.
1: Okay.
2: Say ye fresh anger running in our name,
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2: Entino,
1: yes, when you cry, no, when to me answer so.
2: Doctor, in common, I am my brain, I say, brain, so I'm sure you can
1: get
2: it. Sir, you didn't come with Nanka all day, friend is saying, near this hour, however,
1: and near my debut on my two member bosso. And I say, Bayano, Namia Doma,
2: next week, Namia Doma. Now, Senia, in common, I had there, now, you may money air two of them once I've been to an amon,
1: yeah,
2: my numbers, no. Now, Afi, next week, you know, Miss Row. Bra mi en twaso
1: sene
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1: ye
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1: sense e kwan bebre wo my too
2: it be sa kwan na ye so fa so no eh betumi ama oba na ni je wie pe no wo ntimi fa so
1: ye ne sa
2: kiss me am se ye wo kura mpo kura se se bi o well, why we in Sam? Asamka. I dear chin ya. When you won't cano. What they call case. More bad any genuine. It's so better because any man getting it to be her. And my man reflex.
1: Yes.
2: It did not take an attack with
1: that's true.
2: Sanche chaining in our next week, you know. Hey, Dr. Mike, too.
1: I'm here. Yeah. You've been here also, I didn't say papa, too, because, and you're doing a walk here very, very necessary. Because a man, almost any man be brave. And sana, I'm more aroused. I hear, yeah, man, you're the only different.
2: If you cry, I you say, you boss, I should also cry, boom. Ha, ha, ha, ha, ha. Oh, boo, and the motu,
1: and some day do a home, I too.
2: A guardian home pet engine, Obano, Obano, Hono. Now, green new angas,
1: yeah.
2: Also bear the idea.
1: Yeah, yeah, yeah, and I saw the hawk or the hawk in Kaja.
2: I say, any money, my ma, your home back corner,
1: sir.
2: Bossa shows, say, because I'm pumper white, a bossa shows, and I pan to crash. That could be no more white, Kakra.
1: Oh,
2: oh.
1: Attract it, a more banon, not Jenny Basso, because a man, the Yanayana, Jenny, ye me mano ye nikeke, and ye do by mano do one on Yanaya, Jenny. Until not
2: don't say, who are the show of Doctor, my number, there we are.
1: Like too much.
2: Remember that.
1: And someday we will open. Now we are doma.
2: Now just send it.
1: Yeah, yeah. Now just send it. You better say I'm coming because if you walk around, some must send location. Cry now.
2: Aye.
1: Yeah, neboa.
2: Oh, now me send me wife to send location. Oh, just say.
1: Neboa papa.
2: It is my number, sir.
1: Me da send my two.
2: Next week, we entrust.
1: End point homeopathic clinic. I'm coming here. Di you two and I'm more. Now free. Oba. And now friend number. You cry now. You know we better say I'm coming. Ten. Question be a wo biya no. 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
2: all right yeah that's a pay all right tt Kayla B and Jack is here and call Adam 106.3 FM this is Mike 2 baby

0: Yeah, match in the moment. Just screen so with your van at my community 9.
1: As a bear from UCL funding.
0: Afi.
1: Ayaja. Our ban is on some concrete. An open 9K.
0: Yeah, dear good, yeah, hold on. Yeah, 10 year penis. As yeah.
2: Five aside football competition.
0: Penalty shooter challenge. Your money, mama.
2: Flip the bottle challenge.
0: Fun quiz. 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
1: Sesame break.
0: I tell you a bit, dear, if you want to miss.
2: Afi, you're telling me.
0: 4 p.m.
2: Ayah, the grand finale.
0: Asna versus PSG.
2: Yeah, sure. Giants screen so no.
0: Let live comment to Yasuwa to my family. Yes, and FM.
1: Twine and Winnie.
0: That's a match in the banner.
1: Yeah. You have to must rob your preparation.
0: No, Nasa, Nasa, Bonin Kumasasi.
2: Solo cool.
0: It's a date in this one.
2: Ayah, 30th May.
0: Our Tia Van at my community.

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2: 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Oh. 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
6: out of 1.2 million. No. There is 600 million. 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
7: 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Ah.
5: Nanso I was sent no kreno a dead ye, and tishia me a kriab watch where ye adom, a by, a juada, and you quadan you may be a 8:20 PM, a watum 106.3 FM, so near Bema or minor Pimako any more, a ho and a banning issues, yen niche.
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0: before so am be fama de pa bi a mabra enye adwuma sa
1: ti ma me obetna ho
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2: this time no yen quarantine and yen kwara no da fa no se ni bi na ba o ti se me ba o school and so first no agba no program for now give me o fi a o ma me tru tru a o mo ko
3: e wo se oba ye obi a o ye caring the most important thing and he said oba ebebu ade
1: ti mi ncha wa no se
3: yeah
1: obi mo ade a yen kind in come on
3: debi
1: on ye be kind na ka me ma ho a
3: debi yen kind on ka me ma ho but
1: uni gender
3: unne mu keke
0: Mama, I'm a wicked. I'm telling you.
4: Oh yeah, dear.
0: What boy, Bema? What to? Who sick and what to? Me can say what to? Go be 91st. Bema, any sunye na udu uti ato no show.
1: Kasa meeti o.
2: Yes. Then kasa sam.
1: Hey, but see, I'm telling you, I'm about to be sure it's you.
5: Yeah, that man is worried. We want to learn better. Oh, you know how I'm dancing. We are going to hide them. No, let our bathroom let them.
1: Hey,
5: Anna, I do want to know best friend. No, I be so. No, I can't be so. My little memo.
2: And so first, no, I'm going to program for now, Jimmy, if you are. Oh, I'm going to
3: It was so, Oba, you're a or you're caring. The most important thing, and you said, Oba, ebebu ade
1: ti mi ncha wa no se
3: yeah
1: obi mo ade yen kind in come on
3: debi
1: on ye be kind na ka me ma ho an
3: debi yen kind on ka me ma ho but
1: uni gender
3: unne mu keke
0: mama o ye wicked I'm telling you
4: oh yeah there
0: what boy bema what to sika no what to me can say what to go be 91st bema nya sunye na wo de wuti ato no so
1: kasa meeti o
2: yeah then kasa sam
0: Madam.

0: wo ma so de di di na wonye bi no da na won ti di di
1: or the fat appetite.
0: Yes, but the information how I know is here now. Let me tell you, man, this car. What for Tony will be the under man?
1: Oh, no more fear.
0: I will fear her.
2: Me and then I make an amen pen. Bra, I check. 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You know, man. 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
3: Problem, teacher's phone, no more pen crown. 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

0: Ya mama juu mama kwaba edeba jembon komo jumedi yesu mejidi se wubia hoye. 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Champions League and all other things. God bless each and every one of you. 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Eye very good thing. Nene no. In sema yebe kano ano eye share haya atom 106.3 FM and of course eye ye monkomo and our so egusu in pacho ebe me des obeko YouTube na afe wako na wako ako like it, obe share, obe subscribe, obe ja comment. It's very important. Eye ato 106.3 ye monkomo mini anuma mwofie amutie me whether you're driving. All I'll tell you and say, and the topic no, eja wum, ani, eja wum pa. Na me mami ame nene, eba betu chinko. Shout outs to all amazing people. Shout outs to you, Wesley Leslie. God bless you so much. God bless you. You know. That one we'll talk about it at the other side. Ain't you know, mami? Me mama kwa ba.
1: Yeah, ba.
0: Na answer na me kwa mami sono. Muni mse World Cup eba. I think se World Cup ni ye, sha siye. Next week, Anna Shine. Na 17th. No, June. No, next week, yeah, June. No, this week, na June, I end you.
1: May I end.
0: So, next week or next 2 weeks, 17th of June, yeah, share World Cup. I see. So, this is why, yeah, Kachem will say the World Cup experience this June, a be amazing. Now, there, I had a woman say, 11th of June, and I hear kiki the ball to start the World Cup. Na Ghana wo mi on send me shemi Ghana jersey. I'm so proud to be a Ghanaian, you know. Yes, it upgrade the World Cup experience, but me the me kai won say multimedia as I say no. Yeah, well lines and see a bit show matches. Nintino, you know, some of the matches we will watch together. Ebe the day the midday, midday imagine midday. What ya say? Akawo. It's very, very amazing. Now, when your tickets peel, a World Cup experience. 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Neko jodi eye 0551551119. Very, very important. We official banking partner for more information and payment. Yes. And our face is a message ships. It was your message ships, yes, say patient registration will be taken from Monday 18th of May to Friday the 5th of June. So official tumors, cleft lips and a cleft palate, inguinal hernias, large soft tissues, masses, lipoma, blindness, every cataract, burn contractor, bow legs for children 4 to 12 years, and a knocked knees. I know so yeah, mofra 4 to 12. 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Ain't you know, and when he has said, oh, qua, uniska, now I say, Usru, Electroland Ghana, Achedia Kessie, Mekai wo Electroland omo ton e get Samsung TCL Media Nasco Electronics e wo Ghana fa ni nyina 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Yeah, yeah, be pa mo chew say yan sha se entem na ne kwa kwa ne say ene asema ye ka efa ema ho ema we go through so much and unti ye mon komo ya tu age na ho say bibi efa ma ho bia it's not always na ye kan ba se but mostly mo amunim e ho hia yen na me ma me e ye ka free Helechi, mami mabodi ni ye. Helechi. 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
2: Yeah, ba.
0: Okay. 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
2: Nyami adum. Okay. Ache.
0: Ay, it's been ages.
2: Yes.
0: Wow. Okay. Nende asema ye busane se, woman to woman, woman to woman, what do we wish more women knew? Eme de, ema to ema, e de ni ye wish se, enka ye nyano mo ma ye nimno, enka omu be huna na se, omu de betu oma jini mo, as for my chassis, yes, post on more Bob Brian. There many went, there may be a phone lines, no so.
2: Okay.
0: As an a time, no, yes. And to woman to woman, a dear now, your wishes say your other women, a be who, yeah, mama. Can you now?
2: Matty, me da sit ma.
0: Okay.
2: And na me chia ya tea phone soon, you know. As some will be say, you know. A dear who hear papa. 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
2: sa.
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0: Mammy, I am a
2: crack, I say,
0: me, Pesemi Bussa, who say yen shep yen a brabum. who focus it.
2: Yes.
0: Now who purpose? Mm-hmm. And your be oh and your bab be an it to me who the purpose in life. A day and a year in Siadia it to me sinipa a quine emma own to me a one purpose.
2: Well sempre pino. 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
2: ti ma be sin de sa de no e wo ho in a way.
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2: Yes.
0: It is our fault, Anna.
2: Mm-hmm.
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2: yeah.
0: Na me problem ni sempe se me busa ma na muti esisi an se uwu a u feel say obenye obi ama na hwe wo ma ti se de ye wo a en ka obehwe. That's a question you need to ask yourself
2: exactly.
0: Before you give up on yourself. So for me me de make say aso ba no mommy first thing love yourself
2: exactly.
0: The moment o best start to say wo love wo ho no you create attention for yourself na fe de wo ye ho ye so feel say why you kesi abro so na unhealthier what start to say wo di nuane pa what start e shentare pa e ma wo ye ha mutwe ma o perfume no kasama no mommy sometimes you feel good for yourself
2: oh, yes.
0: You can even decide to buy expensive stuff for yourself not for anybody
2: yeah.
0: Then you start looking good, you start feeling good, and you attract good people. Maybe I'm a problem, they say, and tell them, boom, wa boom, fear
2: exactly
0: because baby, woo, oh, my woo,
2: and money baby required you any way with fear or better mo beer will plate mo no beer tenacity did no dini dienu wop saucepan or ye drian in the woman oh dear sienna just say ordinary hunto last
0: now, mommy. Wo experience when ya wa brabum and ya ma wa fem e wa brabumi a dear bako bain enna obe wishes se oba bia betumi atia sien tem
2: choose who first
0: hey mekaye choose yourself hey obika shem se tima nobody can love you like the way you love
2: yourself,
0: you
2: yeah
0: but
2: tima you first
0: mami yeah outside the you first you can meet a man that can blow your mind. And only your bema or your intentional. We decide to say, it is you I want.
2: Exactly.
0: But when you're lucky, now you can be my bia. Mommy, I have a crime.
2: Yes.
0: Wow, Betty.
2: What's a wood draw who first?
0: Yes. Then
2: now,
0: when the person comes.
2: Don't give up your vision because, say, okay. Who a relationship.
0: Okay. Interesting.
2: Never give up on your vision because of a relationship, because of marriage. And mammy bebre ya warrior, we live our lives around only the husband, forgetting ourselves.
0: Wow.
2: There should be understanding. Say, we say it as yes, misu me wa me vision. Wusu wa wo die. Na ya come to understanding. Na ya bobra na koyinim. But ye mu be brain, ye money be brain, ye nyawa repe, na ye need a soon, ye need, how do you say?
0: Ye need so I do winning ye na. Aye, only focus on why we ye pen will loosen itself. Obi or why we are saying.
2: A yes, I cran a mini aba, ufuno be man.
0: Ayo.
2: Ufuno no. Because I say, you've lost a sense of purpose. Ure fi ni pa wo ye. Ure fi baby a wo kwa. Asa wa yera kwa ino. But se uye purposeful. Uye visionary. 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You don't throw yourself away. You choose yourself. You choose your vision.
0: Mm-hmm.
2: And then, na wa bo abrabonu ako winim.
0: Emma muti edie. Emma, are you listening? Tonight is for you. Meme die. Mami. And then menya mama ka fu die me busa no all the questions. Ma why you businessman a wo makola? 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This year sala ne ya fa no World Cup.
2: Me say nam no su da ye
0: enti. Miss oh mami. 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A woman makola no. 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
2: Yes,
0: I love that. It's a dear partner, a eye opener. Edema, the most.
2: Me share me background.
0: Mm-hmm.
2: Na me ye maju kachere me who say, baby, I'm free no. And sese me mama ma efania me fame.
0: Hmm. Ne se what fame?
2: Di ma fame.
0: Hmm. Abraboi.
2: Ma fame mo paati.
0: Kafra mama.
2: Enti no me di se me who say, I was se me ma die.
0: Eni so mo bre,
2: em so mo bre. E wo se meti mo mo foundation a.
0: Thank you.
2: O mo betimi esi wo so.
0: So be creative wealth,
2: sir.
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2: Sa.
0: Nti enu ni nyina aye. 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Na another question I may busa and sana may be a phone lines no. E dey pa na ni so ba ye. E ba ne se woti hwo do mu a. 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What should a woman never sacrifice, even for love?
2: Never sacrifice your vision.
0: Adi we shall see a mark. Na imagine so baby wo hwa e bia wa na adwe se bia mpese me set your business. E wo maybe a location e bia ankan. Akoshia be ma wo me fan say Kumasi. Na be ma ne say o baby me pese me worry o. But o say e kwetna Kumasi. Mm-hmm. A example na mema.
2: Yeah.
0: Then our very big business venture, we're building a clientele basis ewo enkranha. And there's no way as our business to oyiko Kumasi ebeche asana wa build it to say the because enye easy.
2: Yeah.
0: Not because of odonti. Nipa ne say.
2: Down.
0: Okay, me domi kunu nti no. Enye me close me business ne down wa kwa. Na makubi o Kumasi na mabenwo. Hey sister.
2: Tima.
0: What a mistake.
2: Tima, and they are car. And they be in here.
0: They will never understand.
2: But say, who take, who to say na mona? And me be bebanu. And we ne be ye usu. And you never mau one she ya. Now won't crack if you won't, sir. We a nipper, ufre busiemu. Oh, my men, papa, wo one castle wound you know. Now woo woo, vision beer, and that we need so. Emma, our rear ye woo, our rear ye, our rebetty mea ye de. Our rebetty mea ma, we through my ye woo de. But, u vision a ye woo vision a, we kitano, and tungu, because it's our warranty. My ben man ain't tears ye. Or donny courtship any nanny say, ye beckasa, afa ya brabo, ye beckasa, afa ye vision a ye woo, ye betusa an yoma way saying ye, nent and prepping yam man ye todoma, ye ain't me bisa questions if you.
0: But, mammy,
2: ye ain't mean gas,
0: me dear me advise him, pony say, so what hold them one? That's the best time na obi to me busa all the questions, cause then no, that is only if nipano. Is reciprocating the love because woman adia eye ya wo wiase ene se udobi na ondo to say dia wo don no na wonnim se ondo mami oh mami
2: eya
0: eya
2: na se wonnie fra no
0: yes ene adia enya common ni so se wo benya obi a wo don no no so do it is not easy to find
2: yeah
0: intimate de bia me ka say it's just grace intimpire na me bo mo obi a say Obia enya nipa odono a ono so doni back.
2: Yeah.
0: Ha enye easy o
2: at all.
0: Bibi abe e fine.
2: But bibi abe e fine and no ana waka no. You just have to be focused. As oba no be don't lose focus. Akoye ti se tima se wo drive ya obi o drive beti ase. 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
2: Ye bebre nu. 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
2: depression
0: do
2: set in
0: mami miami school mate
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2: yeah.
0: What about them
2: okay
0: na You did a picture to your group page, no, Mira Hoye. Because you was school, no. Who girl now to me, Shani, me, no.
2: Very beautiful.
0: Na you busa sa dea. On a bear mat's nigh. And a bear man in a woo, me, no. 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Oh, jai, bear man, jai, ya down for no. And on your bath for what's nigh. into a won say enyo bia na to me stand. It's not everybody that is strong. Into a buffer na adwene me sebi why e bodan fo ne ma me baba akope no no
2: choose yourself. Don't lose yourself.
0: Mental health.
2: Yes.
0: Is very important.
2: Don't lose yourself. You are not meant to lose yourself because of love or because of relationship. Don't lose yourself. Be focused. Yes, you are in love, but still be focused.
0: Chese, I didn't
2: you need to be strong. I was saying, I was saying, like you should be strong to be in love.
0: Any you make it well.
2: And now for say won ya ho di na wodi do. Say won ya ho di obede ado. Ta flache wadan for ya sema woken. And obeti me ado biom.
0: Mhm.
2: Unti me no biom.
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2: So you need that strength to continue in love.
0: Okay. And any phone lines na dia ye. Na ebusia haya at 106.3 FM. You were live there with you on YouTube. Numbers near 0302216561 0302216562 0302216562. Na edia mistakes enama debia omo because say society air pressure or more. Say pape mo bonny mo mukunani no pape mo bonny mo into months now worry and I see debia. Something go through you. Hey mommy. It's not easy. A dear mistakes and I my repeatedly.
2: Abuse
0: because of society pressures. Aye. To endure is the word. Endure.
2: Ni na ka ye ka kosi se yesi obi nume edru mayare fo.
0: Obi ti ye me ya. Me se mama.
2: No mami. Na me nume edru na.
0: Sabe ma side effect
2: ka. Ni na ko wie se ye dwen ni ani pa be ka ho esin se yankasa ya pomodini. We think more of what people will say than our mental health.
0: Now, a marriage should be enjoyed, not endured.
2: Exactly.
0: That is it.
2: That's it.
0: Hey.
2: That is just it.
0: Endurance.
2: Love is meant to be blissful, not painful.
0: I like that.
2: Be a yeah, no. Love is meant to be blissful, not painful. Any love that brings you so-called pains is not love.
0: I know shit.
2: Odo bi e di ya wo brew, e di sun brew nisio, wute nisio mama. See, there is not love. It can't be love. Nyame do e ma ye nte nisio, ana
0: eno die.
2: Tema nyame do. Especially ye Christopher nyame do e ma ye te nisio.
0: Odo bi, eh, you see the moment.
2: It had been a nipa do be ma wete nisio na wote ho.
0: See so me oyo ba na wutie wo hu na so bia ye wade ama na ye wo ya na wuti ho na wusu ana na so oyo bia wo de hu wo wejuma bia ohun wo kai ejuma na wo se kai esu fun be na mi su no ade nya mi shira me wo ye sa obema nya me kra e de hu ya because what again
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0: Choose yourself with the mammy there, so say.
2: Draw home.
0: E was sell what draw home.
2: Draw home or bad or bad on who?
0: Ah.
2: Or bad on what? 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
0: 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Because one draw one, one a bedroom.
2: na jai said nia nipa beka nia nipa yen gana fo ye pesa de ni na de na nipa beka na de na simisi we beka na because of nia nipa ye sro nia nipa beka nti no ye ye ready say ye be sacrifice ye hu even to death uwusua ye beba ebi kura nsupo ma wo ye be sie wasai ukọ
0: Hello, mommy. We'll be up by phone also.
3: Hello.
0: Hi. 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
0: you know the problem mommy what is on the problem ni say sometimes when you be on no show be a or excuse
2: yeah.
0: To leave you
2: exactly
0: I think so. So you both know catch your band and say, baby.
2: They have to talk about it.
0: Hey, now what to me wasting my time.
2: Omunko,
0: now what's now? Okuno ani wonda, Jane.
2: Oh, Devi, omunko counseling first. Onto me fiti enjano.
0: Mommy, now Obema no say we won't yena kono biemo.
2: They should seek for counseling.
0: Obia baline school. Mommy, me but hello.
4: Hello.
0: Hi. Good evening.
4: Good evening.
0: Good evening, Odoyo.
4: Yeah, we patch your friend Kwesi Mensa.
0: Okay. Akwesi, meet you.
4: Let me share with you. Say never make can send me say any pardon you could say a ma young pardon a disserve never by any pardon. Yeah, maybe I will hope. And now say you would be say okay and pain pee in a man at your see I said soon if I had your man and pain pee, you see I'm not the donor, it's your muscle. name it to me so for. No worry, I'm a little banner free, mamma, whatever for. The bush of food and the sound to say, yeah, name a bush at the baby. The new man kitten kitten kitten kitten kitten why, yeah, not said the old man be raw, yeah, and the hydrate.
0: So, Nyama bay.
4: And I'm a devil bosom. My father, mammy, say, my mammy, and my father, papa, send him up, and it papa. If I pack the car, we have problem. Problem, I'll hook when I hear him. Let me fetch it and his car man and say, can't order when you problem. One sicker we know for support. The best thing I may catch her and the wife may say, see the mind. The booth is say, other than a mammy, sicker, none of the car, we have not proven, but I mean, the hot police carriage and your papa. Emma make a family dream. In the paper, not fortune. Yeah, but I'm talking about a man, it will be a man to take the crowns. At the same time, and a man also, it is a design because it's here with woman. Only now I read in this old question will be none in the personal. So I was young and I never knew about no be who any other holy soul, nor it was an excuse moon. It's your best say, and you two in the pie bars at this moment and bed now for say, said your more canon. And how will be bad? You voice it out. Because people do our different things, I'm using a cool solution. It's a best celebrity. You bring here the buy here to GA. You put a fortune in cloud, you miss out by a new person. And so I draw to an hour, be I get you say, bear money, be a near quit. You tear by the subia, and you bring me to pay me to your voice out. Yeah, no more. It's a best celebrity, you know, man. It is a because of standing away. It's a best say, if you close up my lawyer, your best says, so we bought a drum of the rat. Omo fa me bo sa juma di mi sense juma di kesi ya e bo mo du sha ti chire ye e ko so na mi sha mebre yi
0: okay on sha won so e ye din o mami obi aba so me just sit down ti hello
5: this is our church good evening
0: could you know dey o net say
5: o se ya le adu mo na mo se
0: na mi adu odo
5: da ma se ye juma mo ye ma so mi di e ko mami o nti ti ma.
0: Wow, Kaka, Edi Asim. Wow, but I'm happy. Oh, hold it on. Shine Pacho Family 055 Neman. Why? Pacho hold it on or the Bemao? Why? Or the Bemao? Oh, sure, I was do you. Shine 055 no. 6614127 0302216561 0302216562 Mami, second person up say oka.
2: Me tie ni year. O si e your ba ne papa. E na onya kwenhia, e no this kama no. 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
0: communication there
2: yeah.
0: Mommy a builder relationship
2: yes
0: it is a
2: lack of communication
0: o share aware for it makes your kind of person to become yeah. Say wo mbo ache se o hwa ware fo a omo communicate a lot hardly so omo ko
2: ai
0: me wo mi auntie bi ni mi uncle ade bi o ka ye so obo a o se oni ne yiri nko na me say hey in this world o se se ma me yiri not
2: tema because bi bi omo di hun komo
0: me so meti na se e na ye decide say no matter what we are loving till we die inti no se bi bi nko ye mpo a o se obe ma mpo ko pe ne yiri na I want to me record the man who said, no, boss almost three. But you will be hiding. And you say, oh, you be beau. But the facts of hiding the quite speaks a lot. And see, Obia Mudom who did, Nissamu didn't you must see
2: him. Oh, sir, or
0: love should not be forced.
2: Oh, yeah, the papa, but where your barney bushia. And you will bushia. What for was the bear man is a whoop papa? Nan so as some abani, I was so we knew you're in it and I say, no, would do whom come. Be it or do. We ye be ni say apopo onu na ne papa no bisa ni say wo hwe adade ye ma na he
0: mhm oba no po aka say ye ma ni say wo so so da bi mi na mdi o de ye mfa say e ye nti ase
2: you were not there when they were growing up na onyini no na wonnim ni ana e koso mo busuane mo enti say wo ba na say wo si o ye ma senti pese me ye se ma no na wo yire ne nka ho a wo yire ne be fa ni say we yi na ma enti nini die no e communication issue enti so beti me ahwe communication ni ho afa na waka me ye sure se bibia be ye kama e wa ware ni mu
0: hmm I see mami ya dasi hello
2: dasi to me
6: hello mami
0: daddy had to say
6: me pa cho me na le bas na te mami te sen ko bi sa ma sen se ken ko la na
0: okay
6: maybe na mood discuss this year, yeah. 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Me send it. 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And how many said, yeah, or no need to say you until Jim, Chano, Pamlo, and one says, you know, my whole and nobody do, man.
0: Mami, what's some more? What's the answer? Question, no?
2: Me tiwase.
0: Ah, mami, we bow. 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
2: Mhm. 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
7: O se?
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7: Yes. 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What I say. 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

0: you yourself, you don't understand why you are entering into marriage. And that is what is becoming the challenge. I didn't know when to ask you, what's all go worry? I want to know when to ask you, what's all go worry? And Emma said, challenges ever, I worry more. But we now don't know how to solve that problem there. Yes. 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Understand it. 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So how can you divide that one? If awari temptation womb, challenges womb, or how womb, amani womb, or wo womb, yari womb. But do you understand yourself before you enter? 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And to work aside, to me, say, 1021, one can sound to me, show on home. One can sound to me, Bobra, I will dish on home. 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That means you yourself, you don't have understanding to yourself. 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
1: Hey, hello.
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2: 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At the same thing, but no quarry a crutching, said Bessia, the number by warrior, the way I'm being for you soon, but me, Adam knows the name of the number. It's a mushroom, Bessia from a mobile minor, Bessia from because Bessia, ye did ye, oh ye. The mushroom was here, the eight door by Nathan Okranaba. 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
1: Yara se, papa. 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
3: Tema.
1: I say, show ni ye de pena.
3: Show
1: ni ye de pena. 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Okay. But push it to the women. And then ma. Emma, Missy Subim, going through a lot.
3: Yes.
1: It's a woman to woman, and the topic no, woman to woman.
3: Yes.
1: A dear mommy, oh boy, in 1 minute, my young one at the crow dear bay, and I'll be obey catch them, ma. No me to me at all, so I'm a bravo from dear mom.
3: You, the mommy that say,
1: okay.
3: Amy, one will cross and mamma, and mumu cran a frecacy. A man, and Miss Eba, Coopen Afre. But in any naye, not just send some my eka so I told my man so I come as so. 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

0: 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Don't lose your vision or your purpose because of another person. Ema wo rain fi baby a wo ko. 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
1: Thank you, mommy.
0: Thank you.
1: Now, mommy, you better call, baby, I'll shop war if you want to leave your number.
0: You.
1: Mommy, dear, hey, Makolano, you guru or a shatter. Okay.
0: That's it, ma. You. Uber Makola shopping mall. Shop number C397 and okay. C398. Ube share Mary Kay.
1: Okay.
0: Mary Kay shop.
1: It's mommy Mary Kay. Why I'm bringing me that?
0: Oh.
1: Hey.
0: Share bio.
1: Mommy.
0: Don't worry. 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
1: Okay.
0: 0555-102362. 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
1: Okay.
0: Brana ye ye wo body lotions, body oils. Anything that will make you beautiful.
1: Yeah, yeah.
0: Na ye ma authentic goods. Why?
1: Merase, sell by ye. Ebusia, Nyaminsha will be bia with to me din affiliate to a dum 106.3 FM. It's here, yeah. So I'm a coffee. God bless you.
0: Bless you,
1: too. And Yama, what cano? I hope Senko for Betty. Nom de Atom Koto Jim, because all the two, maybe I'm not refi. Into the busy ha. And to that special person who is listening. Baby, you know yourself. Nyami show be ya. Ninina kahune so African. And now, we try you go a bit for intern time for the Kessian, so social media. And after Dr. Shine, and so a year producer director for the show. 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

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In Tien, I'm a voice. BIA, I need a DNA. Ever call, go, go, go, go, go. I could trust him. Let me tell you, me a big time theologian by the grace of God. Nyame pese o ma ancestors, nyame o ma three ancestors. O bom pa ye na o sire nyame a o ma three ancestors. Busa sofo ni Bible bia. First answer, eh yes. Second answer, eh no. Third answer, eh wait. Trebi nyame beka say yes. E be ma o me ya ma ko. Trebi nyame beka say derby. Derby. I won't give it to you. A trap saying, I'm back as a chain. Why am I now promised? David said, should I pursue? Yami say, pursue. Without faith, you shall recover. And here, yes. Sometimes David said, should I pursue? God said, no. Oko abe u. Tenase. And so, you name is Adeno. Nya kwa nyina niye tu. Nya wadie nyina niye ko. Nya juma nyina niye ye. Nya fie nyina niye pie. Trebia, eye no. And so, yentiasi especially. Prophecy no name. Charismatic ni Pentecostal for no. I come against it. We don't want to take no for an answer. Nyame nya yes, yes, sir. Trebia, eye no. Trebia, baby, I say, Nisa, oh, Nisa, oh, worry, I'll be woo. Oh, woo, I'll be woo. Oh, talk, I'll be woo.

Boko. Send your messages. Send your messages. 02 03 51 51 51. And I'm going to read them.

PSA Esther. 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Oh, mama. Oh, mama. I'm telling you. No, no. They are my daughters. Who's a Celestine? Who's a PSA? Because I say, when they preach you on the wedding, I say. When they preach you on PSA wedding, I say. Yeah, be papa. I can see logistics because we are ready. New lessons, new levels. Yeah, beko. And check better Facebook. Go Facebook, I be who topic, you know. Me changing you, mana. Next, just a message, neighbor. Facebook, you're not same university. YouTube, you're not same university. I can see logistics. Bless you.

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In Sakina, and you Duma. In Siona Dahon, in Sakin, Nisaki. Yira Nyas and Ketua. This is from Edda Emmanuel Pepra. 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Mamma would drive a coin Sakina, Yamushi, Bridge and Esso. And my reverend is in. Reverend Oman Pesiao. So for to say. See, no is also an answer. And Paul, to the beer, Yambe catch your men worry bear my women worry about we men quotana men co. And so Christians come against it. I come against it. Nkwa near Kotum Chong. It is up when near Tonsum. In Sushim. Apunchen was so on Tonsushima. And Kunim sends you a difference home. Putoman Abu. And Kuma Joseph. Ready for the word. Michael Kwajo Jangma Adosu Kwapim Oduro Tema Committee One Site 19

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Bless you, sir. Professor Sunshine Christete Jangma. 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Hey, Nana Jua. 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Ekoma until Mrs. Matilda Bentel. Bless you so much. Mama Matilda, bless you. Kevin, bless you so much. You are in. Okay, we are going. Yeah, where the neighbor? Ishmael Kreponi Rock, inside Coastal Junction. Also to my father, Godfred Kreponi Adbato. 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Owo Bohamwood. 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Bless you so much. UK 46. You see, heat up by Europe. And my Italians, look at you, Chari. Temperature and a yako 40 degrees. And a house in Sio Fire. Everybody, let's go. 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Yami Bishrao. DJ Leze. Omo Piki Ewo. 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

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We appreciate you. 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Let your word be a lifeline to your people. In the mighty name of Jesus. Amen. The message for tonight. But God is big. But God is big. Nansu nyamesu. Ampo. Uhuna mani die. 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Uhuna chile wo die. 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Uhuna no. Nansu nyamesu. But God is big. It doesn't matter what you are going through. God is big. You are suffering. But God is big. You are down. But God is big. You are sad, but God is big. Things aren't going well, but God is big. Reverend Gabriel Anseni, Chancellor of Nasem University, are you listening to me? Let's pick our first scripture. The message will flow. Genesis 39, 20. Genesis chapter 39, verse number 20 and 21. And Joseph's master took him and put him into prison, a place where the king's prisoners were bound. And there he was in prison. Joseph, a master, Potiphar, Ephra Joseph, and Nikotu prison. No court, no trial. Kangaroo trial, and Nikotu prison. Bebia, Yedi Omoa, Woma committee felony. First degree murder, capital punishment. Near Chichiri Omo, condemn prison, and near Joseph Ekotoye. But the Lord was with him. But the Lord was with Joseph. The master, for no reason, for no proof, no evidence, no charge, was condemned and put into prison. But God was with Joseph and showed him mercy and gave him favor in the sight of the keeper of the prison. But, Joseph's master took him and put him in prison, the place where the king's prisoners were confined. But while Joseph was there in the prison, the Lord was with him. He showed him kindness, granted him favor in the eyes of the prison warden. Bless you, African. What wrong did Joseph do? What wrong did Joseph do? What did he do wrong? Dear Pani, Joseph here, I had in the courtroom. Fire here. Mami Busue Nibi, Eddie Asem Toneso, Abronye here. Listen, I thrown the doors, but God is big. And concerning doors, will fear her. But God is big. In chatu swani dozen. But God is big. A mania ni dozo, dear. Nansu nyamison. Or how ni dozen. But God is big. A titino. But God is big. Oh, hiani dozen. But God is big. And listen carefully. The poverty is high. The gossips are many. The lies, the accusations, the condemnations, the suspicions, demonic activities, witchcraft, the hatred.
But God is big. Kase nansu nyamison. Are you listening to me? Gabriel and Zani. Joseph didn't do any wrong to suffer. Put hear me. Joseph wanya boni bia. I was so hunamani, sir. Child of God. We nyameba. You don't need to do wrong to suffer wrong. What? You don't need to do wrong to suffer wrong. You be a when you are sem. And the chess away the bonyeni. And yes, or bear bonny and sand when you are sem. Soft with me and yasem. Nancy, I'm video no. Soft well, of course, you will be a Gina Cemetery. So try here, Menenum. Diana Sani, so child of God. And you're born in Quentia. And you be bintia. Name of no, be with me. Tamfubi and a yes, sir, but God is big. Are you listening to me? It doesn't matter, dear Koso, Yamiso. It doesn't matter what you're going through. Your marriage, your business, your work, Oma, Efie Sikasem. The devil is attacking left and right, up and down, attacking your home. Attacking your marriage, attacking the institution, attacking the children, attacking your life. The devil is attacking everything, your finances, your spiritual life, your family. But God is big. So are you listening to me, my brother? Have that confidence and have that faith. But God is big. Matthew 13:27. The gospel, according to St. Matthew, chapter 13, verse number 27. So the servants of the householder came and said to the master, "Sir, didn't you sow good seed in the farm? From where came the tares?" And he said to them, "An enemy has done this." Master, Ora, ye could duano, and ye bro, and ye dua was as in a ye day, and a baboni, abe pie pie, a wefun, or so a town for being a year, sir. O can free verse 25. Bible say, while men slept, the enemy came and sowed the basi or the tares among the wheat. A bread nipa ma die, and a town for be. Or show weakness, Ubu and Nigu so a jejawa, no bonsama fanchain. No, the idea be a befio, or do here and to qua a buffo conflict fight. Oh, I know, crew to us here, not done in toqua. We didn't to us here, not done in toqua. Sister, sometimes you need to understand that it is the enemy. What is going on between you and your man? What is going on between you and your woman? You don't need to fight. The common enemy is the devil. He doesn't want harmony. He doesn't want unity. He doesn't want peace. He doesn't want development and progress. It tell be ano. Bibi kitu abi na bufu aba. Walk back, ye jai. Listen. But God is big. Shout after me in prayer. Kadi mechi on paibu. Kase my God is bigger than all the attacks. My God is bigger than all the attacks. Who are you company mu? Attacks. And penny for fro. We fro. Ofeneka. Why you say? Why you say? Who can say? We say. Because my God is bigger than all the attacks. My God is bigger than all the hatred. My God is bigger than all the conconza. You understand? La po na omuye no. Kasha lau. Conconza no. No matter what, my God is big. Mi nyanko ponson. Are you listening to me? Mi biye besi biyano. Fire akasasem anase Gideon sem. Say, but my God is big. Hey, yesu ona sani. Wanya semo. But my God is big. Yem wadu yani biye. But my God is big. Yem waru biye. But my God is big. Efeura sime tu. But my God is big. Yes, when you are away, but my God is big. An enemy was sown in Joseph's life. Yedria or Boniphobia or Joseph Abrabo. An enemy was placed in Job's life.
or bonnie for Bonsambi and by Joe Babrabo, Mibua. An enemy was placed in Jesus' life. Or bonnie for by Yesu Abrabo, Judas and him. An enemy was placed in Mordecai's life. Haman, Ebeyo, Tamfo, or Mordecai, Abrabo. An enemy came into Israel's life. Pharaoh Tam. Friends, Haman, Tam. Or Tamfo, Eba Israel for Abrabo. But in the end, there are two Joseph, you know. There are two Jesus, you know. There are two Job, you know. There are two Mordecai. Anyone know what Bible means, you know? In the end, the bigness of God was seen. What a Reverend Gabriel Anseni, Chancellor of Nassim University. Number near 0245. Another 45. 04. Another 04. Gabriel David Anseni. 02-45-45-04-04. But my God is big. The trouble will come. But God will be bigger. Ote, oh how beba, amania beba, nansu nyami be kesi. Oye kesi, odi hine, esin adi nyina. Oye kesi, odi mu, esin adi nyina. Kase by my God is big. Yadie bi pie, oh ni peduyama. Kachira honse, but my God is big. Ekabi, sikasembi. Challenge me na abo abrabo. Kase by my God is big. 2 Chronicles 16:9a. There's a main kind in 9h. There's a main kind 9 in Kakrebi. 2 Chronicles chapter 16, verse 9. Bresusem enguma etosumino. 2 Chronicles 16:9. Bible says, for the eyes, you see, listen to this. Near the year will fear. Whatever is going on in your life, listen to this scripture. The eyes of the Lord runs through and flow throughout the whole earth to show himself strong on behalf of those whose hearts are perfect toward him. What a scripture. What a scripture. 2 Chronicles 16:9. For the eyes of the Lord run to and flow throughout the whole earth to show himself strong on behalf of those whose heart is perfect toward him. And listen carefully. Nyamia ni echini menina. Yedi yo. Nyamia ni tuya. How you are being handled, how you are being treated, God is watching. God is watching. The eyes of God runs to and fro. Nyamieni eko bebia. Throughout the whole earth, North and South America, Europe, Asia, Australia, Africa, A to Z, Afghanistan to Zimbabwe. Nyamieni wo bebia. So sister, brother, can't worry. Don't worry. Whatever is being done to you, whatever is being done against you, the eyes of God, 2 Chronicles 16:9, the eyes of God runs to and fro throughout the whole earth to show himself strong on behalf of those who trust in him. Listen, child of God, you are being maltreated. You are being treated unfairly. You treat you here. Niema kutiao, nipa ni riasi ni bonsam. The enemies of God, the world, human beings, Satan. God is stronger and bigger. God is stronger and bigger. For the eyes of the Lord range. Very powerful version. The eyes of the Lord range throughout the earth to strengthen those whose hearts are fully committed to him. You understand it? God is stronger and bigger than whatever is attacking you. God is stronger and bigger than whoever is attacking you. Get that. Ote, nyame, wosun, weyekesi, esin, adiebia, e attack you,
nyame ye kese oso ese obiara wa atako me bom paye wo yesu din mu nyame nye kese sin yade no nyame onye kese sin ohia no nyame nye kese sin animguase no nyame nye kese ense atete no amane no may God be bigger and may God become stronger than whatever is attacking you. Kadimachi ewon paibo, say after me in prayer. Kase, by God is bigger. By God is bigger. The devil is troublesome, but God is bigger. Poverty is painful, but God is big. Your enemy is threatening, but God is big. Ohiana nu oshe nanso nyameso. 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Listen, amika se minchiro. Ewi aso obi anya obi asa wo. Obi anya obi a. We read the Bible and read the Bible, but one of the most fiercest people in the Bible was Apostle Paul, who was then called Saul. Oma the entire Christianity in the world, he troubled Christianity. When Paul was Saul, he threatened Christianity. What can we be in the Christianity? And you know, say, oh, Jerusalem. He threatened them. He persecuted them. One day, God proved to Paul. Paul saw. God proved to Paul saw. Sir, he is stronger. Okay, Acts chapter 9. Acts chapter 9, verse 1, echo. Or say, Acts chapter 9, verse 1, echo. Gabriel answering. And Saul, breathing out threatenings, breathing. Nature say, ono ohumia, ano obowa, kwaha, ano ohumikra, a threat. She said, from a BFA, Saul, humbiahano, ana Paul, hono. It was a threat against Christianity. Paul, breathing out, threaten, and slaughter against the disciples of the Lord. Slaughter. Kumasuyafon, left and right. She said, slaughter. She said, niya, ye niya no Muslim for, ebedi o ma fasha, yebe kum nantwe ni nyayi. The Saul, how be apostle Paul, or slaughter, share Christopher 40, kuma Christopher. Acts chapter 9, breathing out threatening, slaughter against the disciples of the Lord, went to the high priest and took an authority note and extended his threatening to Damascus, where free Jerusalem drew, a year Syria. To everywhere the disciples met, if he finds anyone of the way, Satan church in the way, but Obebiro Bedu said, the way for no, sorry, whether men or women, he will bring them bound unto Jerusalem. What in concern a handcuff, and in Nadia Beguamusa, at from Syria to Jerusalem. What a man. Very dread. Saul, Paul, dread. Bible say, one of the days, as he journeyed toward Jerusalem, toward Damascus, he fell on the ground and a big light shone around him. Once he fell to the earth, he heard a voice saying, Saul, Saul, why? One day, God will say why to your enemies, to your pursuers. Kuma Christopher, kuma Stephen, kuma Christopher, kuma Christopher. One day, what dem ponkoni konson konson

Bayapono. He was a terrorist. 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Well, we Jerusalem or call Syria. Why? Yeah, the plane a call no or the ponko ko. Also, Piero Besiani Biano. You bind the person or be bound, no. Ewo, Chemu, and Naba. Yes, you born you poo. Or free ponko su from the pocket crack. Yes, we say, Saul, Saul, why? Why? Why? Why are you persecuting me? Don't you know said you are me now the year Missana? One day. One day. One day, one day. It will come be a shaman. One day, one day. One day, one day. Nyami be bowa tam for to form. Nyo so ma home. Nyo so ma uniti. 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Yo si wedbiania and usika no kwine. One day, one day. Stroke bet you Nyami be bona to form. Ye boss all or ye Paul at to form. And yes, Busan is here. Why are you persecuting me? Do you think it's easy to kick your leg against a stone? Ufri say easy. Say we do one night a bebo bubemwana. And Saul trembling and astonished. You would know. Now Gianni said, Onukwano or power. Oh, we are saying. He trembled and was astonished, flabbergasted, amazed. He was tuned. You know, be permanent. What perform? And first time in history, we addressing Jesus, Lord. Nipa was so ni Yesu ni. Yesu be any ho. Christianity be any ho. Apart from Judaism, I for busaye osi Yesu, Lord, of free Yesu Eurade. Obi wa se nani ama. Of free Yesu Eurade. I say, Lord, what do you want me to do? Dear na person me, ne radical change say wo. And then we last, many where we. You can't do what you want to do again. You do what I want you to do. God proved to honor that form. African dinato. What that form? Nature to. One day. The great man go fall for ground. Call on that form. One day, I'm catch there, Madame Fubi. Say one of the greatest terrorists in the whole Bible was Apostle Paul. And your friend saw he was a terrorist. Jesus stopped him. Prayer of the church stopped him. I saw the name Bible. Paul saw, and I saw Paul threatening the disciples. Now false. To the Lord of the disciples. He fell to the Lord of the disciples and called him Lord. Asuafona urade na won yin ni no. Wo perform ka se urade. Wo confess Jesus urade. Me bom pa ye. You need the main campo. Wan hwe amekan bibi. Nia owo akire no. Nia wo fam. What you are going through, what you are experiencing, he who is behind it, God will deal with him or her. God will deal with him or her. He who is behind it, God will deal with him or her. Mark my words. Gabriel Anseni, Chancellor of Nasem University, on Adumefo. He said, Lord, prove yourself strong on my behalf. Lord, you are bigger than my problem. You are bigger than my situation. And chere nipa ye mre o. Tu ye obi boni a tobo ase. 1 Samuel chapter 5. I love this scripture. Gibran zeni. Ye be pon si si ya. Number ni ye 0245. Another 45. 04. Another 04. Gabriel David Anza 02 45 45 04 04 Ote.

Adum FM and Space FM, Gabriel Anseni, and other sister radio stations. 1 Samuel 5, 2. 1 Samuel chapter 5, verse 2. 1 Samuel chapter 5, verse 2. Bible says, the Philistines took the ark of God. The Philistines, whom feels only superior than Israel's Palestinian void, they took the ark of God and they brought it to the house of their shrine, an idol called Dagon. Omufa nyakupuma pamadaka, the holiness of God. Omnibetu abosum dem, a shrine, a paso, baby, omubos my friend Dagon. And when the people of Ashdod rose up early the following day and came to the shrine, behold, the idol Dagon has fallen upon his face to the earth before the ark of God. 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They thought they had captured the ark of God. They have seized it, locked it. Omu guhufi. They want to desecrate it, and contaminate it. Yafa edi akosha busun. One that do akobosomso. That is the word. One that do picture akobosomso. One that do akomalambiho. One that do akobosumbiso. One that do akodrobiso. They took the ark of God and took it to a shrine and placed the ark before the idol called Dagon. The following day, idol no anase, the god no follow down before the ark of God. And they were stubborn, so they took the idol Ephabosom. They set it again in its place. Oh, and from under fire. And yet to me, Bia. Mummy and some fancy hobby. Near here the following day. So they placed it back again on its stand. The following day, early in the morning, they came, and behold, Dagon had fallen upon the face to the ground before the ark of the Lord. And this time, the head of Dagon and the palms and the hands were broken off and scattered upon the threshold, and the stump of Dagon was left. This time round, omu bae no, ne bosom Dagon no, abofom ni ti ate, ni se bu, ni hwine tu, ni kotodwa tu, ni sisi abubu, emaka, ni nankwa ne sisi ho, bosom no. Who say God no dey? They carried the ark of God into the temple of Dagon. I love that. And placed it beside an idol of Dagon. But when the citizens of Ashdod went to see it the next morning, Dagon had fallen with his face to the ground in front of the ark of the Lord. New Living Translation. Yet they call bosom them. Bosom them. Adia Chiano. What do you call Facebook? Who call Facebook? And in our home. YouTube, sorry. YouTube, Nasem University. YouTube. Ube wuse. 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Me se, wano do ko bosumso. They will break in pieces. They will break in pieces because your God is bigger and stronger. YouTube, Nasem University. Obianko YouTube. YouTube, Nasem University. You see, Dagon falling. 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Ube challenge nyame. Ube face nyame. You know, go fit. Listen, they will take you to the house of idol. But your God is big. 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
ami nyame a mesom no no wo ye oja ami nyame a mesom no no wo ye oja ami nyame a mesom no

Because I don't have mouth. And I don't have a hand. But my God is big. Because I'm not here. I'm not here. I'm not here. I'm not here. I'm not here. I'm not here. Number here 0245. Another 45. 04.

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The message for tonight: but God is big. Nansu nyameson. Di obedie ni ho benyameson. 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Ote enkoyie last scripture. Exodus chapter 10. Verse 7 to 10. Exodus chapter 10. Verse 7 to 10. Ye prove akire wo se nyameson o. God is big. Exodus chapter 10, verse 7. Reverend Gabriel Anzani, Chancellor of Nasem University. Ote, Agahugaga. Exodus 10, 7. And Pharaoh's servant said to him, Pharaoh's servant said to Pharaoh, how long shall this man called Moses be a snare unto us? Let the men go, that they may serve the Lord their God. Don't you know that Egypt is being destroyed? Pharaoh proved stubborn. Also, my Israel phone call. Nyame man who hirano, and the whole nation went down. So the cabinet ministers, security officers of Pharaoh went to Pharaoh and said, how long will you allow Moses and his God to become a snare to us? Let the men go and serve the Lord their God. Don't you know that Egypt is being destroyed? It will mind what is no say no. Let them go and serve the Lord their God. And Moses and Aaron were brought again to Pharaoh. He said to them, go, go, go, go, go and serve the Lord your God. But who and who shall go? And the Moses said, we will go with our wives, our children, the young, the old, our sons, our daughters, the flock, everything we have. We want to go. He said to them, go. In term, oh yeah, oh yeah. He proved stubborn. When you read chapter 12, I'm finishing. Exodus chapter 12, verse 29. God fought. Do you understand it? Pharaoh's officials said to him, the officials, how long will this man be a snare to us? Let the people go so that they may worship the Lord their God. Do you not yet realize that Egypt is being destroyed or ruined? It's being ruined. Exodus 12, 29. Going. Exodus 12, 29 going. It came to pass that at midnight, the Lord smote all the firstborn in Egypt, from the firstborn of Pharaoh himself that sat on his throne to the firstborn of his captive servant. All the firstborn of cattle, every firstborn were destroyed. Pharaoh rose up in the night, he and all his officials and the Egyptians, and there was a great cry in Egypt, for there was no house where Pharaoh rose up in the night, he and all his officials and the Egyptians.

Israel that they should go out of the land quickly in haste. For they said, we are all dead men. We are dead men. I feel Egypt for ne pachao. Young kuri omo pachao. That's allowed. Munko. Omo shishi om. God rain fire over them. Listen. Ni also one person we ye. Ni also one person who call when him. Ni also one person who progress. Ni also one person who turn among. Ni also one person who ye. Oja beshe no. Nyami be ni suya chinchinga kebab. Nyami be ni barbecue beto tono. Was it not this Pharaoh who arrogantly boasted? And yes, I far away. And why na no pa say oh ma. Apart from onu nyami be ni ho oh ma Israel for unko. The baby has here no. Cause me power chomu unko. Bless me before you go. But my God is big. Kedi me chi on paibo. Kedi me chi on paibo. Kase by my God is big.

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Ewo Yesu dimu. Kasa hey devil. You look big in size. Like Goliath. But my God is bigger. Kasa obunza. Wohunu te se Goliath. Nansu minyankupon ye kese sen wo. Mibua. Goliath ibeji no ye measure no. The Bible measured Goliath. The Bible didn't measure David. You see Goliath were 9 feet plus. 9 feet plus. Or weigh about 400 pounds. We do or soa ye ma. The vital statistics of Goliath. Ye measure no. Echre se ne osi esun by tre. Ya measure David. Bebe we say who was bigger? Who was bigger? Listen and pray. Tie na bon paye. Goliath was a giant. Bible say he was a giant and a champion. No obrane. Ana abran, wo ya abran. Goliath was a giant. But the God of David was the Almighty. The God of David was the Almighty. Goliath was a giant, but the God of David was the Almighty. What a young call.

Wait me up, pay for it, no abo for the I will GDM. Now they are supporting Yamijuma. You can take your offering and bless God with a seed of faith. The Lord, I want you to be bigger in my situation. I supporting your work. This is my special offering. The number, no? Then you can drop in your offering by faith. Do it by faith. For GDM, for the Yamijuma.

At your number here, 0245, another 45, 04, another 04. It didn't a Gabriel David answer. So they already met here once in my week. Person me boa for the e wo gidie mu e de support wo adwuma e boa wo adwuma na urade me hu kase yo. I want to see your greatness in my situation and in my life. I'm sowing this seed of faith and support offering. I listen to me. The number is 02 45 another 45 04 another 04. Gabriel David answer. 02 45 another 45

Dear Ben, and walk on. What sickness? What disease? Are you listening to me? I pray for you tonight. Radin Sao Yare. May the Lord visit you. Nana Ajwasa. Amisha, God bless you so much. My God is big, oh. As a good evening, Rev. I just want to thank God for my family. Lovely friends. God in my family. God has done it again. Nana Ajwasa. Yantechua. More blessing. Asuna family of Asin Bosumadwe. God is a blessing to us all in Jesus' powerful name. God, you are bigger. My family, Asuna Busuya, Asin Bosumadwe. God bless you. Yamison. Nana Ajwasa. For your Hima. Elvis, China, ni hao. I say, Reverend Chancellor, how are you doing lately? Yesterday in China. But today in Ghana. Tuesday 20. I say, it's my birthday. Nyamin Tong Kwanem. Nyamin Yokese. Special birthday greetings to you. Elvis. Oh, your teacher. Shanghai.

in excellent health. I'm praying for you. God bless you so much. Louis Lawe, Spinters Road. Bless you. Majo Mije. Bless you. We see Rev the number again. Okay. Numbers. You can drop in your special offering. 0245. Another 45. 04. Another 04. Gabriel David Anson.

Gabriel David Ansah. May God bless you all. Man African, thank you so much. Nico, bless you. Promise Dubate, bless you so much wherever you are. Front desk executive, Mr. Israel Spencer, bless you and bless your son, Jeremiah Spencer Forsen. Happy birthday. Enoch and the engineers on duty, bless you. Nico, bless you. Akpe Ben and security phone in, bless you. Mr. Boateng Alexander, bless you so much. David Kumi, Tema Newtown, bless you. Jay Welbeck, Tema, bless you. James Coffee, Takwa, bless you. Ishmael Kreponi, bless you. Alexander Jan, unless you believe, you don't believe. Unless you don't believe, Alexander Jan, Asaman Kesi. 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

0: 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Mami misa wa question. 2026 muni ya weyu. Ya shasi ye. Since many too many are them boya, yet they quack will be near 2027. Mammy, papa, baby, I will be a mammy castle and kill. Ubu HIV Asia, me patcho, ya catch answer on my own hospital near our panny. And then I had debut on my doctor, sir. It made the panny and many panners on one castle and corner. Sir, ye entrenew war. 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Hey, Anwadi. 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Yeah. 030-221-6561 Dr. Sharp. Bring me free. Grand say free. Any can catch soon. So many too many. I want to know. 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Why you give mama? And you impact your friend. You be a lie. Natum. Your 2026, your new year mo, me pa cho so paye. 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Me pa cho sa neti, be bi e kasa so enye information center. Me pa cho America forte. 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Ma we no ko from kakra ono na ne ne kasa no.
1: Ye ma pa pole.
0: Nyambotre wa yi na no de mulo we ni kakra mame. 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Yeah, mushroom. Ah, hello. Meet you. Why then?
1: Obi
0: Afrodo. Frame 02 Unifreso. Frame personal, you know, of why?
2: Hello.
0: Your brother, Oka, when you're serious. At times, when you're afraid of you are, you're a child, my wife. Bibia, you're a child, and you're a man, you're a man, including HIV. Why? Fafro, 030221-6561. Yeah, yeah, why? You're a child, my wife. Why? In Tinipana, Bayano. Ah, when you're in Friso.
2: Hello?
0: Marvel from Rana Wablo. Why? Give it to my hello. Meet you. Come on, me. 030. Yes, 221-6561. 030-221-6561. 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
0: 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It's a second man to first be meaning that day. I don't know. 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
1: You're telling me that I'm not what's on the way.
0: What is your BI? I see the BBI man, the obey, say, oh, the way you know about Bechley. You all know, no, you may be a yen, yen, yen, fake argument. What in a matron? Oba, Savono, would you come to your Nipano, and I say, say, I'm part of me, ba, me, bow, Tiny a matron, we say, say, Coco, quaint me on your BBI, mawa, and then keep a money, my quack with Garrett. 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Fano tu mame. Hey. Hello. Meet you.
1: Maju.
0: Ejo so.
1: Maju. Maju.
0: Radio no was room. Carton, carton. Uti or radio no. Utia, ye betty. And there I be before months a madio. And until I'm a yellow cray uncle. Once a madio. Ain't you a radio? Uti pa, and just you know, catch your patches and your campground. Fafro 030. 221 Monsanko first one so back on so jam 030 221 6561 030 221 6561 Dr. Sharp Wakaswa Oba no mafakaswa ka Kaso be su overhead na se
1: Hello.
0: Ko
1: Hello
0: Meet you
1: Major
0: Make you so
1: Maju.
0: Meju su.
1: Bro, what do you say?
0: O friend, misan simbe brochia. No wakasa. Why?
1: Baby, I'm going to show you where you're north. I'm going to hear you. You're going
0: to hear
1: you. So, north. So, you're going to hear you. I'm going to hear you.
0: North, more north, fine.
1: Yeah, no, sorry. Oti River.
0: Oti. Oh, I'm not going
1: to Oti River. What's your way? What's your name? What's your
0: name? Eh?
1: Yeah, Kwandai.
0: Kwandai.
1: I'm Kwandai.
0: And also can't go now. Was it the Pandai? Ah, mobile friend, Dimofra, Monfre, Nombano, Mofre, Nay, Yefe, Nebby Bia, Yveti me, Etu, Bukura Manaba, Beshamon, my bit Mamma Naba. Why?
1: Oh, sir, I call you quite your Kamuba, when I cook you, and I'll get up a casualty.
0: Mobile Frey 0266 14 Unifresh, Ning, and we Unifresh answer 0266 14 another 1469 Mofre or Swa, move it to me near Dim Como, off air. Maybe I told Dr. Sharp, I hear Juma will FDM to bear 7 years. Near CSI, I deal with Mano, Uncle Liver Problem, Kidney Problem, Who in Heart. TB tuberculosis, Edam madness, hepatitis A to B, fibroid, epilepsy, actually, HIV AIDS, diabetes, pleasure, so ekuru, heart, akumayadia, cancer, ulcer, eye problem, prostate, asthma, drunker, stroke, condemn one. Any near Kikama Ankono, Jenna Momonfre. Yes,
2: hello.
0: Yeah, Obian friends with the Anangas, eh? I said, so I woo to our betting here, cause meet you.
2: Hello,
0: yeah,
2: I'm a buyer of epilepsy, Machisa.
0: Actually,
2: you know, Cassis here, crab, Bassis here.
0: Oh, what do you know, hospital, eh?
2: Beginning is that the non-fetal convulsion to your core 37 modinitia question machine, and I still lie, you know, she.
0: Modinitia question machine more 37. And I him be him.
2: Still lie, after that, you know, still lie, I don't know that so bad. No, Cassa, I'm a good
0: one. Me, bow. And 37. Now, Madden Okoye.
2: Bajan.
0: And Bunny and Yam are published, you know, be auntie. Opa, my name can toy you a bolas. Opa, my name can to Kubang, Bacho, Yamana, a beco. Anya, move your auntie Enka. Why?
2: Bacho.
0: Opa, Nasi and Timmy and Yam make an anka, a tree. Na sharp, yes, sharp, bring me by yes, why I'm grand class him. What the bell was one number? Sanity. Oh, but now I know yen I met you. On one a yen on just a machino. We'll be soon a yen I met you.
2: Okay.
0: Yeah. Mummy said, Fafro. Near Yaya, you mamma, Obin Frey. Ah, now my information is in that. Yanya, you are baby. Sharp, your animal life. Swell, and I want to lie in them. B 030 221 6561. Near you, mamma, bear 7 years. And I, yes, ya would tea and cow animal. Me back your onion of Frey. Ya be a lino, Adam. Who are questions? So I bet you, sir. 030 chatum 030 221 65 and a 62 big man here the ababa akoso ofre we na anye we ano afre e ye 2 ni 1 pe any twa numbers na me dey ma no e wo life adom de no studio license no 030 221 6561 Hello 030 221 6562 Ofre beba Mami papa utime Oba mon mami se faka swaka Nini branch o baby ya Ofaka swaka Kaso be overhead na so si overhead na si faka eko new market. Na kaso be si ADB bank. Usu ADB bank ya. Me ba cho be si obia se oh here Dr. Sharp every day bia me se ye aguma. 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Me send the number. Eye 02 60 14 another 14 6 9 0 5 0 5 5 4 19 96 0 5 0 5 5 4 19 96 02 0 4 89 7 4 5 4 Me patro yewa no my life. 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
3: Hello.
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3: Good evening.
0: Uwa adum life. Yes, evening. Metio.
3: Hello, Papa.
0: Ye.
3: Hello.
0: Meet you. Off the fin eyes or castle my eye. Meet you. Yeah. Edio. 030. Off the winner. Me running in off the winner. No afrebaco. No. Edia on Sabacabaco. 030. 221. 6561. Dr. Sharp, bring him from Kransa free. And a crank as soon as we need 2 minutes and more than one or so. Ah, Bibi Ata Nechino, me patro, Bruna for Susum, to me, Empire Bo, Bibia, and Habai, Inia, and Totebua, near Consum, ah, Omuntimi, and Survival, me patro near Consum, a bass as is so, ah. As I see so many men survive and swim on qua, you consume a survival, a sambas as a survival, the wound suma on survival, sambas as a survival, but you be ya etayachi. The demon chesa. Eh, Febby Mammy, 030-221-6562. Me back you was so life, Fre. Yeah, yeah, drama, and ye offer a life. Sharp, I hear drama, and ye. If I show a juice car, Baboa Poo, who are blue, you baby, and patch of fray. Yes, hello.
4: Hello.
0: Ye.
4: Good evening.
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5: bacho good evening
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0: Nia, yeah, yeah, you mama. Yeah, yeah, you mama, wo, adumache, anamewa. 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

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Put a note to her, me back your team. Ofa, your friends say, near Yadiana connotation upon a year 200 citizen. And I Yadiana or the buyer, no, and near the buyer card, the amount. I be a tear awesome. Me back your Yadiana, ayon, I don't know over Buau, huh? 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Me back your bar. 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